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You're on Spin, and yes, it is still all over my For You page. 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
1: Kingfisher on spin, one of their bandmates, Fitz, he's announced that he's taking a break from touring with the band ahead of their gigs next year. I mean, that's going to give him loads of time to rest up. He'll be fine, I reckon. He's got this. Matthew Matthews here, rolling out the hits, with Femi Noble on the way next, and new music from Amble as well. Hang on.

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0: Matthews. As always, not leaving you empty-handed. The hits continue into the early morning, /late night, whatever you want to call it, with Stella Lefty, Boston, Cat's Eye in there as well, and the new house track from Jonas Blue, Girl, all on the way. I'll chat to you later.
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2: Speaking of undressed, I have a club that I have signed you up for. 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
6: Hey, it's Shannon here. First up, former Love Island star Harrison Solomon has broken his silence on rumours he was romantically involved with Charlene Murphy.
7: So like, we're cool, where it's never been on that sort of level. Obviously she's a very pretty girl and she's super cool, but I don't think Charlene's not my type, and I don't think I'm Charlene's type either. We're not talking. She's cool, she's my friend.
6: Elsewhere, Lucinda Stratford has revealed the exact moment Charlene was told she was heading into the Love Island villa.
8: The craziest part of this whole trip happened before we even got to Ibiza. Charlene was actually supposed to be on this trip with us. We're literally together on a boat in Saint-Tropez when she got a call and walked off. I literally knew it was ITV, so I was sitting there thinking, oh my God. Came back with the biggest smile on her face, and I asked her if she's going in, and she said, yeah, Catherine Moore. We literally screamed together. We could not believe it. We were doing our makeup before going to Bagatelle, and it honestly just felt like we were keeping this massive secret together.
6: Moving along, Owen Cooper has addressed the rumours about being the next Spider-Man.
9: In like 10 years time maybe. But that's like everyone's dream as a kid, so. Like, I've seen this on TikTok, so like everyone thinks I expected to play Spider-Man, but I was like, no, that's not true. It was a dream of mine since I was a kid. So yeah, I'm not expecting it. I just wanted to be it, so.
6: I can full on see that for him. Michael has officially become the most successful biopic of all time. The film is on track to surpass $1 billion at the worldwide box office, surpassing Oppenheimer. After months of speculation, the moment we have all been waiting for finally happened on Love Island after our girl Charlene Murphy entered the Casa Amor villa as a bombshell. Anne herself and Fitzy had the ultimate reunion right in front of her eyes.
10: Charlene.
11: Oh, it's a good secret.
12: Yeah. So is there anything you've seen that you think we need to know,
11: Fitzy, like, from the girls? I thought you were going to be so much more, like, you're very loud. You're going very quiet.
12: Do you want more from me is what you're saying?
11: Yeah. It's because I know you.
12: So you know each other?
11: Like, yeah, yeah. I'm like, so yeah, from work.
12: Any funny business?
11: No.
12: Maybe, give it a few days.
6: Ooh, could we have a friend to love her story on our hands? Plus, Maya Jama called her the Queen of Ireland on Aftersun, and she's not wrong. Tune in tonight from 9 for all the drama. Noah Kahan has begged fans to use the toilet at his gigs. Yep, if you didn't know, diehard fans have taken to using nappies so they don't have to leave their spot in the audience to go to the toilet. And a recent fan took it to the next level after pooing on the floor. Oh my God. The BET Awards took place last night in LA with Cardi B, Kendrick Lamar, and Olivia Dean, to name a few, all taking home awards. Plus, Teyana Taylor reflected on what made her Icon of the Year award win even more iconic.
13: You know, I was doing culinary school on the way to the Oscars, or I'm creative directing this person's tour on my way to a screening or a premiere. Like, this honor reminded me of that. I was just like, no, I had an iconic year because I was able to still show up for others.
6: Elsewhere, Zendaya revealed her first date was to a Spider-Man film, and now she's married to Spider-Man.
14: But then specifically, I remember, like, my first date when I was maybe 16 years old was to one of Andrew's.
13: Dang.
14: I know, sorry. But it all worked out.
6: Oh, I just love it when things work out. And finally, the first look at the set of Rapunzel's Tower in the live-action Tangled being constructed in Spain is making the rounds on social media. So filming has officially begun. For more of the hottest trending stories, add Spin to your social feeds.
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2: Hey, it's Shannon here. First up, former Love Island star Harrison Solomon has broken his silence on rumours he was romantically involved with Charlene Murphy.
3: So like, we're cool, where it's never been on that sort of level. Obviously she's a very pretty girl and she's super cool, but I don't think Charlene's not my type, and I don't think I'm Charlene's type either. We're not talking. She's cool, she's my friend.
2: Elsewhere, Lucinda Stratford has revealed the exact moment Charlene was told she was heading into the Love Island villa.
4: The craziest part of this whole trip happened before we even got to Ibiza. Charlene was actually supposed to be on this trip with us. We're literally together on a boat in Saint-Tropez when she got a call and walked off. I literally knew it was ITV, so I was sitting there thinking, oh my God. Came back with the biggest smile on her face, and I asked her if she's going in, and she said, yeah, Catherine Moore. We literally screamed together. We could not believe it. We were doing our makeup before going to Bagatelle, and it honestly just felt like we were keeping this massive secret together.
2: Moving along, Owen Cooper has addressed the rumours about being the next Spider-Man.
5: In like 10 years time maybe. But that's like everyone's dream as a kid. So like, I've seen this on TikTok, like everyone thinks I expected to play Spider-Man, but I was like, no, that's not true. It was a dream of mine since I was a kid. So yeah, it's I'm not expecting it. I just wanted to be it. So
2: I can full on see that for him. Michael has officially become the most successful biopic of all time. The film is on track to surpass $1 billion at the worldwide box office, surpassing Oppenheimer. After months of speculation, the moment we have all been waiting for finally happened on Love Island after our girl Charlene Murphy entered the Casa Amor villa as a bombshell. Anne herself and Fitzy had the ultimate reunion right in front of her eyes.
6: Charlene.
7: Oh, it's a good statement.
8: Yeah. So is there anything you've seen that you think we need to know,
7: Fitzy, like from the girls? I thought you were going to be so much more like, you're very like,
9: yeah.
7: You're going very quiet.
8: Do you want more from me is what you're saying?
7: Yeah. It's because I know you.
6: You know each other?
7: Like, yeah, yeah. I'm like, so yeah, from work.
6: Any funny business?
7: No.
6: Maybe, give it a few days.
2: Could we have a friends to lovers story on our hands? Plus, Maya Jama called her the Queen of Ireland on Aftersun, and she's not wrong. Tune in tonight from 9 for all the drama. Noah Kahan has begged fans to use the toilet at his gigs. Yep, if you didn't know, diehard fans have taken to using nappies so they don't have to leave their spot in the audience to go to the toilet. And a recent fan took it to the next level after pooing on the floor. Oh my God. The BET Awards took place last night in LA with Cardi B, Kendrick Lamar, and Olivia Dean, to name a few, all taking home awards. Plus, Teyana Taylor reflected on what made her Icon of the Year award win even more iconic.
10: You know, I was doing culinary school on the way to the Oscars, or I'm creative directing this person's tour on my way to a screening or a premiere. Like, this honor reminded me of that. I was just like, no, I had an iconic year because I was able to still show up for others.
2: Elsewhere, Zendaya revealed her first date was to a Spider-Man film, and now she's married to Spider-Man.
11: But then specifically, I remember like my first date when I was maybe 16 years old was to one of Andrew's.
10: Dang.
11: I know, sorry. But it all worked out.
2: Oh, I just love it when things work out. And finally, the first look at the set of Rapunzel's Tower in the live-action Tangled being constructed in Spain is making the rounds on social media. So filming has officially begun. For more of the hottest trending stories, add Spin to your social feeds.

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2: Hey, it's Shannon here. First up, former Love Island star Harrison Solomon has broken his silence on rumours he was romantically involved with Charlene Murphy.
3: So like, we're cool, it's never been on that sort of level. Obviously she's a very pretty girl and she's super cool, but I don't think Charlene's not my type, and I don't think I'm Charlene's type either. We're not talking. She's cool, she's my friend.
2: Elsewhere, Lucinda Stratford has revealed the exact moment Charlene was told she was heading into the Love Island villa.
4: The craziest part of this whole trip happened before we even got to Ibiza. Charlene was actually supposed to be on this trip with us. We're literally together on a boat in Saint-Tropez when she got a call and walked off. I literally knew it was ITV, so I was sitting there thinking, oh my God. Came back with the biggest smile on her face, and I asked her if she's going in, and she said, yeah, Catherine Moore. We literally screamed together. We could not believe it. We were doing our makeup before going to Bagatelle, and it honestly just felt like we were keeping this massive secret together.
2: Moving along, Owen Cooper has addressed the rumours about being the next Spider-Man.
5: In like 10 years' time, maybe. But that's like everyone's dream as a kid, so. Like, I've seen this on TikTok, like, everyone thinks I expected to play Spider-Man, but I was like, no, that's not true. It was a dream of mine since I was a kid. So, yeah, I'm not expecting it. I just wanted to be it, so.
2: I can full-on see that for him. Michael has officially become the most successful biopic of all time. The film is on track to surpass 1 billion at the worldwide box office, surpassing Oppenheimer. After months of speculation, the moment we have all been waiting for finally happened on Love Island after a girl, Charlene Murphy, entered the Casa Amor villa as a bombshell. Anne herself and Fitzy had the ultimate reunion right in front of her eyes.
6: That's Charlene.
7: Oh, it's a good statement.
8: Yeah. So is there anything you've seen that you think we need to know,
7: Fitzy, like, from the girls? I thought you were going to be so much more like, you're very like,
9: yeah.
7: You're going to be quiet.
8: What? Do you want more from me is what you're saying?
7: Yeah.
10: It's because I know you.
11: So you know each other?
7: Yeah. From like, so yeah, from work.
11: Any funny business?
8: Wow. No.
11: Maybe, give it a few days.
2: Ooh, could we have a friend to love her story on our hands? Plus, Maya Jama called her the Queen of Ireland on After Sun, and she's not wrong. Tune in tonight from 9 for all the drama. Noah Kahan has begged fans to use the toilet at his gigs. Yep, if you didn't know, diehard fans have taken to using nappies so they don't have to leave their spot in the audience to go to the toilet. And a recent fan took it to the next level after pooing on the floor. Oh my God. The BET Awards took place last night in LA with Cardi B, Kendrick Lamar, and Olivia Dean, to name a few, all taking home awards. Plus, Teyana Taylor reflected on what made her Icon of the Year award win even more iconic.
12: You know, I was doing culinary school on the way to the Oscars, or I'm creative directing this person's tour on my way to a screening or a premiere. Like, this honor reminded me of that. I was just like, no, I had an iconic year because I was able to still show up for others.
2: Elsewhere, Zendaya revealed her first date was to a Spider-Man film, and now she's married to Spider-Man.
13: But then specifically, I remember, like, my first date when I was maybe 16 years old was to one of Andrew's.
12: Dang.
13: I know, sorry. But it all worked out.
2: Oh, I just love it when things work out. And finally, the first look at the set of Rapunzel's Tower in the live-action Tangled being constructed in Spain is making the rounds on social media. So filming has officially begun. For more of the hottest trending stories, add Spin to your social feeds.

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2: Hey, it's Shannon here. First up, former Love Island star Harrison Solomon has broken his silence on rumours he was romantically involved with Charlene Murphy.
3: So like, we're cool, where it's never been on that sort of level. Obviously she's a very pretty girl and she's super cool, but I don't think Charlene's not my type, and I don't think I'm Charlene's type either. We're not talking. She's cool, she's my friend.
2: Elsewhere, Lucinda Stratford has revealed the exact moment Charlene was told she was heading into the Love Island villa.
4: The craziest part of this whole trip happened before we even got to Ibiza. Charlene was actually supposed to be on this trip with us. We're literally together on a boat in Saint-Tropez when she got a call and walked off. I literally knew it was ITV, so I was sitting there thinking, oh my God. Came back with the biggest smile on her face, and I asked her if she's going in, and she said, yeah, Catherine Moore. We literally screamed together. We could not believe it. We were doing our makeup before going to Bagatelle, and it honestly just felt like we were keeping this massive secret together.
2: Moving along, Owen Cooper has addressed the rumours about being the next Spider-Man.
5: In like 10 years time, maybe. But that's like everyone's dream as a kid. So like, I've seen this on TikTok. Like, everyone thinks I expected to play Spider-Man, but I was like, no, that's not true. It was a dream of mine since I was a kid. So yeah, it's I'm not expecting it. I just wanted to be it. So
2: I can full on see that for him. Michael has officially become the most successful biopic of all time. The film is on track to surpass $1 billion at the worldwide box office, surpassing Oppenheimer. After months of speculation, the moment we have all been waiting for finally happened on Love Island after our girl Charlene Murphy entered the Casa Amor villa as a bombshell. Anne herself and Fitzy had the ultimate reunion right in front of her eyes.
6: Charlene.
7: Oh, it's a good feeling.
8: Yeah. So is there anything you've seen that you think we need to know,
7: Fitzy, like, from the girls? I thought you were going to be so much more like, you're very like, yeah. Mary. You're going very quiet.
8: What? Do you want more from me is what you're saying?
7: Yeah. It's because I know you.
8: You know each other? Like,
7: yeah, yeah. I'm like, so yeah, from work.
8: Any funny business? No.
6: Maybe, give it a few days.
2: Ooh, could we have a friends to lovers story on our hands? Plus, Maya Jama called her the Queen of Ireland on After Sun, and she's not wrong. Tune in tonight from 9 for all the drama. Noah Kahan has begged fans to use the toilet at his gigs. Yep, if you didn't know, diehard fans have taken to using nappies so they don't have to leave their spot in the audience to go to the toilet. And a recent fan took it to the next level after pooing on the floor. Oh my God. The BET Awards took place last night in LA with Cardi B, Kendrick Lamar, and Olivia Dean, to name a few, all taking home awards. Plus, Teyana Taylor reflected on what made her Icon of the Year award win even more iconic.
9: You know, I was doing culinary school on the way to the Oscars, or I'm creative directing this person's tour on my way to a screening or a premiere. Like, this honor reminded me of that. I was just like, no, I had an iconic year because I was able to still show up for others.
2: Elsewhere, Zendaya revealed her first date was to a Spider-Man film, and now she's married to Spider-Man.
10: But then specifically, I remember, like, my first date when I was maybe 16 years old was to one of Andrew's.
9: Day.
10: I know, sorry, but it all worked out.
2: Oh, I just love it when things work out. And finally, the first look at the set of Rapunzel's Tower in the live-action Tangled being constructed in Spain is making the rounds on social media, so filming has officially begun. For more of the hottest trending stories, add Spin to your social feeds.
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4: Here's what you need to know.
5: I'm Alex. Here's what's happening. Tax cuts to petrol and diesel will stay the same until September. Government leaders met last night to make the decision. Sean looks after politics for Spin and has the latest for us on this.
6: After that, they will be phased out over a four-month period, though it isn't clear yet whether that will be an equal cut on all 4 months, as in it will go down by 7 or 8 cents a month, or whether there will be a further intervention, with sources last night pointing out that between now and then would be budget 2027.
5: A man in his 40s has been arrested over a fire at a mosque on Talbot Street. Fire started at around 3:30 yesterday afternoon, with Gardaí appealing for witnesses. Dr. Umar Al-Qadri, chairperson of the Irish Muslim Council, has spoken to the management of the mosque.
7: The door was closed of the mosque, and somebody put petrol on it and lit the door, and unfortunately there is obviously damages.
5: If you're applying to the CAO, you have until 5 p.m. tomorrow to change your courses. Higher Education Minister James Lawless is encouraging students to look at their options before the deadline. Child poverty fell slightly last year. That's in a report going to the government this morning, showing a drop by 0.7% at the end of last year, pointing to a rise at the minimum wage for the reasons behind it. A possible bomb attack is what police are investigating in Monaco. Three people, including a 13-year-old, have been injured in the explosion at an apartment building. Investigators say somebody left a package in the lobby beforehand. Dublin's got a new Lord Mayor. Fianna Fáil councillor Darrell Barron's the 359th person to hold the office. The Donna Mead representative says he won't take it for granted.
8: As a proud Dubliner, taking on the role of first citizen of the capital city is a profound privilege. Every politician stands on the shoulders who came before them. But tonight, my deepest gratitude belongs to my family.
5: And social media influencers in France could soon be banned from advertising fast fashion brands. The French Parliament's approved laws targeting sites like Shein, Temu and AliExpress as part of efforts to cut down on waste and pollution.
9: 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So Ireland, let's play our part. 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
5: Two big upsets in the World Cup overnight. Germany are out after losing to Paraguay on penalties. 4-3 there after being 1-1 on extra time. Boss Julian Nagelsmann.
10: Probably we need to do a big change, we will see.
5: The Netherlands also suffered a shootout defeat to Morocco. Brazil beat Japan 2-1 in Houston. They'll take on either Norway or Cote d'Ivoire in the next round. The two sides play in Dallas at 6. France are against Sweden at 10 p.m. while Mexico play Ecuador at 2 a.m. Clare camogie player Abby Walsh says she's relishing the thought of a Munster derby in this year's All-Ireland quarter-finals. The Banner County take on Tip this Sunday. The second semi-final in the hurling championships between Limerick and Clare. And Serena Williams makes her grand return to singles tennis this afternoon at Wimbledon, facing Maya Joint in the first round on centre court. Download the Golad app now, your new home for off the ball.
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0: and Fiona on.
1: Good morning. Hello. How are you?
2: Good morning. If you missed that, it was, which is me trying to get some food out of my teeth. Good morning and happy Tuesday.
1: Do you remember the days when Dave didn't eat at 10 to 7? That was different. Different
2: to the days we didn't talk about it. I don't remember those days.
1: No.
2: It was just, now it's just nonstop. Dave's eating a bagel. But the reason we're talking about it today is because we got an email yesterday. Lads, there's no eating in the brand new lovely studio. And all I will say to that is...
1: Sound of the plate and all. I know, yeah, there's a lot of rules about around technology and stuff. I remember when I first walked in here, I had like my little reusable coffee cup and I placed it up on the desk. This is new, shiny studio, and God knows the cost of it. And the engineer just said, yeah, you might keep that in the floor, yeah, just away from the equipment there. Yeah.
2: Fair enough.
1: Probably a good idea.
2: Well, I promise I will clean up every single morsel of crumb, and you won't even... I definitely wasn't the reason they sent the email. I 100% wasn't.
1: What worried me...
2: I clean up after myself.
1: What concerned me about the email was, after us, Michaela Hayes is in here, yeah?
2: Yeah.
1: And Michaela's on till 3.
2: Yeah, and they sent the email before 3.
1: Yeah, so I was like, the only culprits are me, Dave, or Michaela.
2: Yeah.
1: That would have inspired the email. Because it's not like it was a spate of people and it went out yesterday evening. It was just two shows.
2: Callum, do you have any info for us at all?
1: Yeah.
3: Well, I was off yesterday.
2: Oh, crap.
3: So
2: I forgot about that.
3: I'm washing my hands of this. And I... Now, if you see the state of my desk downstairs, very messy. The state of my desk up here in the studio, very clean.
2: Yeah.
1: There's nothing worse than an email like that, though. It just makes you doubt yourself. I'm like, did I leave something lying around?
3: Dave will be going around now with a magnifying glass to make sure he has left no crumbs. He ate and left no crumbs.
2: You know what's going to happen here now? This is just going to make me anxious as hell.
1: No, I think the best
2: thanks,
1: thing,
2: Nick.
1: I think the best thing you can do is every day when you are leaving the studio, take a little picture of your workstation and just send it into the spin group, being like, just letting you know that my area is quite clean
2: and
1: today.
2: And then I want to climb... creep back in at maybe 3:05 and leave a couple of crumbs by Michaela Hayes' microphone.
1: And just accuse her of being the crumb monster. Ewan McVicken, now you are listening to Spin.

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0: Graves with Dry Spell on Spin. It's Emma, Dave and Fiona, 12 minutes after 7, morning to
1: you. If you're thinking, coming up to 9 o'clock, I'll turn off. Don't. Because we got so much going on for you after 9 o'clock. We got the Tricky 10. We got your last chance to win Maroon 5 tickets as well. And, of course, the Naughty Threesome kicks it all off. Three throwback tunes. And there's a bit of a special theme today. It's all at 9 o'clock.
0: Guys, it's another day. Mark it in your diaries. Everyone got your diary out again? Yeah? Yeah.
1: Go on.
0: 30th of June, 2026. Emma's car is a big bag of crap.
1: Oh, I already had that in my calendar. I had it in my calendar.
0: It's normally
1: yeah.
0: scheduled for today. Okay, yeah. Lovely, yeah. Guys, what do I do? I think it's time to move on. I think it's time to say goodbye.
1: I can't believe we're already at this point. It's like we've done a full loop. We shouldn't still be on this show if your car is about to break down because we were still...
0: It's like a full cycle.
1: Yeah. Like
0: we got the car in 2022 because the last car was a bag of crap.
1: Mm-hmm.
0: And now this is becoming a bag of crap. Here's the issue. I only have about... just a year to go to pay the bloody thing off.
1: Oh my God.
0: And I've just been hoping for so long. Just give me 6 months without a car loan.
1: My friend
0: That's
1: used to work in radio news, right?
0: Yeah.
1: And he said that he did two elections. So he did a full cycle.
2: Oh yeah.
1: So he was having from election, spent another couple of years,

0: did another election. He was like, by the second election, he was like, I'm not doing it anymore. That's the full cycle done. I feel like we're at the cycle now. I'm getting worried it's the end.
1: No, it's not the end. It's not. It's just the beginning. It's the beginning of bigger and better things.
0: Is it,
1: it's time for me to move on from the Volvo.
0: It's the time for bigger and better things. I'm leaving.
1: No, I mean when it comes to the car. The car has cost me more than it's worth over the last 12 months, I think.
0: But you were constantly so happy with the car from
1: and
0: Cork.
1: And that's the thing. It's not from Cork, it's from Waterford.
0: No, it has a C.
1: It has a C reg. Yeah, thanks God you're doxing me left, right and centre. I do love it. There's something about it that I love. But this morning as I was leaving the house to get into the car, I just decided I'm not doing it today. No, I'm tired.
0: Right.
1: I'm assuming, but what do I know? It might be a battery issue because the lights would come on and then on.
0: Yeah, like that it does sound very battery-esque.
1: It does. Well, so what does that mean?
0: In my professional opinion, that is battery-esque.
1: Does that mean I have to get it jump-started?
0: Yes.
1: And then why?
0: Like,
1: it's not like
0: yourself.
1: A phone. I can't plug it into the wall. Like,
0: not to dox it even more, but you have a little hill in your driveway, so you could go down that hill in second gear and start it that way.
1: But then do you think then next time, like the battery's obviously got an issue, so what does that mean?
0: You have to drive it, you have to jump-start it and drive it to a garage.
1: And then what? Get a new battery?
0: Get a new battery.
1: And how much are they? Callum, look up the car battery.
0: I want to say about 200 maybe.
1: Okay. That's
0: yeah,
1: not
0: no,
1: as
0: it's
1: bad
0: not,
1: as
0: it's
1: I
0: not
1: thought.
0: Crazy money.
1: But we've, I'm only... Callum,
2: we,
1: sorry.
2: We people say, putting suggestions in on what is the issue with your car already. Wes says, it sounds like it could be the starter motor and not a battery.
0: I taught myself the same there, Wes. Yeah.
1: And Wes, there. Sorry, I need you to speak my language. How much?
2: I'll search...
1: How much is a starter motor?
2: I'll
1: That's my next
2: question. I'll
1: search
2: starter motor and I'll search batteries.
1: Like, you know, and at 6 o'clock in the morning, you don't need to be running around your estate pushing a car trying to get it started.
0: Mm-hmm, that's not fun.
1: It's just...
0: Imagine the neighbours looking out.
1: I know, like looking absolutely mental. Anyway,
0: I always think it's embarrassing when I have to run back into the house to get my keys because I forgot them. Do you know what I mean?
1: Your lovely shiny new car.
0: Yeah, but the thought of you having to start the car, that's, yeah.
1: And then roll it down the little hill, push it around the estate, and then just go, nah, she's just not having it today. And you know what? I kind of respect her for it. Like, I'd be like, I'm going to bed as well. I'm too tired for this today.
0: So are you going to sort it today? How did you get to work?
1: I took Jack's car.
0: Did you? Okay. Yeah. Poor Jack.
1: He'll be fine.
2: And the cost on both, Wes says it's about $150 for the starter motor.
1: Oh, thank God.
2: For a battery as well, it looks around the same.
1: $150?
2: Yeah.
1: Oh, I thought we were going to be talking about thousands and thousands here. Okay, grand.
0: No batteries, sorry.
2: You definitely don't have a flat tyre, because that's normally the case.
1: Yeah. Do you know what? Yeah. I did check them. The tyres are actually all grand, which is actually the best news
0: for the first time ever.
1: For the first time ever, we can say, tyres are fine. And do you know what? We should always celebrate that.
0: Yeah, but usually the car works and the tyres don't. But this time, the tyres are perfect. The car is broken.
1: I think we should just organise a massive bonfire where we set it alight.
0: No, let's crush it.
2: Yeah.
1: Okay.
2: The day you get rid of that car, and if you're not selling it on, let us find a crusher.
1: I actually don't think I'd ever do anyone the disservice of selling it on to anyone else. I don't think I'd
2: be that.
1: We'll
2: find
1: mean.
2: A crusher. We'll do a funeral
1: show crush.
2: For it.
1: Yeah. We'll do the big crush.
0: I can't believe we're here. It's mad. I remember when you bought this car, and it was like brand spanking new. Well,
1: it
0: wasn't.
1: It was secondhand.
0: It was 2017 or something, but still. Oh, now I've given the year as well.
1: So I know it's a Volvo, we know it's a C, we know it's a 17, and we know there's a hill in my drive.
0: And it's 1394.
1: And avoid it at all costs if you see it in Dundee.
0: It'll blow up.
1: Dermot Kennedy, now it's been...

0: 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What's the crack? We're playing the Tricky 10 twice a day, each day, for your chance to win €2,000. If you would like to play this morning, then we'd love to have you. Just message us the word tricky in a WhatsApp to 087 711 1038. You could be €2,000 richer in the next hour or so.
1: I know a lot of people think that the World Cup started 2 days ago when Charlene Murphy went into Love Island, but the actual World Cup is still going on. A lot of big teams going out, and last night was no different. This was crazy. Germany are out of the World Cup.
0: First thing Jack said to me this morning, not good morning. So he says, Germany are gone.
1: That's what I said to Callum. I didn't say hello, good morning. I went, bye-bye Germany.
0: Crazy.
1: Yeah.
0: So is this one of those like 1 a.m. games that you woke up to the news kind of a thing?
1: Actually, I think it started at 9:30.
0: Ah.
1: But like still, that's way too late for me.
0: Yeah.
1: I was watching Love Island as well. I had the Germany game on my phone and... But
0: keeping an eye on it.
1: Yeah,
0: come here, would they have been like, you know, would there have been hopes for them to go really far?
1: Germany, yeah. Like Germany are quite a historic team when it comes to the World Cup. Like they're very, very good. They're ranked 10th in the world. And like, especially against Paraguay. Yeah. Paraguay are probably 40th.
0: Bit of a weaker team, yeah.
1: 41st.
0: What did they lose by?
1: Penalties.
0: Oh!
1: Yeah.
0: That's a tough way to go,
1: they
0: isn't
1: did.
0: It?
1: Germany actually, I think, did score. Ta scored in the last... Was it? I think it was. Is in extra time anyway, but it was disallowed.
0: Okay. Oh.
1: Because I think one of the players basically took down the keeper. So it was disallowed. So it went to penalties, and Paraguay won the thing 4-3. It was absolutely crazy. But not only are Germany gone, but the Netherlands are also gone. So Morocco beat them on penalties last night as well. That was during one of the late games, I'm pretty sure.
0: I saw that just some stat on Twitter this morning. It was like that's the earliest they've ever got knocked out of a World Cup in their history, the Netherlands, yeah.
1: That's mad. And Japan nearly knocked out Brazil. They were so close to it. I was watching that match, but Brazil beat them 2-1. I was kind of disappointed. I'm a really big fan of Brazil, and you can't help but absolutely love them and love their fans.
0: So amazing players
1: as well. They're just great. But I was looking for the underdog there. Japan was doing really well. But on this show, we have done... Go on, Callum. What
2: was you gonna say? I was just going to say that Japan have like really impressed this World Cup.
1: They're brilliant.
2: And in previous World Cups, they've come knocking. But they haven't gone too far.
1: They're so consistently good.
0: Yeah. I know that this isn't exactly like the football chat that maybe you're looking for, but what I love about the Japan team is like their ethos and, you know, like all the footage of their dressing room and their finish and their fans, and they're just so amazingly polite and kind and
2: they
0: tidy up after themselves.
2: Yeah, they clean up, they leave the dressing room like
0: It kind of make you feel ashamed of yourself, do you know what I mean? Wouldn't it?
1: Yeah, I get that. But on this very show, when I was off, Emma, you decided to do kind of like a sweepstakes thing where we gave everyone a team.
0: Yeah.
1: Well, I have bad news for many, many people who are out of the World Cup.
0: Oh, this is sad because I've loved our World Cup sweep. Who's gone?
1: Sarah got Haiti. She's gone.
3: No hating on Haiti. Come on, Haiti. Woo.
0: Oh, she was so enthusiastic as well.
1: Ash got Turkey. Neve got Tunisia.
4: Woohoo! Let's go Tunisia.
0: Oh, she was quite enthused.
2: Tunisia isn't going anywhere anymore.
1: Joe, funnily enough, got Jordan.
5: Joe for Jordan. Ooh. Jordan's got it in the bag. Come on to a sure winner. Happy days.
0: I'm afraid Joe doesn't have it in the bag.
1: No, good old Patrick got Panama.
6: Let's go, Panama. Get up.
1: Emer got Czechia. Chloe got Qatar.
7: Ooh, come on, Qatar.
1: Bobby got Curacao.
8: Come on, Curacao.
0: That's a child as well.
1: Leone got Iraq. Fiona Frawley. Our very own Fiona Frawley got Uruguay. Rachel got Saudi Arabia. Paula, New Zealand.
9: Come on, New Zealand!
10: Let's win the World Cup!
1: They
11: love
1: didn't.
11: An underdog.
1: They didn't.
0: And there's a child involved as well, which just makes it all the more heartbreaking.
1: Tony got Scotland.
12: Hey, ho, here we go! Scotland, steal the show. Come on, Scotland.
0: I've also really enjoyed that voice note over the last couple of weeks. Yeah. So I'll miss it.
2: We'll never hear it again.
1: Carol got Uzbekistan.
13: Oh, thanks very much. I don't even think I'll have a hope. Two hopes, Bob Hope and No Hope. Thanks a lot.
1: Is that Carol from the famous Tricky 10 game? Where she came on and she asked for a cuddle mug.
2: No.
0: Carol was dead right tonight. I respect her for that. Mm. She was all over that.
1: Our very own Marty Guilfoyle got South Korea. Clara got Iran. Mm. Some people were even knocked out in the round of 32. That's this one that just happened. So there's some updates. Obviously, we had South Africa. Wendy.
9: South Africa. Probably not the best, but let's go. Woo!
0: She knew, she knew.
1: They lost 1-0 to Canada.
0: Yeah, yeah.
1: Japan, Emma B.
10: Go on, Japan. I know nothing about football, but I looked up their jersey and it's nice.
0: You see, Emma, that's good because you can still appreciate the jersey.
1: They lost 2-1 to Brazil. Germany, Shane got Germany. They lost 4-3 on penalties to Paraguay, as I said. And Alan, good Earl Alan, he had the Netherlands.
11: Netherlands.
1: Was that it?
0: That's it.
1: That was lovely play
0: that
1: again.
0: That was it from Alan, yeah.
11: Netherlands.
1: That's beautiful.
0: Oh, that was really nice. I'm
1: they lost
0: 3-2
1: on penalties to Morocco. So they are all of the people that are out of our World Cup sweepstakes. If you're still in it, the best of luck.
0: When's it over, Lebs?
1: The 19th of July.
0: That's going to fly in, isn't it?
2: There's still 3 weeks left to
0: go. Yeah, yeah.
2: Woo!
0: But it is going to fly.
2: Yeah.
0: Okay, RIP, gone but not forgotten.
2: Absolutely.
0: Here is Teddy Swims. This is Mr. Know-It-All. You're listening to Fully Charged with Emma, Dave and Fiona.

0: Teddy Swims with Mr. Know-It-All here on Spin. I was telling you last week, mentioned that Jack got really excited by the weather and went and bought himself a barbecue.
1: Yes.
0: Yeah, well, it's an interesting little piece of kit, right?
1: Okay.
0: It's like an air fryer and a smoker and a barbecue, kind of the whole thing in one. So it's designed that you can technically, if you turn the smoker off and don't put the pellets that burn in, you can use it inside.
1: Yes. Okay.
0: But the other day, he didn't know what he was doing, and I thought the house was on fire.
1: Oh, no.
0: Because he had left the pellets in. I was like, can't you see that you've got a lighting fire in the kitchen? He was like, yeah, but it's fine. It's a barbecue. It's like, that needs to get out of this house. It's not even our house. It stinks like smoke in here.
1: Oh, God, that anyway, would be bad.
0: I was like, you need to read the manual.
1: This thing kind of looks like an uni, doesn't it? It looks like one of those pizza ovens.
0: Yeah, it's glass, though. Oh, my God, I've had my dinner off the last few nights. It is glass.
1: That sounds fantastic.
0: Yeah, it's really good. Do you know what surprised me the other day as well? Not an ad for anywhere. I'm actually not even going to mention anywhere because you know what the kind of shops I'm talking about. I was just in getting bed sheets the other day. Classic. Barbecues are not as expensive as I thought they were.
1: Go on.
0: Like, average 200 to 300.
1: How expensive did you think they were?
0: I thought a barbecue would be like a grand.
1: No. Oh, God,
0: and
1: no.
0: Some of these are monsters. Like, yeah, yeah. Big barbecues.
1: Just
0: like,
1: do what I do. Bring the oven outside.
2: Dublin Travel. With Just Eat's Cheeky Tuesday. You can get your favourite foods for less every Tuesday.
0: 7:34 now. Sunshine and showers today, but maybe just pack a raincoat in case there's a shower knocking about. Highs of 20 degrees, and don't forget, the heat is back on Sunday.
1: Oh,
0: let's
1: God.
0: See what the crack is with the, on the roads with Alex.
3: Morning. Some problems with public transport this morning as there's no red line tram running on the Lewis between Red Cow and Belgard. On the roads, traffic on the Temple Oak Road inbound is solid approaching Terranure Cross. The Kincolbert Road inbound is slow from Memorial Gardens to Island Bridge. The Swords Road inbound has a queue from Collins Avenue to Griffith Avenue, and the Fings Road inbound has a queue from the Seamus Ennis Road flyover to the Wellmount Road.
1: Thank you, Alex, and well done on remembering the very important rule that if the Lewis is mentioned on the news, a ding-ding must be played there after. Cash Machine is worth the most amount of money it's ever been worth. It's €310,000. It's going in 2 weeks, and we'll tell you how to win it next.
4: Okay. Let's go.
5: 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I'm going to be

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12: cash machine. You're with Emma, Dave, and Fiona. Hello, hello, hello, hello.
13: Good morning. Do you know what? I was just looking at a video of a cruise ship.
12: Oh yeah.
13: And there was like an emergency, or they were doing like a kind of a test.
12: Yeah.
13: And people were jumping through the slide onto like the life raft, and I was like, that doesn't make me not want to go on a cruise. That makes me want to go on a cruise and try
12: even
13: it.
12: Even more, yeah.
13: And that's what I would do if I won the cash machine, is I'd go on a really nice cruise, get like the best room, and then be like, hey, can I test out your life rafts?
12: Can we do an emergency evacuation? Pretend.
13: Just a test.
12: Yeah, yeah. And I'll pay you for that.
13: Exactly.
12: It's going to cost you a few quid
13: that's
12: to do
13: what
12: that.
13: I'd do. I really want to slide down those slides that are allow you to go into
12: it's
13: the...
12: like saying, can you just make this Ryanair flight actually land in water so I can have a go on your slide?
14: I've always
13: so
14: wanted
13: badly.
14: To go down the Ryanair slide.
13: Like, I was always just like, do you know what? If we crash, it's fine, because at least I get to go down the slide.
14: Don't take your belongings with you, but there is a good slide.
13: Yeah. I just know I'd be that guy with their full suitcase going down the slide. Like, I'm sorry, but my iPad is in here.
14: And walking down the slide with heels as well.
13: Not crossing my arms.
12: Oh, you devil, you. Yeah, to go Friday week is a mahoose of €310,000. It's got to go off Friday week, €310,000.
13: You have until Friday, 3 o'clock, the 10th of July, by the way. 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

0: The brilliant Kingfisher and The Sun Will Never Settle on Spin. 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We do the Naughty Threesome back on Fully Charged for the first time in 4 years, and it happens each and every morning just after 9 o'clock. Three classic bangers to set you up for the day. So stick with us from 9 o'clock. It's a very special one this morning. We'll reveal all after eight.
1: Me and Pippa have been together nearly 2 years now at this stage.
0: Woo!
1: It's been a wonderful 2 years. And only now are we realising...
0: Who's going to get engaged first? Jack and
1: me,
0: Pip,
1: or Pippa?
0: Jack and Pippa, I was going to say. Jack and Pippa, or me and you. No, Jack and me, or you and Pippa.
1: My God, I'd hope it's you and Jack.
0: Sure, we're around the same time, hon.
1: Yeah, I know, but like, I'm not there yet.
0: Yeah, well.
1: You know, I'm not ready for that. You're mature. I'm not.
0: I bet you anything you'll be engaged first.
1: No, no, it won't. Listen, Pippa, if you're listening, that won't happen. Don't take that bet.
0: I'll give it to the end of this year, Pip.
1: But my God, I promise you not. But I do have, like, we're 2 years in and we have new couple friends.
0: Ooh.
1: Yeah. Couples that we do things with and we go places with, and it just unfortunately happens to be our parents.
0: Oh.
1: Yeah.
0: All right.
1: I just realised it there this morning. I was just like, oh, it's like I have a new couple of friends. And I was like, oh, that's kind of sad. Because it could be our friends. But no, it's my mom and dad, and it's her mom and dad. We've been going for dinner on Sundays at my mom and dad's. And just it'll just be us four.
0: And what's mad is, like, you kind of get to the age where that's really good crack. And you're like, yeah, my parents are my mates.
1: Yeah,
0: like,
1: I went to her mother's for dinner the other day. Just her mother and me and Pippa. And I was just like, this is fun.
0: Oh, it wasn't really coupley then. You were missing one, were you?
1: Her dad was in Kerry. I was missing a bit of crack.
0: Of
1: because
0: course.
1: This is what I
0: my
1: found.
0: My pal's gone. Yeah.
1: Is that me and dad would be like chatting away, or me and her dad would be chatting away, and then the girls would chat.
0: Come here.
1: And me and the lads will chat about golf or whatever, do you know?
0: Do you have couple friends your own age? No shade to Grania and Don. No.
1: No, not really. No.
0: Yeah, it's a funny one, isn't it? Because I was always allergic to that, as someone who was famously single for about 10 years.
1: Mm.
0: That, like, if my friend who was in a relationship was heading out, I'd be like, oh, fun, you're going out tonight. And it would be like, yeah, but I'm going out with the couples.
1: Yeah.
0: You'd
1: be
0: like, oh, that I've no business being a part of that then. And that made me really sad.
1: Yeah.
0: But now I find, like, my friend Aveen, because her fella and Jack now get on quite well, I'm like, oh my God, we're doing the thing
1: Your
0: that I always
1: friends.
0: Hated,
1: yeah,
0: that we're going out as a couple.
1: See, I went
0: now, obviously,
1: to...
0: everyone's welcome. But it does make me feel like a sap that I'm like, there's two lads and two girls here or whatever, you know.
1: Me and Pippa went to Croke Park on Sunday to the Dublin match. And
0: I saw, Jesus.
1: And Mum and Dad were there.
0: Yeah, you had your man.
1: And I just took a little photo. I'm going to Maroon 5 tonight in Malahide Park. So is Mum and Dad. So we're all go together. And do you know what's worse is that, like, I know about a million people going to Maroon 5 in Marley Park.
0: But you're going with your Mum and Dad.
1: No, not that. Oh. I'm just more like, don't come up to me. I'm with my mum and dad. They're my couple friends. Do you know what I mean? Leave us alone.
0: So I can't meet you for a drink beforehand.
1: No, don't come near us now.
0: But,
1: we're going
0: to
1: be the ones at a big tree. That's where mum has settled out, that where she wants to sit. She wants to be by a big tree, and she'll bring the picnic blankets and I'll drive.
0: Oh, that's lovely, Dave. That's really nice.
1: That's just the friendship we have, you know?
0: Fair enough, yeah. Because I'm actually going to Maroon 5 with two of the girls.
1: Okay.
0: So I'd have no business interrupting your couple's night out, you know what I mean?
1: Thank you.
0: It would have kind of spoiled the whole vibe. Although I'd like to hang out with Grania. I met her at your 30th and we get on like a house on fire.
1: You do.
0: Just
1: saying. You do
0: indeed. It is funny though, when you get to that age, you're like, why am I like this?
1: I'm there, baby.
0: And I used to.
1: I really didn't think it'd be my parents though.
0: Yeah.
1: Or her parents.
0: That's a good way to get you into it though.
1: Yeah.
0: Into the flow of the whole thing. The Tricky 10, we're playing it on the show after 8 o'clock if you want to register to win 2 grand. It's Tricky in a WhatsApp to 087 711 1038. You're listening.

0: What is wrong with me? As soon as I heard that song, I was like, ah, she could have given that a bit more now. It's for the Toy Story soundtrack. Now I'm like, I knew it. I knew you. I knew you. Like,
1: did you
0: sing
1: see
0: it away.
1: Jen?
0: No, but I'd really like to see it. I've heard great things.
1: I sent it to Pippa yesterday being like, we should definitely go on this as a little date. And she just went, cool.
0: But I think
1: and
0: it's
1: I was
0: a
1: like,
0: big...
1: Right, well, instantly, I don't want to go with you anymore. She wasn't buzzing about it.
0: Yeah.
1: You need to match my energy.
0: My sister brought the kids the other day. She was like, yeah, I had to bring them for a bit of learning. Because I think it's got that whole like ethos of like, don't abandon your toys to play with your iPads.
1: I saw a TikTok of a kid being gifted an iPad from his mom. It was just like, here, I think you're old enough now. And he gave her, and he was like, no!
0: My toys are going to be so
1: exactly.
0: sad.
2: Not to spoil it too much, but it's more of like a Jesse-led story as well. Not Buzz and Woody are in it. But it's very Jesse led, but it's very good.
0: Okay,
2: very I saw
1: Jesse
2: it opening led weekend.
1: Is interesting. Yeah. I'm vibing with that.
0: There's a story during the rounds since yesterday that I think is really interesting, and I just think it's a good PSA for anyone who runs a business or maybe is quite particular about the type of username that they like to have online. If maybe you're aligned across like Twitter and Instagram and Facebook or whatever, WhatsApp are now moving into this world of username focus. So, for example, you're on a date or you're on Hinge and you're chatting to a lad. And instead of giving your number, if you want to move the conversation over to WhatsApp, you just give them your username.
1: Okay? That's cool.
0: So it's kind of like if you're on a night out and you meet someone and, you know, you might want to keep it casual. I don't know, like when I was dating anyway, I wouldn't necessarily want to be giving up my number. Like,
1: yeah, I'm weird at giving out my number.
0: Yeah, whereas you'd happily give out your Instagram handle and chat and DMs, no problem. So it's kind of moving into that world of...
1: To me, a WhatsApp username is the same as having your number because they can WhatsApp. Like, I used all of my texts, all of my calls, all my FaceTimes are all done on WhatsApp.
0: WhatsApp, really? Because I would normally... I would still, like, I'd go old school and, like, use normal ring if I'm ringing, like, my mom. Right?
1: Really?
0: She'd always ring me on WhatsApp.
1: Oh,
0: but
1: yeah,
0: I'm always like, there's a delay or whatever sometimes. But just a note, they have some people this morning have this... on their home screen, so where you have your chats open on WhatsApp, there might be a notification on the top saying for you, username is coming soon, click now to reserve. So it's not in yet, but you can reserve your username, okay? So for example, don't be like me who on Instagram is Emma_Nolan because it's just not a very cool one to say.
1: I didn't use, because I reserved mine yesterday. And I was like, my Instagram is at Mr. David Hammond. So I was like, oh, at Mr. David. And then I was like, no, well then people would have my WhatsApp because it's the same username. So I didn't put a Mr. David Hammond. I made a completely different username.
0: Oh my God, that's a really good point. Oh. I hadn't thought of that. Sure, you don't want that to happen.
1: Yeah, I didn't want... Like, my username on Instagram was available on WhatsApp, but I was like, well, I don't want that because then people could text
0: Dave,
1: me on WhatsApp.
0: That's really smart. I'd have panicked and been like, yeah, let's align it. But actually, maybe you don't want to do that.
1: Yeah.
0: Because then everyone can access you by WhatsApp. That's a flaw in the system, you know. Actually, now I'm alerting you to the fact of find a username that's completely different to the one that you have everywhere and make it a unique little code and make sure to throw in like your special characters because actually, it's the plain usernames that are the problem.
1: But it's probably the same. Like you can text someone on Instagram even if they don't follow you, but it'll just go into their requests or something. It's probably the same on WhatsApp.
0: And then maybe if they message you, like, you know, for example, if someone tries to call you on WhatsApp, they might, unless you accept them, maybe they don't have the option of actually getting through to you. But like they haven't said that, so I'm not sure yet. That's interesting. Be careful. But if you're a brand, like for example, Spin or give me another one, like a big Nike.
1: Yeah.
0: Like you want to do that now for your customer service, don't you?
1: Yeah. Imagine you were the head of Nike and setting up the WhatsApp and at Nike was already take all you.
0: But that's
1: range.
0: What people do. I remember I used to work in a radio station called Beat and Snapchat was huge at the time. And robbed the username just for the laugh. And it was like, what are we supposed to do?
2: Probably why Spin is official Spin 1038.
0: Because
2: we couldn't get Spin 1038.
0: Some random person took Spin 1038 at the beginning, so they had to go official Spin 1038. I'd say it was sickening at the time, but now you're so used to it.
2: Yeah, because we're official.
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0: Coming up on 4 minutes to eight, let's have a check-in on Dublin's roads with Alex.
4: Morning, guys. Still no red line trams running between the Red Cow and Belgard because of a technical issue. There's also a crash, though, on the slip from the Navan Road outbound to the N3, affecting the middle lane. The Nace Road inbound has delay approaching the Longmile Road. Some inbound congestion on the Stillorgan Road between the Bury Road and Stillorgan Park Road. And Harold's Cross Road inbound is slow from Harold's Cross Park to the Grand Canal.
1: Thank you very much, Alex. All right, the Tricky 10 coming up. It's our first game of the day, and you could have your chance of winning €2,000 if you answer all 10 questions correct, or just top the leaderboard and win a pretty cool prize. Penny's voucher up for grabs. If you want to play Tricky in a WhatsApp now, 2087-711-1038.
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0: I'm Alex. Here's what's happening. Tax cuts to petrol and diesel will stay the same until September. Government leaders met last night to make that decision. Shauna looks after politics or spin as the latest for us on this.
1: After that, they will be phased out over a four-month period, though it isn't clear yet whether that will be an equal cut on all 4 months, as in it will go down by 7 or 8 cent a month, or whether there will be a further intervention, with sources last night pointing out that between now and then would be budget 2027.
0: A man in his 40s has been arrested over a fire at a mosque on Talbot Street in Dublin. The fire started at around 3:30 yesterday afternoon, with Gardaí appealing for witnesses. Dr. Umar Al-Qadri, chairperson of the Irish Muslim Council, has spoken to the management of the mosque.
2: The door was closed of the mosque, and somebody put petrol on it and lit the door, and unfortunately there is obviously damages.
0: There is disruption to Lewis services this morning. Trams aren't running between Belgard and the Red Cow on the Red Line because of a technical issue, with all Lewis tickets valid on Dublin Bus during the outage. If you're applying to the CAO, you have until 5 tomorrow to change your courses. Higher Education Minister James Lawless says students should look carefully at their options before the deadline. Child poverty fell slightly last year. That's in a report going to the government this morning, showing a drop by 0.7% at the end of last year, pointing to a rise in the minimum wage for some of the reasons behind it. A possible bomb attack is what police are investigating in Monaco. 3 people, including a 13-year-old, have been injured in an explosion at an apartment building, with investigators saying someone left a package in the lobby beforehand. Dublin's got a new Lord Mayor. Fianna Fáil councillor Daryl Barron's the 359th person to hold the office. A Donegal representative says he won't take it for granted.
3: As a proud Dubliner, taking on the role of first citizen of the capital city is a profound privilege. Every politician stands on the shoulders who came before them, but tonight my deepest gratitude belongs to my family.
0: And a new study has found sons and daughters are parented in different ways. Researchers in the US found daughters are given more advice on dating and relationships, as well as getting more protection and financial support, whereas sons are encouraged to be competitive and sporty.
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0: Two big upsets in the World Cup overnight. Germany are out after losing to Paraguay on penalties. 4-3 there after being 1-1 on extra time. Boss Julian Nagelsmann:
6: probably we need to do a big change. We will see.
0: The Netherlands also suffered a shootout defeat to Morocco. Brazil beat Japan 2-1 in Houston. They'll take on either Norway or Cote d'Ivoire in the next round. The two sides play in Dallas at 6. France are against Sweden at 10 p.m. while Mexico play Ecuador at 2 a.m. Clare camogie player Abby Walsh says she's relishing the thought of a Munster derby in this year's All-Ireland quarter-finals. The Banner County take on Tip this Sunday. The second semi-final in the hurling championships between Limerick and Clare. And Serena Williams makes her grand return to singles tennis this afternoon at Wimbledon, facing Maya Joint in the first round on centre court. Download the Golad app now, your new home for Off the Ball.
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0: and Fiona. Good morning to you. Hope all is good.
1: What's going on? How are we? Happy Tuesday, everybody.
0: We'll do the tricky 10 there in a few minutes' time.
1: I got an email from Guinness Storehouse.
0: Oh, yeah.
1: They're doing this new thing on like Thursdays, I think. It said, we're pairing Sunset Pints at Gravity Bar with live DJ sets and Dublin's best street food. So I was like, savage.
0: That sounds amazing.
1: So I'm going to go along to that, right, with my mates. And it's like a Thursday coming up. And so I text one of the lads and I said, do you want to go? Mm. Me and my housemate Ben, where I was like, me and Ben are going. And he said, sounds good. Can you RSVP me in? What do you take from that message?
0: Do you RSVP?
1: Can you RSVP me in?
0: Will you make, like, I'm coming.
1: Okay.
0: Yeah?
1: What I took from it was, will you email back with my email and be like, yes, I'm coming. And so I was like, I already sent the email saying I'd go, so sorry,
0: that's
1: bro.
0: That's such a strange way to say I'm coming along, no?
1: And then I reread the message and actually what he's saying is, I'm in. Do you know what I mean?
0: Is this who I think it is? Is this Kev?
1: It's Kev.
0: Oh, of course he has to be different.
1: I know, yeah.
0: All he has to say, yeah, bro, see you Thursday.
1: Yeah, exactly.
0: Can you RSVP
1: Can
0: me
1: you
0: in?
1: Can you RSVP
0: like,
1: me
0: I'd
1: in?
0: I'd be like, yeah, well, I've just invited you. You said, sounds cool, bro. That's enough.
1: So he goes, sounds good. Can you RSVP me in? Me thinking he wants me to RSVP back to that email,
0: like,
1: and go,
0: hi, all.
1: Hi me
0: I
1: and
0: I would like to
1: Kev.
0: Let you know, my friend Kev, here's his email address. He specifically would like to let you know,
1: yes,
0: by
1: that
0: email.
1: He'll be there.
0: I get a grip.
1: So I was like, sorry, but I already sent the email. If they come back to me, I will. He didn't respond. I realised that for the last 3 days, he has thought in his head that I've went, hey man, do you want to come to this thing? And he went, yeah. And I went, nah, sorry.
0: Yeah, let me think about it.
1: Yeah. I've already sent the email, sorry.
0: Now that I know that you're interested, I just kind of need to ponder that for a few days.
1: I had to voice up and be like, I'm so sorry.
0: I just don't know if that really suits the vibe. Can I just consider it until Thursday? And then I will let you know if you're RSVP'd
1: in. Why did this fella invite me?
0: Stella Lefty now, it's been.

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3: Yes. Brilliant. Cool.
4: I don't know why I did that. I only know one other Carl that does that with a C. I don't know why I wrote down C. Anyway, how are you this morning,
5: Carl? It's quite unusual. Everyone else does it with a K. Yeah.
4: Yeah, they do. Anyway, how are you, Carl, with a C this morning?
5: I'm not too bad. I'm getting ready to do a school run. So,
6: how many kids do you need to drop off?
4: A school run? Is it not done yet?
6: Yeah.
5: Oh, well, see, it's a summer camp. So they're going in a bit early and they're going to Explorium today.
6: So you're doing a summer camp run.
5: Yeah.
6: Gotcha. But school run,
5: you know, unofficial.
6: Unofficial school run.
4: Very good, Carl.
6: And a school run that they're not as allergic to because they're going to go and have a bit of crack.
5: Well, that's it as well, hopefully, yeah. Anyway.
4: Are they excited, Carl? Are they buzzing?
5: One of them is, one of them isn't. They're kind of two sides of the table, really. I think.
4: Well, I suppose it's
5: one
4: only
5: really excited to go to.
4: It's only Tuesday, so they probably aren't used to it yet. But by Friday, when you say it's their last day, they're going to be raging.
6: They'll be like, no, summer camps always just remind me of wasp stings. They're just so intertwined in my head.
4: Really,
6: I always get stung no matter what the summer camp was, even if it was indoor. Just guarantee, I'd be like, oh, where's
4: That's
6: my
4: so
6: mom?
4: So weird.
6: I got stung again. Okay, let's do this, Carl. We would love to sort you with $2,000 this morning.
4: We would indeed. We're going to put 55 seconds on the clock and ask you 10 questions, Carl. Each answer is a number between 1 and 10 and will not repeat. We're only going to be able to accept your first answer. And if you don't know the answer, just make sure and give it a guess. If you top the leaderboard at the end of the week, you win a €100 voucher for pennies. And if you're able to answer all those 10 questions correct, we'll give you €2,000. Aidan currently on top of the leaderboard, scoring 7 in 55 seconds. He ran out the clock. So, Carl, the best of luck. We're hoping, we're rooting for you. Emma's going to ask your questions.
5: Thanks very much.
4: Deep breath in, no pressure at all. But Carl, where are you from as well, by the way?
5: I'm from Blanchardstown, Dublin.
4: Carl in Blanche, best of luck.
6: Okay, Carl, we got this. I'm just going to give you a little PSA. The first question, don't let it throw you. It's just kind of a little bit of a silly question, but it's fun. Just don't let it throw you. Okay, you ready to go?
5: Yeah.
6: 3, 2, 1, start the clock. Add up the number of legs on a cat and a human.
5: 4.
6: July is what number month of the year?
5: 7.
6: The Weeknd is performing how many shows in Dublin this summer?
5: 3.
6: Germany scored how many goals in their penalty shootout overnight?
5: 2.
6: How many letter keys are there in the middle row of a computer keyboard?
5: 10.
6: The international dialing code for Australia is +6 what?
5: 5.
6: Adam Levine fronts a band with what number in its title?
5: 5.
6: What number would be known as Garden Gate in Bingo?
5: 9.
6: Complete the name of this film, What Weddings and a Funeral?
5: 6.
6: And Girls Aloud, their second greatest hits album was named after...
4: Pick a guess.
5: 8.
6: Okay, lovely.
4: All right.
6: How are you feeling after that, Carl? You all right?
5: I definitely knew I missed one when I came around to Maroon 5.
6: I know what you're saying, because you were like, no, that's where I need to put the 5 or whatever, yeah.
4: Carl, how do you think you did out of 10?
5: I'd probably say 4.
4: 4. All right, let's tot them up.
7: 0, 1, 2. 2.
6: Oh my God, that's... What?
5: 2.
6: What happened there?
4: They were tough questions,
6: do you reckon?
4: Fairness.
6: Yeah, I suppose they were, weren't they? And I knew that first one was just... You know, like, you're just like, what? You know what I mean?
4: Yeah, that first one did actually mess you up, Carl, in fairness. Okay, 2 out of 10, not ideal, but listen, I thought they were actually quite tough. Let's go through some of the ones you got wrong. Add up the number of legs on a cat and a human. You said 4, but of course the answer is...
5: 8. 6.
4: We have 2 legs, they have 4 legs. The Weeknd is performing how many shows in Dublin this summer? You said 3, but the answer was 2.
6: Two nights at Crow Park, isn't it? Yeah.
4: Germany scored how many goals in their penalty shootout overnight? It was just the 3. You said 2. How many letters are there in the middle row of a keyboard? You said 10, but the answer was 9. The international dialing code for Australia is +61, not +65. What number would be known as Garden Gate in Bingo? Garden Gate, number 8 instead of number 9. Complete the name of this film, What Weddings and a Funeral? You said 6, but it's only 4. And Girls Aloud, second's greatest hits album was named after what number? You said 8, but the answer was 10. In fairness, you couldn't really know that one.
6: You know what really confused me as well, like in this game, because the 4 weddings and a funeral question has come up a few times. That's a movie I've seen so many times. It's just always on over Christmas or something or other. And lots of people don't know that movie, which is bizarre. I thought it was really famous. Carl, it wasn't to be.

0: But listen, go have a lovely day and thank you so much for playing.
1: Thanks for having me. Thanks.
2: Good luck, Carl. Have a great day. Bye-bye.
0: See ya. All right, we're going to play again after nine. If you were listening through that game and you went, I definitely would have done well, maybe. Maybe the questions would have suited you.
2: Or you're thinking, they were impossible. Don't you worry. I looked at the 9 a.m. questions and they're much easier. Yeah. I don't know where Callum was going that 8 a.m. game. But that was a tough round.
0: If you want to play after 9 o'clock, win yourself $2,000. You could buy loads of barbecues. You could go on a lovely holiday. I'd go on a holiday, I think. $2,000.
2: You could hire someone to annoy the hell out of producer Callum for a full week. Like, imagine you could hire someone to sit behind him on the bus and just flick his ear.
0: Yeah.
2: That's what I would do with €2,000 if you gave me those questions.
0: Keep opening the window in front of him on the bus even when it's freezing. 087-711-1038. That is our phone number. Come play after 9 o'clock. Win yourself €2,000. All right. Right now, Calvin Harris and Jazzy. Jazzy just announced for the Three Arena. Go on.
2: Nice.
0: This is Satisfy. It's spin.

0: Jazzy with Calvin Harris on Satisfy here at Spin, and just announced yesterday she will play the Three Arena later this year, the first female Irish DJ to do that, which is just incredible.
1: So cool.
0: Michaela has tickets to go on her show after us today, just after 10. And speaking of big gigs, we're giddy today because it's another big one tonight. And this one, I think, a band that I have longed to see live since I was a young one, like since I was a teenager. We're talking about Maroon 5. They're playing Malahide Castle tonight, and I can't wait. Dave and I are both going. Dave's going with his parents, though. He doesn't want to hang out with me.
1: I'm going with my cool parents.
0: Yeah.
1: Me and my girlfriend. I'm actually buzzing for it. And do you know what? It was just kind of been passing. I was like, ah, sure, yeah, we may as well go. Be a bit of crack. It'd be nice to. I haven't been to Malahide in a while, so I was like, it'd be nice. And I was like, we can park at my auntie and uncle's house and just walk down. It'd be a nice walk in the evening. Do you know? I've realised now I've just done the maths, and it's about a 40-minute walk there and a 40-minute walk back.
0: I thought, are you not so excited to see Maroon 5?
1: I really am now that I've thought about it.
0: Yeah.
1: Because I'm like, oh God, they have some bangers.
0: The other day I threw on a Maroon 5, you know, on Spotify, they do like the This Is The Maroon 5 playlist, and I found myself singing all their old stuff. Do you remember their album Songs About Jane? Do you remember the cover had the girl with the really, the kind of caricature of the girl with the really long hair?
1: I wouldn't be great at albums now.
0: Okay. Well, Songs About Jane was the early stuff where, for example, She'll Be Loved was on.
1: Oh, chill.
0: And I loved that so much. So look, I was just such a huge fan. I know in the past few years we've kind of learned Adam Levine, not the most...
1: Not the greatest fella.
0: Not the greatest fella. However...
1: He's definitely here as well. Morning, Adam. How are you?
0: Good morning, Adam, and the other four of you. But I can't wait. The throwbacks, the nostalgia, going with my friend and her sister. It's going to be a great day.
1: How do we boo Adam but yay his songs? That's a very tough thing to do.
0: It's a tough thing to do. We'll work on that across the day. I have come up with my dream set list based on all the music from Maroon 5 I've been listening to the last few days, okay? It doesn't necessarily be in this exact order, but I have put a little bit of thought into this. I think they come on stage tonight and they just get straight into it with a bit of classic This Love. I think then you kind of, you know, keep it all moving before you even start chatting to the crowd. You go straight into Animals, Harder to Breathe, and Makes Me Wonder.

0: kind of hope they kick off with Harder to Breathe. I think that'll be a fantastic tune to kick off
1: That's
0: with.
1: That's fine. I'm not going to take
0: I'm also
1: take
0: imagining them kind of like doing cool dances with their legs.
1: Yes.
0: Like kicking them out a little bit. You know what I mean? Like something cool like Ollie Murs or something.
1: Then we need to get through and just kind of get it out of the way. In my opinion, get it out of the way. The more recent stuff, the beautiful mistakes and the memories. And then boom, let's do Payphone.

0: Ben, Keep Me Happy. Let's go back to the older stuff.
1: Chill.
2: Oh, yeah.
1: I think they end with this. Oh, my God. I forgot about that song. What's that called?
0: Many. It's called Sunday Morning.
1: That is class. Yeah, what a song. Good. I kind of didn't realize how many songs I knew of theirs.
0: That's the thing I've discovered over the last few days. Then there's probably going to be more, okay? We'd be here all day if we did the full set list that goes on for 2 hours. But I think for the encore, come back with Must Get Out. This is my favorite Maroon 5 song.
1: I don't know what
0: song.
1: This is.
0: Bet you do.
1: I don't know that song. Oh, do you know that song, Callum?
0: So beautiful. No. So beautiful. Then
1: was
0: encore,
1: that recent?
0: No, back very early.
1: Really?
0: Probably Songs About Jane as well, that album.
1: Okay.
0: Then you got to do this one, obviously.
2: Oh, yeah.
1: I wouldn't mind if they didn't do this one.
0: Wouldn't bother me either.
2: I would say arguably their biggest hit.
1: Probably is.
0: Well, in more recent years, yeah. And then obviously there's only one way you can finish up Maroon 5 gig.
1: Go on.
0: It's got to be this.
1: Oh, lads, what a gig.
0: Imagine the proposals for She Will Be Loved tonight. It'll be massive. I did then do myself a disservice yesterday evening and look up the set list that they did at their most recent gig, and it's nothing in that order, but
2: no,
0: that's okay.
2: I've just seen that myself.
1: What do they kick off with?
0: They kick off with Harder to Breathe.
1: Yes, that's
0: like
1: what I said.
0: I think they
1: end with Sugar.
0: They end with Sugar, apparently, yeah. Which is a bit disappointing because their encore is Payphone, which is obviously massive. Play Video, which I've not heard of.
1: Never heard of.
0: And then into Sugar.
1: Okay.
0: But look, here's the good news. If you're listening to this going, I'm like Dave, I forgot how many Maroon 5 songs I know and love. If you're listening to this going, oh my God, I'm weak. Why didn't I get tickets? We have tickets for you.
1: Make it to Maroon 5, lads.
0: Okay.
1: Make it to Maroon 5.
0: But here's the catch. You can only win them after 9 o'clock on this show because the Naughty Threesome this morning is a Maroon 5 special.
1: Savage. You can hear three of those tunes Emma just played in full.
0: Absolutely. And if you want to go to Maroon 5 tonight at Malahide Castle, it's going to be so fab.
1: But first, let's kill the vibe. Here's Lewis Capaldi.
0: We'll give you tickets to Maroon 5 after 9 on Spin. Oh.

0: There's Lewis Capaldi with Stay Love on Spin. We just did our little dream set list looking ahead to tonight. Maroon 5, so many throwback songs in there. They're playing Malahide Castle.
1: It's going to be so good. I'm so looking forward to it.
0: And I was like, you can't be talking about like all these amazing songs. And if someone's listening going, I'd love to go to that. We do have tickets to Maroon 5 tonight to give away after 9 o'clock. That will be ahead of, we'll tell you how to win just before we play you three classic Maroon 5 bangers in this morning's edition.
1: I can't believe we're allowed to do this.
0: Of the Naughty Threesome.
1: This is amazing.
0: It's going to be a lot of fun. It's happening just after 9 o'clock this morning.
2: Dublin Travel. With Just Eat's Cheeky Tuesday. You can get your favourite foods for less every Tuesday.
1: It's a bad day to not like Maroon 5.
0: It sure is. Sunshine and showers today. Highs of 20 degrees. Let's have a check in on Dublin's roads with Alex.
3: Morning, guys. Headline trams running between the Red Cow and Belgard because of a technical issue. There's also a crash though on the slip from the Navan Road outbound to the N3 affecting the middle lane. The Naas Road inbound has delay approaching the Long Mile Road. Some inbound congestion on the Stillorgan Road between the Bury Road and Stillorgan Park Road. And Harold's Cross Road inbound is slow from Harold's Cross Park to the Grand Canal.
1: Thank you very much, Alex. All right, Tuesday is one of our favourite days on the week. I know it sounds kind of bizarre, but genuinely it is. We love it because we play a game where producer Callum gives us a list of 10 blank things. We have to fill in those blank things. And if we can't, you have to help us out. Everyone you do, you'll win an IMC Cinema Pass. Top 10 Tuesday, one of our favourite games. On the way next.
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5: 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I'm going to be...

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17: Good morning. You're with Emma, Dave, and Fiona. What's the crack?
18: 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How would you like to win yourself €310,000? That's what we have up for grabs on Friday week. Someone is going to be very, very rich and very, very happy. 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

0: Buzz and Aperture and Spin with Emma, Dave and Fiona. Make sure you're with us from 9 o'clock this morning. It's going to be massive. We are celebrating a Maroon 5 at Malahide Castle tonight with a Naughty Threesome Maroon 5 special and your tickets to get yourself to the gig tonight as well.
1: For now, though.
2: It's Top 10 Tuesday.
1: Arguably one of the best parts about Top 10 Tuesday is that theme.
0: Yeah. Is that AI, Callum?
1: Oh, Callum, there you were.
3: No comment.
0: No comment, okay. Okay, do you know what we'll do someday? We'll hire a band to come in to spin.
1: Oh, that sounds
0: re-record.
1: Good.
0: If you are a band and you're interested in doing the It's Top 10 Tuesday, then make yourself known on WhatsApp on 087-711-103. But for now, welcome on in to Top 10 Tuesday, one of our favourite games on the show each week.
3: Yes, yeah. If I can request a brass band, that would be great. Welcome to Top 10 Tuesday. This is the game where I give you a topic and you have to fill in what you think the top 10 of my topic might be. Some classic ones in the past. The last performers of gigs at Croke Park, the most followed football teams on Instagram, and loads more. Emma and Dave, your three lives each. You're going to take it in turns to complete my top 10 list. You're going to get a point for each correct answer and lose a life for something that isn't in the list.
1: Now, Callum said this morning he thinks I'm going to absolutely love Top 10 Tuesday.
0: You're going to love it.
3: I think you'll like it
1: but
3: as well.
1: But in fairness, he owes me one of them because last week it's like he shone a spotlight on me.
0: It was U2 songs U2 and songs. You just weren't versed, were you?
1: I have no knowledge of U2 at all.
3: So if the guys can't fill out the top 10.
0: I'm kind of proud of you for that.
1: Thanks.
3: We'll throw it out to you listening and the cinema passes up for grabs. And interestingly, it's a movie themed one today. Ooh. Emma, don't worry because you've seen about three films in your lifetime.
0: Yeah.
3: I think you'll do all right.
0: Okay.
3: This week on Top 10 Tuesday, I am looking for the first 10 full-length feature films by Disney Pixar.
0: Oh, very good.
1: I'm instantly worried.
0: No, it's okay. So just want to say that again. Are you just overcomplicating saying the first 10 ever Disney films?
3: No.
0: Right.
3: The first 10 films made by Disney Pixar.
0: Oh, Callum, that's...
1: So they're the ones that, like...
0: Have the lamp.
1: You have... No.
3: That's Pixar. The lamp that bounces along takes us...
1: Sorry, I was thinking DreamWorks. I was thinking of the cloud and the guy fishing off the moon.
3: No, that is DreamWorks.
1: Yeah.
3: Disney Pixar is big at the minute because there is a film that's just released, which is a sequel of one of their films. Yeah. So that's an idea.
0: But can I ask you a question? So for example, and again, take a point off me if you have to. If I said like Snow White, that's not Pixar.
3: No, because that's a Disney, that's just Disney animation.
0: Okay, can I ask one more question, sir?
3: Yeah.
0: Is Pixar more recent than the like 70s movies? Like,
1: we'll find out when we get like to number one. If we start guessing, we'll start figuring out.
3: Okay. So the first 10 full length feature films made by Disney Pixar.
0: Because I'm crap at this, can I take the easy one
1: Please.
0: To kick it off?
1: Go on.
0: Get the first Toy Story.
3: Toy Story 1 is number one.
1: Yeah, lovely. Very good, okay. Emma.
3: That was released in 1995.
0: Okay, so we're moving from 1995 onwards. Yeah. Gotcha, okay, guys.
3: So
0: it always just takes me a second.
1: Oh yeah, that's fair enough. I'm worried now, to be honest. I do like this. I think it's very good, but I'm just guessing in the dark completely.
3: Okay.
1: I'm going to go, because I would like to fill out the list completely. I don't want to go for number two or whatever. I kind of want to maybe fill in a seven. I want to go with Up.
3: Up.
0: Excellent.
3: So Toy Story 1 was number one and Up is number 10.
0: So, oh my God!
3: You've done great there because
1: I'm buzzing with that.
3: I can tell you the year that number 10 is. Up was released in 2009.
1: 2009. Wow. Okay, and Toy Story was
3: 95.
0: Okay, here's one, and I know I could do all the Toy Stories. We'll do that in a sec. But for now, can I throw Monsters, Inc. into the mix?
3: Emma. You can, and you are correct. It's number four.
0: Yay.
3: Monsters, Inc. was released in 2001.
0: I remember seeing it at the cinema in Cork.
3: Put that thing back where it came from.
1: Or
3: also
1: so help me.
3: Over to you, Dave.
1: Fantastic. Okay, this is going really, really well. Let's go with Cars.
3: Cars.
0: I love Cars.
3: Speed. I am Speed. Ka-chow, it's number seven.
1: Yes, baby.
3: Cars 1 was released in 2006.
0: She only likes me for my body.
3: Back to you, Emma.
0: While my brain is still trying to think, I'm going to throw Toy Story 2 at you, please.
3: Toy Story 2. It's a safe bet. It's number three.
0: Okay, lovely.
3: It's released in 1999.
0: I don't mean to throw a big spanner in the works and distract, but what was wrong with Disney just doing Disney? Like, they just collaborated because it was big budget, was it,
3: or
0: why?
3: Well, first of all, Toy Story 1 was the first ever fully computer animated film. So Disney obviously saw that and was like, I'm having a bit of that. Then they acquired Pixar later on.
1: Very good.
0: Gotcha. Yeah. Okay.
1: I'm going to go, sir, with... The Incredibles.
3: The Incredibles. What a great film. Second one, not as good. The Incredibles, number six. released in 2004. We're doing great. We're looking for the first 10 full-length feature films by Disney Pixar. Toy Story 1 is number 1. Toy Story 2 is number 3. Monsters, Inc. number 4. Finding... No.
0: Ooh.
3: Yes. Number 6 is The Incredibles. Number 7 is Cars. And number 10 is Up.
1: Brilliant.
0: Oh my God, you know what just came to me?
1: Go on.
0: So weird. Throw Finding Nemo in there.
1: Finding Emma. So good.
0: That's crazy.
1: Joe,
0: it just came to me like that.
1: I don't even know the answer, and I'm going to give you...
3: Finding Nemo is number 5.
1: Crazy.
3: Well done. There's 3 to get.
1: 3 to get. Okay. What came after Cars but before Up?
0: I know this sounds absolutely mental.
1: Go on.
0: But I think I know. But go on.
1: Please.
0: Would it be Finding Dory, Callum?
1: No, it wouldn't be, Emma.
0: Too late.
3: Finding Dory was 2016.
0: Sugar.
3: It's number 17 in the list.
0: All right, just one life gone. That's
3: going to
0: okay.
3: have to hurry you a little bit here now.
1: I think I'm going to go for Cars 2.
3: Cars 2. Out of the list, it's number 12, 2011.
0: I'm going to go for Toy Story 3, please, sir.
3: Toy Story 3 out of the list.
0: Okay, cool. This is good. We're getting
3: 2010.
0: Somewhere.
1: I have no idea. Oh, Wall-E.
0: Yes.
3: Wall-E. It's number 9.
0: Yeah. Well done.
3: 2008. There's two left to go.
0: Oh, I'm really...
3: Number 2 and number 8.
0: I'm trying to think, what was the classic between Toy Story 1 and Toy Story 2 that like was the first, you know, this is really cool, they're all made in computers or whatever.
1: I'm bowing out on it anyway. I'm gone.
0: Yeah, we're looking at like 96, 97 maybe. I think I'm done as well, I'm afraid.
3: Okay.
1: Are we bound it out?
0: Yeah.
3: Do you know what? A valiant effort there on Top 10 Tuesday.
0: Thank you.
3: We've got 8 out of the 10, so let me go through the list again. There's 2
1: to get. Be careful this time.
3: I will be careful. I'm going to look at my sheet attentively. So I'm looking for the first 10 full-length feature films by Disney Pixar. We are missing number 2 and number 8. Number 1 is Toy Story 1. Number 3 is Toy Story 2. Number 4 is Monsters, Inc. Number 5 is Finding Nemo. Number 6 is The Incredibles. Number 7 is the first Cars film. 8 we're missing. Wall-E is 9 and Up is 10. So 087-711-1038. There's 2 to get. I'm going to double the cinema passes because it's a cinema themed one. So there's 4 up for grabs. 087-711-1038. Fill out the top 10.
0: Get in touch. Throw a guess at it and complete this list. And also kind of put us out of our misery. I'm especially curious about this number 2 one. Yeah. Right now though, this is Sonny Federa with Libyanka at Spin.

0: Lily Bianca and Let Me Be In Your Arms. You're on Spin. Hello. All right, we're in the middle of Top 10 Tuesday. This week, producer Colin put us under a little bit of pressure, asking us for the first 10 full-length feature films by Disney Pixar. I have to apologise if my confusion about such a simple question caused you any disdain this morning. But I was like, what do you mean Disney and Pixar, sir?
1: Yeah, it was kind of tricky because obviously Disney have done so many animated films like A Lion King or Snow White, and that is just pure Walt Disney Animation Studios.
0: So Disney now formally own Pixar?
1: Yes.
0: So they could just call themselves Disney?
1: Well, it's kind of heritage because
0: right.
1: Pixar is all fully computer generated. So yeah,
0: we all learned something this morning.
1: This morning's Top 10 Tuesday, we were looking for the first 10 full-length feature films by Disney Pixar. A couple of guesses coming in already that are incorrect. Despicable Me, Shrek, and the Minions. No, they are all Illumination, Shrek is DreamWorks,
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0: Teacher, are DreamWorks now owned by Disney as well?
1: No,
0: then?
1: DreamWorks is Universal.
0: Right, okay.
1: They're the one with the big globe.
0: Yeah, I'm with you.
2: I love them.
1: Boom, boom. Anyway, the list that we have so far, we got 8 out of 10 this morning. The guys did really well. The first full-length 10 feature films by Disney Pixar. Number 1 was Toy Story 1. Number 3 was Toy Story 2. Number 4, Monsters, Inc. Number 5, Finding Nemo. Number 6, The Incredibles. Number 7 is The First Cars. Number 9 is Wall-E. And number 10 is Up. So we were looking...
2: I love the way you say Wall-E.
0: Wall-E.
1: So we're looking for number 2 and number 8. And I doubled the cinema passes this morning because I'm feeling nice.
0: Yeah, it's just cinema one. It makes sense. We've Izzy on this morning to give it a little go. How are you?
3: Good, how are you?
0: Good, good, good. Right, so the first 10 full-length feature films by Disney Pixar. We did all right this morning. We didn't make a total show of ourselves.
2: I'm pretty happy with how we did, to be fair. But Izzy, obviously we're missing 2, yeah. And you can take over from us here. What is your first guess?
3: Bug's Life is number 2.
2: A Bug's Life!
0: And I loved it! I saw it at the cinema in Tala.
2: Is that Pixar, Callum?
3: That's one of my favourite baby movies.
0: I loved Bug's Life. If that's right,
3: so
0: well
3: good.
0: Done.
2: Okay, Callum?
1: A Bug's Life was released in 1998. It's number 2.
0: Yay!
1: That was one of the first films that I saw in the cinema, and I remember writing about it in my school diary.
0: So
1: and
0: cute.
1: My mum always pulls it out because I spelt A Bug's Life wrong, so I spelt it A Bug's Lift.
2: Nice.
1: So there's a running joke in my family that I
0: was at the square in Tala watching that movie. I must have been like 6.
2: That's good. I had it on video. VCR.
1: Yeah.
0: So good.
1: Was it Heimlich, the weird looking...
2: It was just Flick, I think, wasn't it?
1: No, he was the caterpillar, wasn't he?
2: Oh, yeah.
0: Okay, you have another guess for us. Number 8. Can you complete the list for us?
3: Ratatouille.
0: Very good.
2: Callum?
0: I think you have it.
1: You wouldn't Ratatouille. It's number 8. It's 2007.
2: Brilliant. Well done, Izzy. That is fantastic.
3: Thank
2: That's 4 IMC Cinema Passes on the way to you. Thank you so much for helping us
3: Thank
2: out on
3: so
2: Top
3: much.
2: 10 Tuesday. Have
0: Come
2: a great
0: here,
2: day.
0: Izzy, quick
3: have
0: one for you.
3: Day.
0: Are you still like a Disney Pixar stan? Will you go to the cinema with those passes for Toy Story 5?
3: Yes, of course.
0: Brilliant. Okay, cool. Will you have more enthusiasm about it than Dave's girlfriend does?
2: Yeah.
3: Of course.
0: Good.
2: I thought she'd be so excited. I organized a date.
0: And she was like, all right, must go to the children's movie. I suppose we will. Izzy, enjoy that. And thanks a million for getting
3: Thank
0: involved.
3: You so much,
0: See you later. Bye. Okay, 9 o'clock this morning. If you want to get yourself to Maroon 5 tonight at Malahide Castle, we got your tickets and a Naughty Threesome special as well, all Maroon 5. Not only that, €2,000 on the line on the Tricky 10.
2: If you want to play Tricky in a WhatsApp to 0877111038, come on and take 2 grand off us.
0: Femi now from Dublin teaming up with the Kid Laroi on

0: It's Femi and the Kid Laroi and Noble here on Spin, Summer's number one hit music station. What is the crack with you? Do you ever notice on Instagram in the ads that you get that you're like, why do you think I would like that product?
1: Yes, all the time.
0: All the time. But all like, I'm getting at the moment, swear to God, everything is fine. Nappies.
1: Really?
0: Deals on nappies.
1: That's weird.
0: Not adult nappies. For children okay. That I don't have.
1: Yeah.
0: Which is bizarre because sometimes they get it on the nose and they're like, oh my God, look at these Ray-Bans. And I'm like, oh my God, I want the Ray-Bans.
1: Mine is
0: like
1: non-stop sunglasses. I don't know
0: sunglasses
1: what it is. Every single third story I see, it's just this fella wearing sunglasses.
0: Do you know your one Kim Kardashian? But Kim Kardashian obviously has her brand Skims. Mm. I text the girls yesterday. In our group going, random question, but does anyone by any chance have any Skims? Like, would you rate it? And I text that in WhatsApp. Obviously, they're all owned by Meta.
1: Yeah.
0: And today, getting loads of Skims.
1: Ah, yeah.
0: Which is mad. They're picking up what you're writing in your WhatsApp.
1: Typical.
0: I think.
1: Scary.
0: Scary, isn't it? Dublin Travel. With Just Eat's Cheeky Tuesday. You can get your favourite foods for less every Tuesday. All right, it is 6 minutes to nine now and a massive... stuff to go just after 9 o'clock with the Naughty Threesome. We'll tell you more in a sec. But for now, look, let's just have a check in on Dublin's roads with Alex.
2: Morning, guys. Lewis Redline services are still not running between the Red Cow and Belgard because of a technical issue. There's congestion on the airport Link Road westbound from the M1 slip to the airport roundabout. The N4 inbound is busy between Lucan and the M50. And the Nace Road inbound has a delay approaching the Long Mile Road.
1: Thank you, Alex. All right, stay exactly where you are because 9 o'clock is the place to be for this show. We have the Naughty Threesome kicking off with 3 Maroon 5 tunes.
0: Woo-hoo!
1: We have some Maroon 5 tickets up for grabs. And of course, win yourself €2,000 in the Tricky 10. Tricky in a WhatsApp to 087-711-103. It's all ahead.
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17: 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It's been fined €200 million for breaching laws called the Digital Services Act, which are designed to create more transparency online in Europe. The European Commission says the company didn't properly assess how its service could amplify the dissemination risks of online products. What does this mean for you? Well, if the platform responds properly, it essentially means you're protected from products that could be illegal to buy and sell online.
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16: Here's what you need to know.
2: I'm Alex, here's what's happening. Tax cuts to petrol and diesel will stay the same until September. They had been due to expire at the end of July. Ellen from our newsroom is here, but what does it mean for us at the pumps?
18: It means motorists will continue to benefit from the 32 cent a litre reduction to diesel and 27 cent a litre reduction to petrol for another month. The excise cuts will then be phased out over the following 4 months. It's not yet clear what that phase out process would look like, but government will be keeping a close eye on matters in the Middle East.
2: A man in his 40s has been arrested over a fire a mosque in Dublin. The fire started around 3:30 yesterday afternoon with more than 20 firefighters sent to the scene. Dr. Umar Al-Qadri, chairperson of the Irish Muslim Council, says the community feels alienated.
19: Whatever the motive is, the Gardaí will find out. But one thing for sure, as a faith community, we do feel the past number of years that there is an increase of Islamophobia.
2: There's some disruption to Lewis's this morning, as we said in the traffic. Trams aren't running between the Belgard, the Red Cow and the Red Line because of technical issues, with all tickets valid on Dublin bus during the outage. 5 o'clock tomorrow is the deadline for CAO applicants to get changed their course choices. That's the final change of mind deadline. Guidance Councillor Brian Mooney says people should look back over their applications carefully.
20: Make sure that by 5 p.m. tomorrow, you put yourself in the best position to get an offer of your dream course.
2: Two-thirds of us would vote to stay in the European Union, but voters told More in Common that Ireland should challenge larger member states more often. Fianna Fáil's Darrell Barron is the new Lord Mayor of Dublin. The Northside councillor says he'll use the year in office to push for dedicated transport police and a tourist tax to help for improvements in the city. And a new study has found sons and daughters are parented in different ways. Researchers in the US found daughters are given more advice on dating and relationships, as well as getting more protection and financial support, whereas sons are encouraged to be more competitive and sporty.
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2: Two big upsets in the World Cup overnight. Germany are out after losing to Paraguay on penalties. 4-3 there after being 1-1 on extra time. Boss Julian Nagelsmann.
22: Probably we need to do a big change, we will see.
2: The Netherlands also suffered a shootout defeat to Morocco. Brazil beat Japan 2-1 in Houston. They'll take on either Norway or Cote d'Ivoire in the next round. The two sides play in Dallas at 6. France are against Sweden at 10 p.m. while Mexico play Ecuador at 2 a.m. Clare camogie player Abby Walsh says she's relishing the thought of a Munster derby in this year's All-Ireland quarter-finals. The Banner County take on Tip this Sunday, the second semi-final in the hurling championships between Limerick and Clare. And Serena Williams makes her grand return to singles tennis this afternoon at Wimbledon, facing Maya Joint in the first round on Centre Court. Download the Golad app now, your new home for Off the Ball.
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0: waking you up
1: 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Score one of six legendary cups with the FIFA World Cup meal. Only at McDonald's.
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31: Good morning. You're with Emma, Dave and Fiona. And Dave and I are absolutely buzzing today because tonight we are heading off to see a band we were only reared on. Maroon 5 playing Malahide Castle. So much nostalgia.
4: It's going to be absolutely unreal. And I was stupid enough to say, yeah, I'll work tomorrow. Emma, very clever, booked it off.
31: I can't wait to give it welly tonight. Now, after 8 o'clock, we did do our dream set list playing loads of Maroon 5 tunes. And we were like, ah, that's not fair. You can't like fill people listening with the nostalgia and not offer
4: you
31: up tickets.
4: You can't get people hyped and then be like, well, that's it, bye.
31: Yeah. So we found some tickets lying around the office. If you want to get yourself to Maroon 5 at Malahide tonight, listen closely. Message us right now the word maroon to 087-711-103. But
4: the only thing is, you can't just answer the phone with hello if we ring you back, of course, because this is Spins Fully Charged. We do things a little bit differently. If we call you back to give you these Maroon 5 tickets, you can't answer with hello. You must answer with,
31: I'm at a payphone.
4: That's it. Simple as that. Ring, ring, ring, ring, ring, ring.
31: I'm at a payphone.
4: You've won Maroon 5 tickets.
31: Woo.
4: Simple as that. If you want them, all you got to do in a WhatsApp right now, the word
31: maroon to 087-711-1038. And to really get you in the mood for this, the Naughty Threesome we're about to kick off is nothing but Maroon 5 and Woo. Three classic bangers. Get in touch now with the word maroon to get to the gig tonight and let's do this thing.
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0: First time in Dublin in about a decade, I think.
1: Really?
0: It's going to be full of nostalgia. I cannot wait. I'm so excited for tonight, to the point that I used an annual leave day to take tomorrow off. If you have entered for your tickets, don't worry. We'll make the call back. Stand by your phone in about 10 or 15 minutes. But for now.
2: Tricky
3: 10. Get all 10 questions correct. Win yourself 2,000 euro. We're playing this twice a day, every day for 2K.
0: All right, Darren is there. What are you up to this morning, Darren?
4: Not much. Just a day off today.
0: Nice.
3: Day off. Nice, Darren.
0: Darren, yeah. do you want to hear a nice flex of mine?
3: Oh, go on.
0: I haven't actually mentioned it this morning. I'm going to give it a good mention now. I'm booked tomorrow off. I'm thrilled with myself.
3: Oh, I'm raging.
4: Lovely.
0: I'm going to Malahide tonight. And I was like, do you know what I'm going to do
3: now? You're good at taking random days.
0: Yeah, the odd one.
3: Yeah.
0: Little treat.
3: Are you like that, Darren? Do you like
4: a hangover tomorrow?
0: Yeah, exactly. I can just nurse myself at home and relax with a little lion. If I don't get in for Malahide till 3 a.m, who cares?
3: Is there a reason why you've taken it off, Darren?
4: No reason.
0: Just said not today.
3: And you're still up early.
4: Yeah, still up early. Yeah.
0: But you can go back to bed with a cup of tea after this.
3: Yeah,
0: like,
3: that's true. I'd be.
4: If I win the few quid, I'd be.
3: Yeah.
0: And what do you do for work normally, Darren? Like, what's your normal shift?
4: But the odd carpenter, yeah.
3: Oh, very good.
0: So can you kind of choose your own days? You don't have to report to anyone, do you?
4: Yeah, no, that's it.
0: Nice.
4: Choose my own days, yeah.
0: Good
3: that's
0: stuff.
3: That's the dream, Darren. That's the dream.
0: Okay, Darren, here we go. So 55 seconds about to go on the clock. Dave is going to ask you your 10 questions.
4: Sure.
0: And we know, Darren, that every answer is a number between 1 and 10. And if you correctly get one, that won't repeat elsewhere. We can only accept your first answer. So maybe just take a little second if you want to before you have a guess in case it comes to you after a second. If you don't know an answer, you might as well give it a guess, because you know it is going to be something between 1 and 10. If you top the leaderboard on Friday, we'll sort you with a lovely Penny's voucher. And if you get all 10 questions correctly this morning, 2 grand, as you well know, sir, which I think is why you're here, that is all yours. All right, so at the moment, top of the leaderboard is Aiden. He got a 7 in 55 seconds. We know you can do better. Come on, Darren.
3: We're excited for you, Darren. Really? Take this 2 grand off us. Are you ready to play?
4: Will do.
3: All right. The tricky 10, Darren, in 3, 2, 1, start the clock. Bono and The Edge are in a band called You What?
4: 2.
3: American Independence Day is on what date in July?
4: 4.
3: What is 27 divided by 3?
4: 9.
3: How many films have there been in the Karate Kid film series?
4: 3.
3: How many years did Pat Kenny present The Late Late Show for on RTE?
4: 5.
3: Katy Perry had a single called The What That Got Away?
4: 1.
3: What number rhymes with date, late, and gate?
4: 8.
3: The international dialing code for France is +3 what?
4: 6.
3: How many members are there in the band BTS?
4: 7.
3: How many Tuesdays were there this month?
4: Tuesdays? 4.
3: Stop the clock. All right, Darren. That was very quick, I want to say. Very, very quick. He got that in 44.85
0: wow,
3: seconds.
0: Wow, Darren, that's so fast.
4: Because I'm up early, you know?
3: Yeah, you have to be up early.
0: Well done. Okay, thoughts out of the 10? You got obviously through all 10, no bother to you. How do you think you did? Do you have any feelings about it now?
4: I'd say I got about 4 or 5 probably.
3: Four or five, you'd be happy with that?
4: Yeah, I'd be happy with that, yeah.
0: Let's tot them up.
5: 0, 1, 2, 3, 4, 5, 6.
0: Yeah, Darren, it's way better than you thought and way speedier than I think we've had in a while. Just a few that caught you out this morning. How many films have there been in the Karate Kid film series? Who would have known? There's actually 6 of them rather than 3.
3: 6 Karate Kid films?
0: Pat Kenny, before he discovered his love of slides, he presented The Late Late Show for 10 years. Wow, what a legacy. And the international dialing code for France is actually +3, 3 rather than 6. And finally, it's been a long month for Tuesdays. There was 5 in the month of June 2026.
4: Yeah, I thought that already.
0: That's all right.
3: All right, Darren, I thought it was a pretty good score. Yeah. Hold your head up high. You don't top the leaderboard, unfortunately, but you do have a decent score.
0: And
3: so listen, well done to you.
0: You do have a day off as well.
4: Yeah, that's it.
3: Very true.
4: Loving it.
3: Darren, have a fantastic day. Good luck. You too, man.
4: See you later. Bye-bye.
0: Do you remember all across the month of June, because we had our winner at the end of May, we were like, right, after our first win on the Tricky 10, let's up the stakes and treat people to even more money, because it made us realise, you know, a winner doesn't come as often as we kind of hoped on this game.
3: Yeah.
0: So we said, let's up the money and move to 2 grand just for the month of June.
3: Yeah.
0: Today's the final day of June.
3: All right, so that's it then, is it?
0: Nah, screw it. To mind the bosses. Let's keep the 2 grand on it.
3: I like this. Emma,
0: we're keeping the 2 grand. I don't care. Come for me if you want.
3: Tricky in a WhatsApp. Register to play 087-711-1038. Play tomorrow.
0: For your chance to win 2K. We're holding on to it. Olivia Rodrigo now. This has been...

0: sing it again there, Em. Kiss me.
1: I apologise for spoiling that. Olivia Rodrigo and Drop Dead on Spin with Emma, Dave and Fiona, Summer's number one hit music station. Now, before we get into this little part of the show, I would just like to warn you that if you have a sensitive stomach, if you don't like conversations about poop, then this is not the place for you, because poop is going to be discussed.
2: I don't understand. For someone who hates the word poop or poo or anything like that, I don't understand how it keeps managing to creep into this show.
1: I know, I don't like the word poop either. What would we call it?
2: No.
1: Feces?
2: No, that's worse.
1: Shite.
2: Yeah.
1: Okay, let's talk for a second about this. This has been all over my feed over the last few days. But again, watch your belly if you've got a sensitive belly. This involves a Noah Kahan concert.
2: Okay.
1: Have you heard about this, Dave?
2: Nope.
1: You don't know anything about this story?
2: No.
1: Oh my God, why am I getting spammed with this so much? They must know I love Noah Kahan. He's on tour at the moment.
2: Shite.
1: Yeah, coming to Ireland later on this year. But something happens at one of his gigs the other night that has got the attention of publications all around the world.
2: Mm.
1: A concert goer did a poo in the crowd.
2: No.
1: At the gig.
2: People are weird.
1: So this is someone who was standing at the gig.
2: You know, like when you just like see people in, like that person you're seeing right now, they could be a freak. They could be a weirdo.
1: It's, again, I've warned you about this. Like, you know, if someone had a really bad stomach or if it was an accident, you'd go, oh my God, this poor person, like how embarrassing. God love them. Like, just let them be anonymous, leave them alone, and obviously let them be anonymous anyway, regardless. But this person picked the thing out of their bottom.
2: Ah, Emma.
1: That's the reality of the situation, David. Okay. So Noah Kahan had to react to this and try to do so, I suppose, with humor. He was like, whoa, man, if this is the way the store is going to be, I'm going to need to get more boxers. He went on Twitter saying, if you have to poop at the show, please, dear God, just go to the bathroom. He said, I've pooped my pants as much as the next 29-year-old, but you guys got to understand, there's a venue worker out there with a 1,000-yard stare after dealing with that. So a bit of a mix of amusement and disgust on this. But he went back on stage last night and had this pledge, asked the audience to make this particular pledge.
3: I solemnly swear.
4: I solemnly swear.
3: I will not... my pants. And if I do, I won't take it from my pants and put it on the floor.
2: I mean, as Pledge Allegiances go,
1: it's the strangest one ever at a concert. Like, what on earth is going on? How did we get here? But here's the thing that I found interesting, is that allegedly there's been a rise in fans, music fans, who are standing and want to be really close to the artist, wearing nappies to gigs, adult size nappies,
2: okay,
1: so that they don't lose their spot by going to the toilet. Okay?
2: Oh yeah, okay.
1: Right?
2: So I was going to say, like, you know, when you said just go to the toilet, I'm like, yeah, but not that I'm condoning doing
1: what happened,
2: but
1: of course.
2: I'm just like, oh, sometimes you want to keep your spot, like.
1: Of course you do. And that's exactly why people, I think the case that we're talking about, the Noah Kahan gig, was random, but the case of the rise of like the popularity in nappies at gigs, that's exactly what's going on there. They're like, I got to this area, I've been waiting here since 4 o'clock. You know, like, we were, like, even Ash, who did the show with us ages ago, she went to the Beyonce gig and was like, I had to stand there and not even have water.
2: Yes.
1: I was like, this is my spot. Yeah, I'm not leaving because I don't want to have to go to the toilet. Anyway, so this is popular. And Olivia Rodrigo was talking to a radio station in the UK about this, saying that she's aware of it because on stage she can smell it.
2: No.
1: Have a listen.
5: I have been to certain concerts and certain festivals where people wear diapers so that they can be front row of the show. And that's been an experience as a performer that I've smelled.
2: Oh my God. Oh my God.
1: This has to stop. I think what they need to do is take... What was the gig I was at recently? It was Akon and Neo. And they took a full-on break in the middle of the show, which was hilarious. But
2: like
1: now
2: that.
1: I'm like, that's not a bad shout if it's going to allow people, like, take your 20 minutes, go to the bathroom, do what you have to do.
2: Yeah.
1: Rather than just standing there and obviously these awful things happening. But just play the pledge one more time. I love it so much.
3: I solemnly swear.
4: I solemnly swear.
3: I will not my pants. And if I do... I won't take it from my pants and put it on the floor.
1: As you can hear, Dave, Noah Kahan's quite funny. There's actually a documentary about him on Netflix.
2: Is there? You never mention it.
1: I actually think you'd enjoy it because he's actually kind of funny and kind of humorous and kind of kind. Here he is. It's the brilliant Noah Kahan and Doors on Summer's number one hit music station, Spin.

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1: I'm obsessed with that.
0: It's really good, isn't it?
1: It's really, really decent.
0: You kind of can't help to thump your foot off the floor. Yeah. And he goes, I got trouble ahead. Look, we've had a really fun time since 9 o'clock on the show this morning with the Naughty Threesome being the Maroon 5 special ahead of their big gig at Malahide Castle tonight. And we said we couldn't be playing you all those naughty tunes from Maroon 5 and not offer you up tickets. So with that in mind, I'm out of pain.
1: We have the last few tickets to give away to see Maroon 5 at Malahide Castle tonight. And if you want to go, we said you had to enter and answer your phone a very specific way.
0: Yeah, we don't want to get caught out on this. Obviously, the gig is on tonight and I have people who are fans of this band, I think are major fans and probably grew up with them as well. So there's passion involved. Please remember what you got to do if your phone starts ringing now.
1: Come on.
2: I'm at a payphone.
1: Yes, yay! You are, Ellie. Congratulations, yay! You're off to Maroon 5.
2: Woo! Thanks so much.
0: Are you buzzing?
2: Yes, are so you? Good, thank you.
0: Are you a fan?
2: Yeah, no, such a throwback.
1: What tune are you most looking forward to out of interest, Ellie?
2: Oh, what's her... Oh, I actually can't think of what it's
0: is
2: called.
0: Is it She Will Be Loved?
1: Yeah, sure,
2: yes,
1: she says.
2: Yes.
0: That's got to be it. Yeah.
1: You could have said anything there and Ellie would have been, yeah, that one. Who are you going to bring, Ellie?
0: Do you know what song I love from them? Stick Season.
1: Who are you bringing, Ellie?
2: My sister, probably.
1: Very nice. Have an absolute... Are you close to Malahide or what's the story?
2: Yeah, really close.
0: That's so handy. Brilliant. Right, oh, you're off to Maroon 5 tonight. We might see you there. Dave with his parents. Give them a wave.
1: Absolutely.
0: And enjoy the
2: thanks
0: gig.
2: So much.
1: Good luck, Ellie. Have a great
2: thank
1: day.
2: Thank you. Bye.
3: Okay, let's go. Morning, it's Michaela. I'm on my way from 10 with Burger King. I'm going to be pressed.

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12: Summer Cash Machine. Good morning, it's Emma, Dave and Fiona. What's the crack?
13: Hey, what's happening? 310 grand up for grabs at this Friday week. So Friday week, that's the 10th of July. That's what you could be winning, €310,000.
12: There's two shocking things you just said, that Friday week is the 10th of July.
13: I know,
12: what
13: yeah.
12: you mean, and also what an amount of money. It's unbelievable. You have until 3 o'clock on Friday the 10th of July to enter for your chance to win yourself that 310 grand. Two ways you can enter as well. One is on Spin's website. Just head over there. 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Those four letters are just the word spin. Send the word spin off to 57557, and as we say, that's you in the pot for your chance to win.
13: Who do you support more, Google Pay or Apple Pay?
12: Apple.
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12: And I know I shouldn't.
13: No.
12: But it's just because it's easier for me.
13: I support them too.
12: Yeah. Do you think Google Pay is just for like a Google, an Android phone?
13: I think so, yeah.
12: That's why I'd support Apple more, just because I have one, I guess.
13: I've been kind of humming and hawing about getting an Apple Watch, just purely so I can pay for things with my watch. I think that'd be cool.
12: No, I think that's really lame.
13: Really?
12: And a bit of an ick.
13: Why? Do you know what's an ick? Paying for something with your iPad.
12: Do you know what's really ick?
13: Imagine that. Imagine you hit the double tap on your iPad button to pay at the counter.
12: There's nothing more unattractive to me than a sexy man paying for something with his Apple Watch.
13: I think that's so slick.
12: I don't know. Something about it. It's just the way the arm has to rotate. You're like,
13: do you know what's an ick for me? When people have the actual card now.
12: I know, yeah.
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0: It's Slater and Dance. 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
1: Good morning. I want to talk, of course, about Love Island. Because we haven't talked about it all show. Mm. And that's a bit too much.
0: Catelyn, you're not watching, I don't think, are you?
2: No, but I am loving how much everybody is into it because of one woman.
0: Exactly, yeah. Charlene Murphy. It's our World Cup, everybody. Might not have got into the World Cup, but Ireland are in the Villa big time now.
1: Do you know what? It's her world and we're just living in it and I'm here for it. I think she's brilliant. I think she's coming across really, really well. I think she's coming across really, really classy.
0: She is coming across classy. Yes. And as well, I'm not trying to be like mean to the other Islanders or like anyone that isn't like... I don't know. She's so not Love Island coded in the way she speaks is what I like. Do you know what I'm trying to say? She speaks like a normal person. She's not like, so what's your type? She's like, even the way she says it, if she does have to say it by producers, just sounds like normal to me.
1: I thought that as well, but I wonder is that because we're psychoanalyzing everything she says because we love her so much?
0: Yeah. You know what I mean? I found myself going back watching like all the Hold My Drink, their podcast her and Ellie Kelly used to. I found myself on their Instagram account like watching old videos of them yesterday. I'm like, oh my God, I'm like Charlene obsessed at the moment.
2: I saw that there was a picture of the two of them, Charlene and Fitzy, on stage at one of those Hold My Drink live shows.
0: Oh, no way.
2: There's like connections.
0: Yeah, there's a little bit of connection there between them.
1: I used to do the social media for those shows. And do you remember that one time I nearly fell on stage? And it was on all the influencers'
0: stories.
1: I nearly fell on stage and Charlene was like, are you okay? And I was like, yes, you're fine. Go to your show.
2: Isn't it mad that there's someone in the Villa that knows who David Hammond is?
0: Yeah, it's gas.
1: Sorry, that was last year as well. Jack Keating.
2: Oh, yeah.
0: Yeah, we're doing well with the connections.
1: I know two Love Islanders.
0: But anyway, last night was interesting. They're obviously in Casa More now and the games were kicking off last night. There's always the big...
1: I couldn't watch, lads. Oh, it was disgusting. Cringe. I was texting Pippa and Pippa was like, no, this is great. I'm like, this is rotten. I cannot look at the telly.
0: It was a bit much. The competitiveness is huge because this is the challenge where Casa More go up against the main Villa. So for example, it would be like, right, Callum has to shift Emma. God help poor Callum.
1: Yeah.
0: But then the main Villa would be like, Dave has to shift Fiona.
1: It used to be like you had to do it in the quickest amount of time. This one, it was completely different. It was like judged on your passion.
0: Yeah.
1: And your creativity.
0: So, for example, right, you're coupled up with Fiona Frawley, okay? Yeah. Fiona's been separated from you in the main Villa and you hear Fiona's up on the next challenge and you hear then back, she won the challenge. So you know that she gave whatever she did, real passion. So it starts to mess with your head in the other Villa going, oh my God,
1: that's my girl.
2: If you excuse my ignorance here, Casa Amor is just very much like, go and have a cheat if you want.
1: Yeah, pretty much.
0: Well, it's on both sides because loads of the, like, it doesn't matter who's gone where. It's like, basically there's a new pack of people in each Villa and it's like, how are you going to survive the relationship that you're
1: new
0: in?
1: New boys in with the girls and new girls.
0: Even Sean, like Fitzy, who's been almost boringly closed off since the very beginning.
1: But like, he went mad yesterday. He was giving it socks. He was giving three-way kisses.
0: He was like,
1: he was grinding. But I was a little bit like, what's he doing? Because I was a little bit like, he just said he loved Lola.
0: And
1: now he's doing all this.
2: He lost
1: the L word. And it's only been 3 weeks. I was a little bit like, I think he's kind of gone now.
0: He genuinely has the Channing Tatum moves.
1: Yeah,
0: like,
1: he
0: could be in the next Magic Mike.
1: He looks good, in fairness. Yeah. And then, so I think that's a storyline. Charlene's doing really well. That's a
0: good
1: storyline.
0: My worry for Charlene is the following. Following lads, she's really locked in with Cavan. Her and Cavan are getting on great. I think they're actually quite lovely
2: with each other. There's a person called Cavan.
1: There is.
0: Yeah, he's
2: in
0: from
2: the Villa.
0: He's from Kent.
2: Oh, it's a shame he's not from Cavan.
0: Yeah, it would, but Cavan has huge interest in Ellie. He's a little bit younger. He's only in his early 20s. She's in her later 20s. Sorry, what's wrong with me?
1: Charlene.
0: And basically, his main girl back in the Villa
1: is Jasmine.
0: A girl called Jasmine.
1: Callum. And we're worried that he's gonna go back to her. So Charlene will not have a place in the main Villa.
0: So even they're getting on really well right now. Him and Jasmine, the main Villa, are on a bit of a break. They've had there's an age gap between them and they've kind of decided they're probably not compatible, but there's feelings there. He's now completely focused on Charlene, but like we've seen in times gone by, they can panic and go, oh, I can't walk back into the Villa. What if Jasmine stayed loyal to me?
1: Yeah.
0: And Charlene could be booted. Obviously, we want her in the main Villa.
2: That's a bit of a risk for Charlene going in.
1: That's
2: as
1: what I'm
2: Casa,
1: really confused
2: then.
1: At why she went into Casa. Why didn't she just go in as a bombshell?
0: We decided yesterday, we have it all worked out why she decided on Casa.
1: Okay, she only wants a couple of days holiday.
0: We think she probably just wants, because she doesn't have like a job that's like working in pennies 7 days a week and she's not losing it. What I mean by that is she's not on a roster. She can, imagine as an influencer, take the gig she wants to take.
2: Yeah.
0: So like, you know what I mean? Whereas if you were working in pennies, you're like, it better be worth my while and get the full stint.
2: Yes.
0: Do you know what I'm saying?
2: 0 hour contracts, basically.
1: Yeah, pretty
2: much. That's what the Love Island Villa are offering.
0: You should start watching it, Callum. You're missing out.
1: Anyway, it's back to 9 on Virgin Media and I'm excited about it. Even though I will miss it because I'm at Room 5.
0: Oh, but then we get a double bill tomorrow. What a treat.
1: True.
0: Sabrina Carpenter now in House Towards Spin.

0: I have for you.
1: Kingfisher and the Sun Will Never Settle on Spin with Emma, Dave and Fiona. I was out on a walk yesterday with the dog, and I was dossing on my phone, and the news popped up from Kingfisher about band member Fitzy. He's decided to take a break from touring for the next little while. He says, "Fitz here with a quick update. I'm going to be taking a short break from touring. I'm all good. It's far from anything serious. It's just a setback required all the same."
2: And he That's definitely anxiety speaking.
1: As soon as I read it, and obviously I don't know, but as an anxious girly myself, I was like, maybe it's just a bit much. And you know what?
2: That's
1: no matter
2: fair.
1: What his personal circumstances in, we could be totally off the mark. I love that we're doing this these days and focusing on wellness rather than cracking on with the touring and it just not
2: and
1: being
2: just
1: right
2: suffering.
1: For you right now.
2: No,
1: exactly.
2: Fair play to him. I'm actually buzzing for him. And he's such a nice fella
1: as
2: well.
1: Oh my God.
2: And didn't mind that I called him killer.
1: Yeah. he'll be back, I'm sure, in no time at all. And they've made some amazing memories over the last while. But yeah, fair play.
2: Fair play.
1: Right
2: Fitzy.
1: Now, this is Becky Hill and her new banger. It's More, More, More on Spin. I went to bed.

0: And more on Spin with Emma, Dave and Fiona. Shinné from us for today.
1: Do you know who's supporting Maroon 5 today? Is Jess Glynn. Mm. Same vibe for me as Becky Hill.
0: In terms of human beings?
1: Yes.
0: Yeah, I get you.
1: Do you know what I mean?
0: Yeah, I do. Same vibe.
1: Like, great voice.
0: Yeah.
1: Yeah, as a person.
0: What was it? What, I can't even think of one Jess Glynn song now. Callum will know, won't he?
1: Callum?
2: Two song, Darling, Hold My Hand.
0: Oh yeah, that was a big
1: nothing,
0: one for
1: nothing
0: her.
1: Nothing beats a Jet 2 holiday.
0: Yeah, totally.
1: She hates that.
0: We'll see you back here in the morning. Well, I won't. I'm off. But Dave will with the lovely Padraig. Michaela is on the way, kicking off 10 Spin Hits in a row.
1: Catch you tomorrow at 7. Love
0: see
1: you. Bye.
0: Later, bye. Bye.
3: My opinion is, I would sell my feet pic.
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3: 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You know, you get big money for those feet pics. So, if you know where to start selling feet pics, let me know. 087-711-1038.
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20: I'm Alex, here's what's happening. Tax cuts to petrol and diesel will stay the same until September. They had been due to expire at the end of July. Ellen from our newsroom's here, but what does it mean for us at the pumps?
21: It means motorists will continue to benefit from the 32 cent a litre reduction to diesel and 27 cent a litre reduction to petrol for another month. The excise cuts will then be phased out over the following 4 months. It's not yet clear what that phase out process would look like, but government will be keeping a close eye on matters in the Middle East.
20: Kevin McPartlin from Fuels for Ireland says prices should keep coming down at the pumps.
22: Strait of Hormuz finally becomes fully open and passage is unrestricted, that will greatly increase the flow of fuel. It will also increase the amount of shipping that's available.
20: A man in his 40s has been arrested over a fire at a mosque on Talbot Street in Dublin. The fire started at around 3:30 yesterday afternoon with more than 20 firefighters at the scene. Dr. Umar Al-Khadri, chairperson of the Irish Muslim Council, says the community feels alienated.
23: Whatever the motive is, the Gardaí will find out. But one thing for sure, as a faith community, we do feel the past number of years that there is an increase of Islamophobia.
20: 5 o'clock tomorrow evening is the deadline for CAO applicants to change their course choices. Guidance Councillor Brian Mooney says people should look back over their applications carefully.
24: Make sure that by 5 p.m. tomorrow, you've put yourself in the best position, get an offer of your dream course.
20: Two boys in their early teens have fallen from electric scooter on Strand Road in Port Mayernock. They were taken to Temple Street Hospital with one of them with serious injuries, and Gardaí are appealing for witnesses to come forward. Fianna Fáil's Darrell Barron is the new Lord Mayor of Dublin. The Northside councillor says he'll use his year in office to push for a dedicated transport police and a tourist tax to help pay for improvements to the city. And Dublin hotels were effectively full for 4 in every 10 nights over the past year. The research is from Savills and it found the capital recorded 146 nights where hotel occupancy exceeded 90%. That outperforms most European cities.
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20: Two big upsets in the World Cup overnight. Germany are out after losing to Paraguay on penalties. 4-3 there after being 1-1 on extra time. Boss Julian Nagelsmann.
28: Probably we need to do a big change, we will see.
20: The Netherlands also suffered a shootout defeat to Morocco. Brazil beat Japan 2-1 in Houston. They'll take on either Norway or Cote d'Ivoire in the next round. The two sides play in Dallas at 6. France are against Sweden at 10 p.m. while Mexico play Ecuador at 2 a.m. Claire, camogie player Abby Walsh says she's relishing the thought of a Munster derby in this year's All-Ireland quarter-finals. The Banner County take on Tip this Sunday, the second semi-final in the hurling championships between Limerick and Clare. And Serena Williams makes her grand return to singles tennis this afternoon at Wimbledon, facing Maya Joint in the first round on centre court. Download the Goal app now, your new home for off the ball.
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29: Hey, it's Shannon here. First up, things are heating up in the Love Island villa and Cavan's head could be turning for our girl, Charlene Murphy.
30: What's your top three favourite things
31: about you?
30: Yeah.
31: I just love your personality, I'll be honest.
30: Really?
31: I do, yeah. Thanks. Obviously, you are sexy.
30: Yeah.
31: Gorgeous. But I think, yeah, your personality, I feel like you're very caring.
30: Your aura would be a big one for me.
31: Like me liking you, like, quite open and honest.
30: About that. I like you too.
31: I'm regretting not kissing you last night.
30: Really?
29: It's only been a day and they're already smitten. Tune in tonight from 9 for all the drama. Moving along, the countdown is on to Taylor Swift and Travis Kelce's rumoured wedding this weekend in Madison Square Garden. And according to Page Six, several vendors were spotted setting up for a massive event at MSG, including a lighting company, a piping and draping business, a transportation service company, and several unmarked trucks. Guys, let's just call a spade, it's happening. And finally, Will Ferrell is the face of a brand new Skims campaign as his character, golf legend Lonnie the Hawk Hawkins, and I can't unsee his bits. For more of the hottest trending stories, add Spin to your social feeds.
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7: Well, how are you? It's Michaela. You are locked into Spin. And coming up, fancy tickets to Jazzy's gig. She has announced the 3 Arena for this October. They go on sale Thursday. I have them before they even go on sale. Anytime you hear Jazzy today, which may be a good few times, WhatsApp 087-711-1038. But let's kick it all off with a 10 Spin hit. And these gals are working on solo material at the moment. It's Blackpink. It's Jump. I'm not

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2: Don't you love it? Oh, it's so good!
0: It feels good to be Boatu. 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

0: Sienna's Viral, Material Lover. It's a second single from her. And imagine having only released two songs. And Niall Horan says this about you.
1: Sienna is just, we're living in a time where we have singers like that. Her voice is just insane. It's like a Adele-Amy Winehouse combination.
0: I would happily retire after getting compliments from Niall Horan. Right now, it's Casey Musgraves. It's Dry Spell. It's 10 Spin Hits in a Row. It's been

Stella Lefty, Boston, it is Spin, and we are in the middle of the iconic 10 Spin hits in a row. Also, iconic, Cat's Eye. Everyone is obsessed with them at the moment, but they're still going through a little bit of trouble because Minaj, she is still on hiatus. However, it was her birthday the other day, and she released that she was healthy and happy. Her health was the reason she went on hiatus, allegedly, and she turned up at Paris Fashion Week. Is she ever going to go back to the gals? I just don't know. Here they are with Gabriella on Spin.

0: It's the latest from Jonas Blue. It is Spin, Summer's number one hit music station, and it's wrapping up 10 Spin hits in a row. Now, you are listening out for Jazzy if you hear her at any time today, which you will hear her a few times. WhatsApp 087-711-1038. You can bag tickets to Jazzy plus special guests. I am absolutely going to say Belters Only will be there playing the Three Arena in Dublin Saturday the 24th of October. Tickets go on sale this Thursday, but of course I have them before they go on sale. What could he possibly be singing about? Niall Horan, Tastes So Good, plays next on Spin.
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2: This lad gets a lot of slack, and I don't know why. He has released some of my favourite songs of all times. Now, they're not the big popular ones, of course. I'm like, yeah, I like the B-side. This is stunning. His vocal range, insane. It's the latest from Benson Boone. It's The Time of My Life. It's Spin.

Oh, are you ready for €310,000? Of course you are. Well, unfortunately, we're going to make you wait a little bit. We're not doing the spin cash machine call this Friday. Nay, because it is a record breaker. Yet again, sometimes we like to make you sweat. Or I say we like to give you an anxiety-free Friday. You don't need to worry about a call this week. It is the following Friday, the 10th of July, okay? Barry's going to make the call around 3:05. You know the score. You will have 5 rings to answer. Please do. He'll ask you for the exact cash amount after you have some chats, you know? Tell him €310,000 exactly. Do that and it's yours. That simple. Fail to do so and you will hear someone else winning. I'm sorry, but that is the realization of it, okay? Now, if you have an entry check, great news. You have till 3:00 on the 10th to enter. So an extra week, basically. 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And kicking off the iconic 10 spin hits next, it's Sam Fender, Olivia Dean, Rein Me In. 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
11: Spin. I'm Katie. Here's what's happening. A teenage boy has died and another has been seriously injured after two separate e-scooter incidents. They happened in Carlow and Dublin last night, Spin's Alex reports.
12: Shortly after 8:30 last night, emergency services were alerted after two teenagers fell from an e-scooter in Carlow town. It happened on Carpenter's Way and resulted in a 17-year-old boy being seriously injured. He was taken to St Luke's Hospital before being transferred to Beaumont Hospital, where he was later pronounced dead. In a second separate incident in Dublin a short time later, two boys in their early teens fell from an electric scooter on Strand Road in Portmarnock. They were both taken to Temple Street Hospital, one of them with serious injuries.
11: Government leaders have decided to extend the current reduction in prices at the pumps until the 1st of September. Finance Minister Simon Harris says the details of the phase-out process this autumn and winter will be revealed later.
13: So we will agree that at Cabinet this morning and publish it later on today, but it'll be over the course of 4 months, September, October, November and December. It won't be an exactly uniform amount each of those months, but this, I think, makes it more manageable.
11: The death toll from the earthquake in Venezuela is predicted to rise to 10,000 people. Satellite analysis by NASA shows almost 59,000 buildings were destroyed following two massive earthquakes there last Wednesday. Peter Power from UNICEF has more details.
14: There has been extensive damage to health infrastructure, hospitals, over 400 schools, water systems, which is critical in an area. area of focus for us. Transport, the airport has been severely damaged, although we were able to get a flight in.
11: Making complaints about food businesses helps raise standards. That's according to the Food Safety Authority of Ireland, which handled around 6,000 complaints last year. Greg Dempsey is the CEO.
3: So we see this increase in complaints has actually been a positive. People are telling us where they're experiencing problems, and that allows us to take action and fix the problem.
11: And happy birthday to the Lewis. It turns 22 today. The Green Line first started operating at 3 p.m. on this day in 2004 with free travel for the first few days.
15: Oh no, Larkin.
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11: There was a big night of World Cup action last night. Germany and the Netherlands were both left stunned by penalty shootout defeats overnight. The Dutch lost to Morocco after their match finished 1-1 after extra time, while Brazil survived a scare coming from behind to win 2-1 against Japan on Houston. The next round will see the two sides square off in Dallas at 6 o'clock this evening. There's a 10 o'clock start to France against Sweden in New Jersey. The winner of that game faces Paraguay. The overnight game sees co-host Mexico do battle with Ecuador at the Azteca Stadium, with that game set for a 2 a.m. start. Download the Go Loud app now, your new home for Off the Ball.
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19: Hey, it's Shannon here. First up, things are heating up in the Love Island villa, and Cabin's head could be turning for our girl, Charlene Murphy.
20: What's your top two favourite things now?
21: About you?
20: Yeah.
21: I just love your personality, I'll be honest.
20: Really?
21: I do, yeah. Hey. Obviously, you are sexy.
20: Yeah.
21: Gorgeous. But I think, yeah, your personality, I feel like you're very caring.
20: Your aura would be a big one for me.
21: Yeah. I mean, liking you, like, quite open and honest.
20: I like you too.
21: I'm regretting not kissing you last night.
20: Really? You can do it now.
19: It's only been a day and they're already smitten. Tune in tonight from 9 for all the drama. Moving along, the countdown is on to Taylor Swift and Travis Kelce's rumoured wedding this weekend in Madison Square Garden. And according to Page Six, several vendors were spotted setting up for a massive event at MSG, including a lighting company, a piping and draping business, a transportation service company, and several unmarked trucks. Guys, let's just call a spade, it's happening. And finally, Will Ferrell is the face of a brand new Skims campaign as his character, golf legend Lonnie the Hawk Hawkins, and I can't unsee his bits. For more of the hottest trending stories, add Spin to your social feeds.
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1: You're locked into Spin. It is Michaela, and of course, I am Spin's official ticket fairy, which means I have tickets to yet another gig before they go on sale. Jazzy, yes, how do you fancy going? She's going to be playing the Three Arena this October. 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WhatsApp 087 711 1038. And let me tell you, you will hear her a few times before 3 o'clock today. And if you do enter, keep your phone near you, yeah? Right now, let's kick off the iconic 10 Spin hits with Sam Fender, Olivia Dean. It's Rain Me In. No.

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1: Oh, I know. Boy, oh boy. Or barely awake. Paddle to the metal. Oh, man. I should do this for a living.
0: It feels good to be Boatu. 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
2: Do you know what? This is upbeat for him, and I'm very much feeling the vibe if he can continue this way. I love him. It's Alex Warren, Passenger. It's Spin.

Do you know what I'm loving at the moment? And it's very surprising. World Cup drama. I'm not into sports. However, the Korean team, they obviously got knocked out from what I've gathered. And the people in Korea are so annoyed that the manager of the football team, A, has stepped down. And B, there's loads of signs banning them from going into loads of shops. The drama. Unreal. Spin Summer Cash Machine. Summer Cash Machine. Hopefully there'll be no drama in your life if you win this. You'll be able to sort out everything. Buy a car, buy a gaff, go on holidays. Treat yourself. We're giving you €310,000. It is, again, the largest amount of money to ever been given away on Irish radio. Barry's not making the call this week. It is the following week. It's Friday, the 10th of July. He will make the call around about 3:05. You got to answer within five rings. He'll have the chats with you. He's a nice man. Don't tell him I said that. Then he'll ask you for the exact cash amount. Tell him €310,000 exactly. Do that and it's yours. That simple. Now, if you haven't entered yet, you do have till 3 o'clock on Friday the 10th to enter, which is great news. 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Full T's and C's on the Spin website. And allegedly this gal is getting married in Madison Square Garden this weekend. I just don't believe it. I don't believe she's getting married in a concrete jungle. I think maybe it's happened already and she's going to let all of her fans watch the wedding video. I don't know. Taylor Swift, I Knew What I Knew You, plays next on Spin. The biggest hits from the biggest artists, all in one place.

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0: I really need to study how Zara Larsson went from like highly disliked to the it girl. I was not a fan after she said people should be allowed to talk in the cinema years ago. Now, I'm obsessed. It's Stateside, it is Spin, it's Summer's number one hit music station. Ooh, and you're listening now for Jazzy. I want to send you to her gig in the Three Arena, Saturday, 24th of October. I have tickets before they even go on sale on Thursday. When you hear her at any stage, WhatsApp 087 711 1038. And she may be on the way with Calvin Harris. And let's get back to Dance Spin Hits. Have and I Run kicks it off next.
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3: What is auto-enrollment? It's a pension scheme that was introduced on the 1st of January for employees who are aged between 23 and 60, earn more than €20,000 a year and don't have a pension scheme through work already. For every €3 you put in, your employer puts in €3 and the government will top it up by €1. If you want to leave it, you'll have to wait until at least 6 months after you've been in it, at which point your contributions will be refunded. You can also pause contributions after the 6 month period, but you'll have to wait at least a year before restarting it again. And for more, there's a series of videos about this on the Department of Social Protection's YouTube channel.
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0: here's what's happening. WhatsApp is bringing in usernames. It's to allow people to hide their phone numbers. Tech expert Adrian Weckler says it will help protect people's personal details, especially in group chats.
1: So the idea here is that you will be able to use to substitute your username. So for me, that might be Adrian Weckler, I don't know, instead of my phone number. Now, you still have to have a phone number to get a WhatsApp account.
0: A teenage boy has died and another has been seriously injured after two separate e-scooter incidents. They happened in Carlow and Dublin last night. Spin's Alex reports.
2: Shortly after 8:30 last night, emergency services were alerted after two teenagers fell from an e-scooter in Carlow town. It happened on Carpenter's Way and resulted in a 17-year-old boy being seriously injured. He was taken to St Luke's Hospital before being transferred to Beaumont Hospital, where he was later pronounced dead. In a second separate incident in Dublin a short time later, two boys in their early teens fell from an electric scooter on Strand Road in Portmarnock. They were both taken to Temple Street Hospital, one of them with serious injuries.
0: Government leaders have decided to extend the current reduction in prices at the pumps until autumn. Finance Minister Simon Harris says they'll announce details of how it will be phased out later.
3: So we will agree that at Cabinet this morning and publish it later on today, but it'll be over the course of 4 months, September, October, November and December. It won't be an exactly uniform amount each of those months, but this I think makes it more manageable.
0: Making complaints about food businesses helps raise standards. That's according to the Food Safety Authority of Ireland. It handled around 6,000 complaints last year. Greg Dempsey is the CEO.
4: So we see this increase in complaints has actually been a positive. People are telling us where they're experiencing problems, and that allows us to take action and fix the problem.
0: And the Lewis turns 22 today. The Green Line first started operating at 3 p.m. on this day in 2004 with free travel for the first few days. The Red Line opened a number of months later and was followed by the Lewis Cross City in 2017.
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0: There was a big night of World Cup action last night. Germany and the Netherlands were both left stunned by penalty shootout defeats overnight. The Dutch lost to Morocco after their match finished 1-1 after extra time, while Brazil survived a scare coming from behind to win 2-1 against Japan on Houston. The next round will see the two sides square off in Dallas at 6 o'clock this evening. There's a 10 o'clock start to France against Sweden in New Jersey. The winner of that game faces Paraguay. The overnight game sees co-host Mexico do battle with Ecuador at the Azteca Stadium, with that game set for a 2 a.m. start. Download the Go Loud app now, your new home for Off the Ball.
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8: Hey, it's Shannon here. First up, Kingfisher member Owen Fitzgibbon has announced he has taken a step back from touring after confessing the pressure has caught up with him and he needs a little time to recover. In a statement, he said, "Kingfisher is the thing I am most proud of in my life so far, and the second I'm up for it, I'll be back again, but for now, the boys will continue without me." Elsewhere, Sam West has made his acting debut. Yep, Kim Kardashian's 7-year-old son is voicing an adorable hat named Ollie in the Angry Birds film Tree. And how cute is his little voice?
9: Let's do it. That's my favorite. Go, bird! Broccoli. No broccoli.
10: You are such a great actor.
9: My job.
8: And finally, Zara Larsson has revealed the craziest place she's fallen asleep.
11: Sometimes I've done like, guys, I need to take a call. I'll be back in 15 minutes. I just need to take a call. And then I've gone into the bathroom.
12: The toilet.
11: Yeah.
8: A power nap on the toilet. Now that's a skill. And for more of the hottest trending stories, add Spit to your social feeds.
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0: Cloudy, but still quite mild.

I don't have sunshine in my pocket, but I do have tickets to Jazzy before they even go on sale. She has announced she's going to be playing the 3 Arena, announced yesterday. Going to be playing Saturday, the 24th of October. Great day for a gig is a Saturday. Special guest lined up as well. Tickets go on sale on Thursday, but I have them before they even go on sale because, of course, I do. When you hear Jazzy, which you may in the next 10 minutes, WhatsApp 087 711 1038, but let's kick off 10 Spin Hits. It's Haven. I run.

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God, did you hear Jazzy and you want tickets to her in the Three Arena in October? You know what to do. WhatsApp 087-711-1038. They could be yours before they even go on sale on Thursday. I know, I treat you fine. You're too beautiful to stress on Ticketmaster. Right now, it's Come Find Me. It's 10 Spin Hits in a row. Stop.

0: Lewis Capaldi, it's Day Love, it is Spin, Summer's number one hit music station. And look, I'm going to play Jazzy another time before 3 o'clock today. So get your WhatsApps in when you hear our 087 711 1038 to bag your tickets to the 3 Arena. And I had a bit of FOMO that I didn't go to this gal's gig. She's phenomenal live. Doja Cat, Jealous Type, plays next on Spin.
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0: Lady Gaga, The Dead Dance, it is Spin, Summer's number one hit music station. I'm surprised that she wasn't at Paris Fashion Week, being the fashionable girl she is. However, the K-pop stars did take over, so you know what, fair?
1: Spin, Summer Cash Machine.
0: Summer Cash Machine. Oh, your life could be completely changed in, what, a week and a half's time? We are giving away a record-breaking amount of money yet again. €310,000. That's a six-figure sum. That is enough to buy you a fancy car and to pay off most of a house. They're quite expensive at the moment, but you get a good one and you could go on holidays, do whatever you want. Look, you can enter up until 3 o'clock on Friday the 10th. Barry's going to make the call just after 3 next Friday, okay? You got to answer that call within 5 rings. Tell him the exact cash amount of €310,000 and then he'll be like, whoa, you've emptied out Spin Super Cash Machine. And then if you could be like, ah, that'd be great. Also, not, you know, you don't have to do that, but we would like some excitement. Now, if you haven't entered yet, you do have till 3 o'clock next Friday to do so. You can enter via the Spin website, which now has Google and Apple Pay, or text Spin to 57557. 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You are playing across the Go Low Network of stations. Full T's and C's there on the Spin website. And shall we kick off 10 Spin hits in a row with Tame Impala, Jenny, Dracula.
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14: Here's what you need to know. Now.
16: I'm Katie. Here's what's happening. WhatsApp is bringing in usernames. It's to allow people to hide their phone numbers. Tech expert Adrian Weckler says it will help protect people's personal details, especially in group chat.
17: So the idea here is that you will be able to use to substitute your username. So for me, that might be Adrian Weckler. I don't know. Instead of my phone number. Now, you still have to have a phone number to get a WhatsApp account.
16: A teenage boy has died and another has been seriously injured after two separate e-scooter incidents. They happened in Carlow and Dublin last night. Spin's Alex reports.
18: Shortly after 8:30 last night, emergency services were alerted after two teenagers fell from an e-scooter in Carlow town. It happened on Carpenter's Way and resulted in a 17-year-old boy being seriously injured. He was taken to St Luke's Hospital before being transferred to Beaumont Hospital, where he was later pronounced dead. In a second separate incident in Dublin a short time later, two boys in their early teens fell from an electric scooter on Strand Road in Portmarnock. They were both taken to Temple Street Hospital, one of them with serious injuries.
16: Government leaders have decided to extend the current reduction in prices at the pumps until autumn. Finance Minister Simon Harris says they'll announce details of how it will be phased out later.
19: So we will agree that at Cabinet this morning and publish it later on today, but it'll be over the course of 4 months, September, October, November and December. It won't be an exactly uniform amount each of those months, but this I think makes it more manageable.
16: Making complaints about food businesses helps raise standards. That's according to the Food Safety Authority of Ireland. It handled around 6,000 complaints last year. Greg Dempsey is the CEO.
20: So we see this increase in complaints has actually been a positive. People are telling us where they're experiencing problems, and that allows us to take action and fix the problem.
16: And the Lewis turns 22 today. The Green Line first started operating at 3 p.m. on this day in 2004 with free travel for the first few days. The Red Line opened a number of months later and was followed by the Lewis Cross City in 2017.
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16: There was a big night of World Cup action last night. Germany and the Netherlands were both left stunned by penalty shootout defeats overnight. The Dutch lost to Morocco after their match finished 1-1 after extra time, while Brazil survived a scare coming from behind to win 2-1 against Japan on Houston. The next round will see the two sides square off in Dallas at 6 o'clock this evening. There's a 10 o'clock start to France against Sweden in New Jersey. The winner of that game faces Paraguay. The overnight game sees co-host Mexico do battle with Ecuador at the Azteca Stadium, with that game set for a 2 a.m. start. Download the Go Loud app now, your new home for Off the Ball.
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23: Hey, it's Shannon here. First up, Kingfisher member Owen Fitzgibbon has announced he has taken a step back from touring after confessing the pressure has caught up with him and he needs a little time to recover. In a statement, he said, "Kingfisher is the thing I am most proud of in my life so far, and the second I'm up for it, I'll be back again, but for now, the boys will continue without me." Elsewhere, Sam West has made his acting debut. Yep, Kim Kardashian's 7-year-old son is voicing an adorable hatchet Gosling named Ollie in the Angry Birds film Tree. And how cute is his little voice?
0: Let's do it. That's my favorite. Go, bird. Broccoli. No broccoli.
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with Michaela. Of course, as I said, I have Jazzy tickets. Keep listening out for her because we do tend to play her. And how about we kick off the iconic 10 spin hits in a row to get you even closer to the end of the workday. I know it's Tuesday, but look, once we're over it, nearly halfway through the week, aren't we? It's Tame Impala, Jenny, it's Dracula, it's Spin.

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2: You are running out of time to win €2,000 on Fully Charged with Emma, Dave and Fiona with a tricky 10 for the month of June, which is wrapping up soon. So lock in tomorrow from 7 a.m. with them, yeah?

0: You and my picker, Share the House. It is Spin. It's wrapping up at 10 Spin hits in a row. And every time I hear that song, I'm just slightly thrilled that he's not a one-hit wonder. However, he did sell out the Three Arena last year, so that's some feat.
1: Spin Summer Cash Machine.
0: Summer Cash Machine. And how do you fancy winning €310,000? It is the largest amount of money to have ever been given away on Irish radio, with like most of the previous records being held by ourselves. Not to blow our own trumpet, but you know, Barry Dunn, he's not making a cash machine call this Friday, okay? So no need to be anxious, no need to look for your phone. We're giving you a week off of the stress. The following Friday, 10th of July, oh my God, I can't believe we're in July, Barry's going to be making that call, right? It's going to happen around 3:05. You will have 5 rings to answer. Hopefully you will do so. If you do, have the chance to only last for the exact cash amount. Tell him €310,000 exactly. Do that, and it's yours. That simple. Tax-free in your bank account the evening of the 10th of July. Now, if you haven't entered yet, you have an extra week to do so, which is great news if you're forgetful like me. You can enter until 3 o'clock on Friday the 10th. You can enter via the Spin website. 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You are playing across the Go Loud Network stations. Full T's and C's if you want to see them. They're on the Spin website. And he has just been popped at Wimbledon with his missus, and I must say, he looks fab. Niall Horan tastes so good. It's on the way on Spin.
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1: It's heating up. Summer's number one hit music.

Mike Posner, it's Ibiza, it has been Summer's number one hit music station, and he did a follow-up for that 10 years later, and well, let's just say it wasn't as successful as the first one. Right now, it's Khaki Kid, it's Rude.

0: Just the way you are, it is Finn. Summer's number one hit music station, and I am Finn's official ticket fairy. And I promised you I would play Jazzy multiple times today in order for you to bag tickets to her gig, which was announced yesterday. She's going to be playing the 3 Arena on Saturday, the 24th of October, with special guests. Tickets go on sale Thursday morning, 10 a.m. I have them before they go on sale. I'm just going to say, listen out for Jazzy's brand new track. It could be playing very soon. I don't think I'll ever tire of this song. Bebe Rexha, Faithless. New Religion's on the way. It makes me sad that she said she's not going to release a new album until she, like, falls in love. Hopefully she's got a fella on the side, because we need more Ray. Where's My Husband's coming up? And all I heard was amazing reports from his two nights in Dublin at the weekend. Calvin Harris' Ocean kicks off Chance Spin. It's next.
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16: Hey, how's it going? It's Carl here. A street in New York City has been renamed after Thierry Henry as part of the celebrations around this summer's World Cup. New York is set to host 8 matches during the tournament, including the final. Henri, who won the World Cup with France in 1998, now has the honour of having the corner of 50th Street and 6th Avenue, which is near Rockefeller Centre, officially renamed Thierry Henri Way. They obviously don't know what he did to us back in 2009. We will never, ever forget that handball.
14: Spins World Cup dates.
3: With Lynx. 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
14: Here's what you need to know.
5: Katie, here's what's happening. Tomorrow is the last chance for Leaving Cert students to change their CEO or their preference before September. The Change of Mind facility has been open since mid-May and closes tomorrow at 5 p.m. If students are unsure, guidance counsellor at Tyndall College in Carlow, Gemma Lawler, has this advice.
12: There should be no course on your list that you haven't researched or that you know that you wouldn't actually take if you got offered it. So you have to keep in mind that it's an opportunity to choose the courses you would like to get.
5: WhatsApp users will soon be able to hide their phone number from others. It's bringing in usernames to allow people to use the app without sharing their numbers. People will be able to reserve a username in the coming weeks. Tech expert Adrian Weckler says at the moment, numbers are visible to other members of group messages.
17: There's so many WhatsApp group chats. The minute you walk into a new parents group, a club, an association, a school, even at work, I'd say the average Irish person conservatively has 10 to 15 WhatsApp groups, and that's a very conservative figure.
5: Investigations are underway after one teenager died and another was seriously injured in two separate e-scooter collisions. The incidents happened in Carlow and Dublin last night. Gardaí are appealing for witnesses to both of these incidents. They're particularly appealing to anyone with dashcam or camera footage to contact them. Motorists will get the benefit of cuts to excise duties on fuel for another month, but opposition parties say simply postponing the increase in taxes isn't good enough. And is she saying yes this week? That's the question, as rumours are rife that Taylor Swift and Travis Kelce are getting married at New York City's Madison Square Garden this week. Road closures are in place around the city now, while a marquee that can hold 1,000 people is being erected at the venue. Sky's Bethany Minnell says nothing's been confirmed, but all clues lead to an NYC altar.
18: Certainly Swifties have been getting their detective hats on, and all clues do seem to be pointing in one direction. So as you flagged there, Madison Square Garden, that's a big indoor sports arena in Manhattan.
19: 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The credit union, for you, not profit. 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
5: The round of 32 action continues at the World Cup later today. There's a 10 o'clock start to France against Sweden in New Jersey. Last night, Germany and the Netherlands were both stunned by penalty shootout defeats to Paraguay and Morocco, respectively. Elsewhere, Ringmahan Rangers have opted to give Bohemians a walkover in their men's FAI Cup second round tie next month. The Cork club were due to face the Premier Division side on July the 19th, the same day as the finals of both the All-Ireland Senior Hurling Championship and the World Cup. In a statement, Ringmahan confirmed that logistical challenges and player availability issues were factors in their decision to withdraw from the competition. Download the Goalhead app now, your new home for Off the Ball.
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0: Hey, it's Shannon here. First up, Kingfisher member Owen Fitzgibbon has announced he has taken a step back from touring after confessing the pressure has caught up with him and he needs a little time to recover. In a statement, he said, "Kingfisher is the thing I am most proud of in my life so far, and the second I'm up for it, I'll be back again, but for now, the boys will continue without me." Elsewhere, Sam West has made his acting debut. Yep, Kim Kardashian's 7-year-old son is voicing an adorable hatchling named Ollie in the Angry Birds film Tree, and how cute is his little voice?
20: Yes. Do it. That's my favorite. Go, bird. Broccoli. No broccoli.
21: You are such a great actor.
20: My job.
0: And finally, Zara Larsson has revealed the craziest place she's fallen asleep.
22: Sometimes
1: times I've done like, guys, I need to take a call. I'll be back in 15 minutes. I just need to take a call. And then I've gone into the bathroom.
2: On the toilet?
1: Yeah.
22: A power nap on the toilet. Now that's a skill. 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
0: Hey, it's Michaela. You're locked into Spin, and I promise I will stop teasing you. I will be giving away those tickets to Jazzy. She has announced a headline show at the Three Arena in October when you hear her, which you will do fairly soon. What's up, 087 711 1038? But right now, let's kick it off with our pal, Calvin Harris. It's Ocean.

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2: 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It's summer's number one hit music station, even though it's a bit, I don't know, today is all over the place. 1 minute it's summer, 1 minute it's not. But look, fear not. I've got jazzy tickets to give away for the Three Arena and 10 spin hits in a row. What more could you want from me? Right now, it's Casey Musgraves. It's Dry Spell. It's Finn with McKenna.

0: hits in a row. And look, I've been teasing you all day. I have tickets for Jazzy to give away. She announced yesterday she's going to be playing the Three Arena 24th of October. Tickets go on sale on Thursday, and I have them before they go on sale. Now, Gemma, are you a fan of Jazzy?
1: Big fan. Absolute big fan.
0: Okay, well, look, I'm going to sort you with Jazzy tickets to the Three Arena before they even go on sale.
1: Oh, my God. I'm delighted. Thanks so much.
0: No problem. And look, if you didn't get tickets today, I've got more tomorrow, so fear not. Have to say, he's no longer in love, and I like his songs. Now he's no longer in love. Teddy Swims, Mr. Know-It-All, plays next on Spin.
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2: They are back with a brand new track. They're flat to the mat, honestly. It's Amble, it's the swell, it's fresh Irish music here on Spin with Michaela.

and I never mean to speak negatively about him. However, I feel like his relationship with Zoe Kravitz is a PR stunt. See them getting papped, hanging out in the common there the other day? Absolutely not. It is Spin. It's Summer's number one hit music station. Summer Cash Machine. Breaking records yet again. Sure, when do we stop, I ask you? We're giving away €310,000, largest amount of money to be given away on Irish radio. And as I've said, most of the records set by us as well. Now look, we're not making a call this Friday, so there's no need to stress, panic on Friday about your phone. Following Friday though, please stress, have your phone near you when Barry Dunn makes the call about 3:05. You will have 5 rings to answer, that's it. Have the chat to Barry, he'll ask you for the exact cash amount and tell him €310,000 exactly. It's kind of a nice one to remember as well, all right? Now, if you do that, it'll be in your bank account tax-free on the evening of Friday the 10th of July, which hopefully you will immediately be getting on and booking holidays and doing all sorts of stuff. Now, if you haven't entered yet, don't worry, you've got till 3 on Friday the 10th to enter. So not this Friday, next Friday. You can enter via the Spin website, which has Google and Apple Pay, or text Spin to 57557. 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Full T's and C's, they're on the Spin website. And Spin's Money Threesome is on the way. Aw, Princess Superstar Mason kicking it off. Iconic. I'll catch you tomorrow. 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
10: I'm Katie, here's what's happening. Tomorrow is the last chance for Leaving Cert students to change their CAO order preference before September. The Change of Mind facility has been open since mid-May. It closes tomorrow at 5 p.m. If anyone is still unsure, guidance counsellor Gemma Lawler has this advice.
11: There should be no course on your list that you haven't researched or that you know that you wouldn't actually take if you got offered it. So you have to keep in mind that it's an opportunity to choose the courses you would like to get.
10: WhatsApp usernames are coming in. It will mean people can hide their phone number from others and use a username instead. There'll be an option to reserve usernames in the coming weeks. Tech expert Adrian Weckler says it'll be handy for joining group chats.
12: These are people who, they mightn't be close friends, they might just be associates. And the problem with WhatsApp groups at the moment is that every one of them shows your phone number. There could be hundreds of people in these WhatsApp groups.
10: 1.2 million people use the Lewis in the final week. week of May. It comes as the Lewis Green Line celebrates its 22nd birthday today. Transport Professor Brian Caulfield says it's become an iconic part of the city.
13: Dubliners have a way of taking things to their hearts and naming statues and naming streets, and you know, the Lewis is no different, and we couldn't imagine the city without it.
10: And she's saying yes this week, though? That is the question. Rumours are rife that Taylor Swift and Travis Kelce are finally tying the knot at New York's Madison Square Garden this Thursday. Road closures are in place around the city, and a marquee that can hold 1,000 people has been erected at the venue. But Sky's Bethany Millell says nothing's been confirmed just yet, but all clues do lead to an NYC altar.
14: Certainly Swifties have been getting their detective hats on, and all clues do seem to be pointing in one direction. So as you flagged there, Madison Square Garden, that's a big indoor sports arena in Manhattan.
15: Let's greet the day by placing a piece of gum in your mouth. Now chew. You're standing in a vast desert. The air is minty. Chew. In the distance, the day arrives.
16: Hello.
15: Chew. You say, hello day, we meet again. Chew. You shake hands. Chew. The day has a strong grip. Chew. But yours is stronger. Extra gum. Chew good.
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10: The round of 32 action continues the World Cup later today. There's a 10 o'clock start to France against Sweden in New Jersey. Last night, Germany and the Netherlands were both stunned by penalty shootout defeats to Paraguay and Morocco, respectively. Elsewhere, Ringmahan Rangers have opted to give Bohemians a walkover in their men's FAI Cup second round tie next month. The Cork club were due to face the Premier Division side on July the 19th, the same day as the finals of both the All-Ireland Senior Hurling Championship and the World Cup. In a statement, Ringmahan confirmed that logistical challenges and player availability issues were factors in their decision to withdraw from the competition. Download the Goalout app now, your new home for Off the Ball.
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17: How's it going? It's Shannon here. First up, Alex Cooper is making headlines again for all of the wrong reasons. Yeah, but Dave Portnoy, who runs Barstool Sports and where Alex used to host her Call Her Daddy podcast with Sophia Franklin, claims the girls were plotting to say they were sexually harassed at Barstool in order to get out of their contract. Now, neither Alex or Sophia have responded yet, but I will keep you posted. Moving along, the cast of Off Campus tattooed the artist behind this iconic song. Yep, if you know, you know. G Flip has the word Off Campus row on their leg, and taken to Instagram, they row, I let the cast and crew of Off Campus tattoo me to commemorate this moment in my career. Rogue tats are for the legs. And finally, a clip of Cillian Murphy filming A Quiet Place 3 in New York City are making the rounds on social media. The scene looked action-packed with a lot of running, so it's safe to say our boy got in his cardio. For more of the hottest trending stories, add Spin to your social feeds.
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9: With Avonmore Protein Coffee for that protein kick and coffee hit.
10: Highs of 20 degrees today.
18: All right, then.
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8: 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Mm.
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18: What's up, Steve K checking in. Naughty threesome time. Yes, three great songs from the Naughties lined up and ready to play. We'll kick off with 2006 was the year. Dutch DJ Mason alongside Princess Superstar. This is perfect Naughty threesome. Here we go.
9: Naughty threesome with HB Ice Cream. Yeah. From Hazelbrook Farm to today's freezer favorites like Iceburger, Brunch, Twister and more. Yeah.

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2: 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Three great songs from the Naughties. 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A number one hit for them. Everybody in Love and the Naughty Threesome. Oh, we'll do it again tomorrow morning on Fully Charged just after 9. I'll do it again at this time. And the Naughty Stream playing songs just like that 24/7 on the Go Loud app.
3: So come up with me, run up.
2: 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Blackpink. Let me play this to come as I kick off the world famous 10 spin hits in a row. Ariana Grande in there as well. And Bruno Mars.
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11: Wow. It's a steamy one this afternoon. Hot in the city. Let's get the hits on the air. 10 in a row. Florence Road to come and Blackpink now.

And spin hits in a row. You want to go see Jazzy at 3 Arena in October? We got tickets to win right now on Spin's Insta. And also, tomorrow morning with Michaela after 10 a.m., you can win. Bruno Mars now.

0: 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C-Match, Euro Country. Now, Aisling, I'm sure, is very happy.
1: Come on, Morocco. Do me proud.
0: Woo-hoo! Come on, Morocco. Come on, Morocco. Indeed, because they have just beaten the Netherlands. It was 1-1. Then it went to penalties. And it's 3-2 to Morocco. So they're through to the final 16 against Canada. And the World Cup listener sweepstake continues. Overall winner. You know, they will win a prize.

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2: 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Oh, Spin Summer Cash Machine. 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

0: Tate McRae, just keep watching this lady. Oh, Slater. Dance. Jamie and Faye caught up with her. You can check the interview right there on Spin's Insta. I'm going to play her song. Oh, yeah. It's coming next. Hang on.
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3: M50 northbound is busy from Junction 12 Firehouse to Junction 7 Lucan. There's a queue on the N7 inbound between Junction 2 Kingswood and the M50. Old Kilmainham outbound is busy approaching the South Circular Road, and Swords Road inbound is backed up between Collins Avenue and Griffith Avenue.
1: Here's what you need to know.
3: I'm Katie. Here's what's happening. Tomorrow is the last chance for Leaving Cert students to change their CAO order preference before September. The Change of Mind facility has been open since mid-May. It closes tomorrow at 5 p.m. If anyone is still unsure, guidance counsellor Gemma Lawler has this advice.
4: There should be no course on your list that you haven't researched or that you know that you wouldn't actually take if you got offered it. So you have to keep in mind that it's an opportunity to choose the courses you would like to get.
3: WhatsApp usernames are coming in. It will mean people can hide their phone number from others and use a username instead. There'll be an option to reserve usernames in the coming weeks. Tech expert Adrian Weckler says it'll be handy for joining group chats.
5: These are people who, they mightn't be close friends, they might just be associates. And the problem with WhatsApp groups at the moment is that every one of them shows your phone number. There could be hundreds of people in these WhatsApp groups.
3: 1.2 million people use the Lewis in the final week of May. It comes as the Lewis Green Line celebrates its 22nd birthday today. Transport professor Brian Caulfield says it's become an iconic part of the city.
6: Dubliners have a way of taking things to their hearts and naming statues and naming streets, and you know, the Lewis is no different, and we couldn't imagine the city without it.
3: And this is a love story, baby, just say yes. Is she saying yes this week though? That is the question. Rumours are rife that Taylor Swift and Travis Kelce are finally tying the knot at New York's Madison Square Garden this Thursday. Road closures are in place around the city, and a marquee that can hold 1,000 people has been erected at the venue. But Sky's Bethany Millell says nothing's been confirmed just yet, but all clues do lead to an NYC altar.
7: Certainly Swifties have been getting their detective hats on, and all clues do seem to be pointing in one direction. So as you flagged there, Madison Square Garden, that's a big indoor sports arena in Manhattan.
8: Mum, why do they call it Scottish cheese?
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3: The round of 32 action continues at the World Cup later today. There's a 10 o'clock start to France against Sweden in New Jersey. Last night, Germany and the Netherlands were both stunned by penalty shootout defeats to Paraguay and Morocco, respectively. Elsewhere, Ringmahan Rangers have opted to give Bohemians a walkover in their men's FAI Cup second round tie next month. The Cork club were due to face the Premier Division side on July the 19th, the same day as the finals of both the All-Ireland Senior Hurling Championship and the World Cup. In a statement, Ringmahan confirmed that logistical challenges and player availability issues were factors in their decision to withdraw from the competition. Download the Goalout app now, your new home for Off the Ball.
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12: How's it going? It's Shannon here. First up, Alex Cooper is making headlines again for all of the wrong reasons. Yeah, but Dave Portnoy, who runs Barstool Sports and where Alex used to host her Call Her Daddy podcast with Sophia Franklin, claims the girls were plotting to say they were sexually harassed at Barstool in order to get out of their contract. Now, neither Alex or Sophia have responded yet, but I will keep you posted. Moving along, the cast of Off Campus tattooed the artist behind this iconic song. you know, you know. G-Flip has the word off-campus row on their leg, and taken to Instagram they wrote, "I let the cast and crew of off-campus tattoo me to commemorate this moment in my career. Rogue tats are for the legs." And finally, a clip of Cillian Murphy filming A Quiet Place 3 in New York City are making the rounds on social media. The scene looked action-packed with a lot of running, so it's safe to say our boy got in his cardio. For more of the hottest trending stories, add Spin to your social feeds.
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3: Highs of 20 degrees today.

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Let's get into it right now. Sabrina Carpenter, here's House Tour.

Hang on, what? $2,000 in cash to win twice on Fully Charged, the Tricky 10. Give it a shot tomorrow morning after 8 and after 9. You can win that money. Pause and Adventures of Stevie V now on Spin.

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0: you got us on summer's number one hit music station. This is Spin. Steve K hanging out, playing the hits, and reminding you it's going to happen Friday week. 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
2: 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And this right now from Alex Warren, here's Passenger on Spin.

0: Oh, it's good, isn't it? Alex Warren, that is this hot new song on Spin. It's called Passenger. She's from Texas, I can tell by the way. That's right, the one and only Ella Langley. Choosing Texas, gonna play her to come. And Lizzo, good as hell, on the way.
1: Dublin Travel
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3: M50 northbound is busy from Junction 12 for Fairhouse to Junction 7 Lucan with reports of a breakdown around there. There is a queue on the N7 inbound between Junction 2 Kingswood and the M50. St John's Road outbound is backed up between the Underground Car Park and Island Bridge, and Kylemore Road northbound is slow from Nace Road Junction to Kylemore Park North.
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Chapel Roan, Hot to Go on summer's number one hit music station. This is Spin. So, Gracie Abrams, her new album, Daughter from Hell, comes out next month. 16 new songs on there. And here's one of them, Hit

0: summer's number one hit music station. This is Spin and Keen to Crow, part of me, Steve K, getting ready to play for you after 5 o'clock. The world famous 10 spin hits in a row with this guy. Tastes So Good. Niall Horan, gonna play him to come alongside Olivia Rodrigo, Drop Dead, Justin Bieber in there as well. But now, big money for you to win Friday week.
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12: With a crash on Cuncolbert Road at the Memorial Road Junction, blocking the right lane on both sides. The approach from St. John's Road is quite slow to there from the Quays. Emmett Road outbound has a queue between the South Circular Road Junction and Tyrconnell Road, with Tyrconnell Road northbound packed from Davitt Road Junction to Cuncolbert Road. And the M50 northbound is busy from Junction 12 Firehouse to Junction 7 Lucan, with reports of a breakdown around there.
0: Here's what you need to know.
12: I'm Katie, here's what's happening. If students are considering any last minute changes to college plans, they have until 5 p.m. tomorrow to do so. The CAO change of mind closes then, before college offers are released in September. Guidance counsellor Gemma Lawler is urging students to keep parents in the loop about the college plans.
13: I have seen parents getting very upset because students have been offered their first choice in their CAO and they weren't aware that college was on the list.
12: The Garda Commissioner says there's no evidence to suggest a suspected arson attack on a mosque yesterday afternoon was racially or politically motivated. Emergency services were called to a major fire at the Al-Madina prayer hall on Talbot Street on Monday afternoon. A man in his 40s was arrested as part of the investigation and remains in Garda custody. The VAT rate at restaurants and hairdressers will be cut from midnight. It's going from 13.5% to 9%, and it's aimed at supporting employment in the labour-intensive sectors. Adrian Cummins is from the Restaurants Association and says it's a huge day for the sectors.
14: We've campaigned over the last many years around the 9% being the correct rate for food service. The Taoiseach and the ministers did say that it was the correct rate. It's a permanent measure and it gives stability and it gives confidence.
12: The jury in the trial of Riyad Bushukr will continue its deliberations tomorrow. The 52-year-old accused of no fixed address has pleaded not guilty to 8 charges relating to a stabbing at Dublin's Parnell Square on the 23rd of November 2023. And I do? That's what he's possibly saying this week, as fans are certain Taylor Swift and Travis Kelce will tie the knot on Thursday. Rumours of a star-studded wedding have been rife after a permit application was filed for New York City to close streets around Madison Square Garden for an event. Bethany Minnell, Sky Arts and Entertainment reporter, has more details.
15: We understand from the New York Times that Taylor Swift is going to be having some kind of intimate gathering on Thursday, where apparently about 100 people are going to be present.
16: Let's begin by placing a piece of gum in your mouth. 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Frolic. Frolic. Chew. Chew. Frolic. Chewing while frolicking is kind of your thing now. 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
12: The round of 32 action continues at the World Cup later today. Norway and the Ivory Coast square off in Dallas at 6 p.m. this evening. Sweden head coach Graham Potter is urging his players to believe they can knock out France in New York. Germany and Netherlands have both been eliminated in penalty shootouts overnight to Paraguay and Morocco. And Potter is planning another upset.
18: In football, certainly in one-off games, anything's possible. You have to have the belief. You have to, just as you know, that you can lose to any team.
12: Kickoff is at 10 p.m. Meanwhile, an update on the Katie Taylor fight. Thomas Carty will lead the undercard for Katie's fight at Croke Park in September. The Fibsborough heavyweight will take on Dave Allen, while Limerick man Paddy Donovan will face Tyrone McKenna from Belfast. Download the Go Loud app now. Your new home for Off the Ball.
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19: Hey, it's Shannon here. First up, Netflix has announced that Colin Farrell, Steve Coogan, Charlie Heaton and Donald Gleeson, to name a few, have all joined the cast of Bad Bridges. Production for the series is kicking off in Northern Ireland and Ireland this July, with kneecap director Rich Pepiet on board, so keep your eyes peeled because you never know who you might bump into. Elsewhere, Millie Bobby Brown and Louis Partridge picked their songs of the summer.
20: Ending midnight sun.
21: Who's that? Sarah Lawson.
22: You say that like it's obvious.
21: It is obvious. Mm-hmm. Go on.
22: You know the song Sue Me? Sue me, I wanna
21: That's
22: be
21: Sabrina.
22: Wanted. Sue me, I wanna be Nana.
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24: What's up? Steve K checking in after 5 o'clock. Time to get the hottest songs on the air. Here we go. 10 spin hits in a row with Justin Bieber to come. Jazzy on the way and Olivia Rodrigo now. Here's Drop Dead on

The hottest songs and the most music right here every evening. This is the place to be on Spin. Steve K playing the hits. Niall Horan to come after Khaki Kid and Kojak now. Here's

0: Tis but Ithoral. Well, after Germany getting knocked out of the World Cup last night by Paraguay, the Netherlands, well, it was their turn today. And who beat them? Morocco!
1: Come on, Morocco, do me proud. Woohoo!
0: Oh, yeah. Ashley is pretty happy. She got them in the fully charged World Cup

this is it. We're rolling through the world-famous 10 spin hits in a row. And how about tickets for Jazzy when she plays 3 Arena in October? You can win them right now on Spins.

0: Bella Kay, I love it on Spin. Steve Kay reminding you, the Naughty Threesome. Yes, three brilliant songs from the Naughties you will hear every morning on Fully Charged just after 9 o'clock. Oh, yeah. Harry Styles going to play this song, Dance No More. It's just ahead alongside Doja Cat, Jealous Type.
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3: M50 Northbound is still busy from Junction 12 Firhouse to a crash in the right lane at Junction 6 Blanchardstown. St. John's Road outbound onto Concalbert Road is still very slow from the Keys to a collision there affecting the right lane at Memorial Road Junction. And the Nace Road northbound onto Tyrconnell Road is packed from Walkinstown Avenue Junction to the Concalbert Road.
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2: 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Sad

0: Summer's number one hit music station. This has been Cat's Eye, Gabriella. What a gig. That's going to be September 1st at Dublin's 3 Arena. And then it's like, hang on a sec. Why are they only doing one night in Dublin? Well, you see, September 2nd, they've got a day off. And then September 3rd and the 4th, they're in London. But they have a day off on September 2nd. I mean, they could change that and do another gig in Dublin. Come on. 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
17: 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The Irish Internet Hotline exists to remove such content from the internet. Last year, there were a total of just over 61,000 reports processed. The organisation deals with reports of racism, xenophobia, child abuse material or child exploitation material. Mick Moran is the CEO of Hotline.ie.
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14: Here's what you need to know.
19: I'm Katie, here's what's happening. A running club says three of its members were subjected to a vile, unprovoked assault in Ballymun on Saturday. Sanctuary Runners says the incident in Poppentry Park is deeply troubling. Gardaí have confirmed officers responded to reports of an alleged assault and investigations are ongoing. It's the eve of Ireland's EU presidency and Gardaí are warning it will take robust action against any protests or disruptions planned. The six-month term will see hundreds of meetings involving European leaders taking place. Garda Commissioner Justin Kelly says while some may seek to use it as a platform for protest, it will not be tolerated.
20: If necessary, we will not hesitate to take legal and proportionate enforcement action. We will take robust enforcement action should individuals or groups seek to disrupt any EU presidency events.
19: The rate of VAT for food, catering and hairdressing services is to be reduced by 4.5% tonight. From midnight, it will fall from 13.5% to 9%. Jobs Minister Peter Burke says this will mean a boost to employment.
21: It's quite clear now why a measure like this is so important to shore up that sector and support them small businesses in the months ahead.
19: Caroline Flack's brother has died 6 years after the star's tragic death. 55-year-old Paul Flack was found at his home in Norwich on the 21st of June. He died later in the Norfolk and Norwich University Hospital. An inquest has been told. And it looks like Taylor Swift will be singing this to Travis Kelce this week.
22: Lover.
19: Yes, it's believed the celebrity wedding of the year is happening this Thursday. Speculation is growing after crews were seen loading equipment into Madison Square Garden and Sky's Bethany Mannell says it's set to be a huge star-studded affair.
23: Potentially 1,100 guests who an insider has told them, and that's an insider who says they have an invite to the wedding, are going to be turning up. They've had to apparently sign a non-disclosure agreement.
24: Mum, why do they call it Scottish cheese?
25: It's cottage cheese, honey, and I'm not sure.
24: Do dogs in other countries speak different languages?
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25: Not Geneva. He's from Aviva. Oh, there's the van now.
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19: The World Cup action continues later with more in the round of 32. Norway and the Ivory Coast square off in Dallas at 6 p.m. France and Sweden meet in New Jersey and Sweden head coach Graham Potter believes his team need to play the game of their lives to win.
28: The exciting challenge that awaits us, we have to play the game of our lives, clearly. And the boys are in a really good place, I think, to be able to do that.
19: Elsewhere, Antonin Kingsley has signed a new 5-year contract with Tottenham Hotspur. The Czech goalkeeper was taken off in the first half of their Champions League game at Atletico Madrid during Igor Tudor's short time in charge last season. Download the GoLight app now, your new home for Off the Ball.
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20: Hey, it's Shannon here. First up, Netflix has announced that Colin Farrell, Steve Coogan, Charlie Heaton and Donald Gleeson, to name a few, have all joined the cast of Bad Bridges. Production for the series is kicking off in Northern Ireland and Ireland this July with kneecap director Rich Pepiet on board, so keep your eyes peeled because you never know who you might bump into. Elsewhere, Millie Bobby Brown and Louis Partridge picked their songs of the summer.
0: Ending midnight sun.
1: Who's that? Zara Larsson.
2: You say that like it's obvious.
1: It is obvious. Go on.
2: You know the song Sue Me?
3: Sue Me, I Wanna That's Sabrina. Be Wanted.
0: Sue Me, I Wanna Be Nana.
1: Okay.
20: Two bangers. And finally, an extended cut of A24's Backrooms is dropping to cinemas the 3rd of July, called Backrooms Everything Must Go, which includes 15 minutes of bonus footage. 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
19: Lows of 13 degrees tonight.
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0: 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So fresh
2: and so cool. Katy Perry crowd surfing inside a giant inflatable plastic bottle at Malahide Castle last week. Now that's a memory. Here she is. Hot new song, Watch It Burn on

0: 10 spin hits in a row, one of the tunes of the summer. Come on. Another and 54 Ultra talk to you. Talk to Jamie. What's going on after 7 o'clock?
1: Well, first of all, interesting. The tune of the summer, do you reckon, Steve?
0: That's one of them.
1: One of the tunes.
0: One of the tunes.
1: Steve, on the show just after 7 o'clock, we're asking you the question, what is a concert that you wouldn't go to for free, even if someone gave you tickets? Faye has been flogging Lily Allen tickets to all her friends.
0: Code
1: Nobody
0: line.
1: Wants them.
0: sorry. Did I come out?
1: No. It's very well. It's an open conversation. What is a gig that you wouldn't even go to for free? An 087 711 1038. We'll talk about it after 7.
0: Summer Cash Machine. 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

Summer's number one hit music station. This is Spin. Steve K towards Jamie and Faye after 7 o'clock. And what a massive gig. Congrats to Jazzy playing 3 Arena in October. And we've got tickets for you to win right now on Spin's Insta. And also tomorrow morning with Michaela on air just after 10 a.m.

0: Summer's number one hit music station. This is Spin, Tame Impala, alongside Jenny. That is Dracula. Steve K checking out. Have a great evening. Jamie and Faye ready to go after 7 o'clock. They'll kick off with this massive hit from Huntrex, Golden. Hang on for Ariana Grande and C-Matt. All just ahead.
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19: Good evening. What's going on? Welcome on
20: Good
19: in.
20: Good evening, Jamie Maguire. Did I tell you I have rats in my house?
19: What? Sorry? Like you're living with rats or actual rats?
20: We found a rat in my house last week.
19: Go away.
20: I'm not going to give you my address, obviously. But yes, we found a rat in my house.
19: Where did you find said rat?
20: In the cupboard, in the hot press. And it was a rat, lads, because I ChatGPT'd it.
19: Did you give it a name? Did you give it a name?
20: No, I did
19: Why?
20: Not.
19: Why? Because then you get attached and it becomes a nice...
20: I don't want to become a
19: rat mom?
20: A rat, no. It was, we found it. We were able to lead it out. Shoo.
19: Okay, fair enough.
20: Sorry,
19: do you know what? That caught me off guard.
20: Today.
19: Do you know what the funny thing today is, right, with
20: what?
19: You? I overheard you earlier on. You were chatting about Lily Allen.
20: Oh, yeah.
19: Is she playing tonight, by the way?
20: She's playing tonight. She's playing tomorrow night. Now, I could not for the life of me flog the two tickets. Why? Like, Lily Allen is an absolute legend.
19: Then why aren't you going?
20: Because
19: why aren't
20: I'm working you going? With you, honey. I couldn't get the day off work. No, honestly, we want to talk about concerts, okay? We're talking about what gig would you not go to for free? Because Jamie and I were chatting about, like, you know, say if we had an endless pit of tickets here, who would you go? Do you know what? No, I'm going to give that one a miss.
19: Yeah, 087-711-1038. We'll get to this after K-pop Demon Huntress here on Spin.

0: Anne-Marie, Shania Twain on Spin with Jamie and Faye. Faye has had this situation today. Faye, you just explain this for yourself.
1: So, Faye, are we talking about the rats or are we talking about Lily Allen?
0: Right, we're not talking about the rats for now. We're talking about these Lily Allen tickets.
1: Oh, yeah, that's much easier to talk about. Anyways, okay, so basically, guys, I somehow ended up having to flog two tickets for Lily Allen tonight, two tickets for Lily Allen tomorrow night, okay? Basically, I didn't book them, don't worry, because I knew I was going to have to work with my gorgeous co-host, Jamie.
0: Oh, thank you.
1: But my sister somehow managed,
0: she
1: to have four spares. Like, she is going to it, but four spares. Anyways, nonetheless, I turned around to her today and I was like, how in God's name can you not get rid of Lily Allen tickets? Like, the number one, the place is sold out, okay? She couldn't sell them on Ticketmaster resale. And then I put up a story for the tickets. No one sold them. I put them into the, you know, into a work chat and everything. Nothing.
0: I actually saw that earlier on and nobody replied to you.
1: Nobody replied. Nobody replied. But in the back of my head, I was like, God, like, if I wasn't working tonight now, I'd be straight to Lily Allen. But I don't know. Maybe she's not. Do you know what? Okay. And this is absolutely no stick to Lily Allen, but I was chatting to someone and they said that the hype of Lily Allen was so concentrated around her split with David Harbour, and the whole like drama of like, remember when she came out with that song Madeline?
0: Yeah.
1: But like for some reason now it's just not there. And I'm like, why? Because she's incredible and she is so sexy and she does like her whole performance incredible. What is it?
0: I feel like more people were just more interested about the breakup and the whole drama behind that rather than going to see her live.
1: I know.
0: Like, my girlfriend had two tickets, right? And she sometimes puts them in the family group chat and people do be biting for them.
1: Yeah, yeah, yeah.
0: Nobody wanted the Lily Allen tickets.
1: Really?
0: Strange, isn't it? Like,
1: it's strange because I genuinely would have gone if I wasn't working. But Jamie, that leads us on to the conversation. Like, if I had spare tickets here now, what tickets would I have that would make you still say no to them?
0: Like, who's an artist that I wouldn't even want to see for free? That type of thing.
1: Yeah, if I had tickets in my back pocket and I was like, Jamie, I've 10 tickets here.
0: Yeah. Okay, I have to say.
1: Who would it be that you'd say no to?
0: Maroon 5. I know they're playing in Malahide tonight, but I just don't get it.
1: Okay.
0: They have like moves like Jagger and everything like that.
1: If it was free, thank you. I would.
0: Would you, yeah?
1: Yeah.
0: Who's an artist that you wouldn't go to see for free?
1: This is,
0: controversial.
1: I don't really want to say it out loud.
0: Yeah.
1: But Daniel O'Donnell.
0: I was going to say Nathan Carter, so we're kind of aligned here. Yeah.
1: Yeah. I feel really bad because, you know what? He's such a lovely man. I've never met him, but he just seems so lovely. Yeah. But, like, I don't understand the hype.
0: Well, he's more hyped for the grannies and stuff like that, isn't he?
1: I don't know. I don't know, Jamie.
0: The people in Donegal are going mad, banging on the radio.
1: He's young ones, sorry.
0: This is what we're talking about on the show right now.
1: Yeah.
0: Who is an artist that you would not go to see for free? 087 711 1038. It's Sonny Federa on Spin.

0: And I hate that I made you love me. It is Spin You with Jamie and Faye this evening. We were chatting a few minutes ago about Faye's situation of trying to offload a Lily Allen tickets.
1: Four Lily Allen tickets.
0: Just
1: one. I'm sorry. I'm saying that I would absolutely love to go to Lily Allen because I am a huge fan. Sorry, I'm not a huge fan. I just like her. Do you know what I mean? I'm not like, I don't have posters of her in my room. But I was like, how could I flog like at least one of them? Anyways, we're chatting about tickets that you wouldn't even go to if they were free. So if I had 10 tickets here, Jamie says that
0: Nathan
1: he
0: Carter.
1: Wouldn't go. No, Maroon 5, you said.
0: Maroon 5 as
1: yeah,
0: well.
1: And Nathan Carter, yeah, and Nathan Carter. I said Daniel O'Donnell. I know I'm going to hurt a few people, but I'm not a huge fan.
0: Sometimes the truth hurts, Faye.
1: Sometimes. Do you know what I wouldn't go to as well, Jamie?
0: Go on.
1: I wouldn't go to a mindfulness podcast.
0: Very niche, but
1: do you know
0: I get
1: what
0: it.
1: I mean?
0: Yeah.
1: I don't really want to sit down in my spare time and listen to someone doing meditation to me. I want to, you know, let loose.
0: Well, this is what we're talking about. Artists that you wouldn't even go to see for free. We got this voice note in.
2: Hi, Spin. An artist I wouldn't see, even if you paid me to see them, would be Alex Warren.
1: Oh,
2: I'm sorry,
1: no.
2: I just don't see the hype, and I feel that Fever Dream and Ordinary are far too overplayed.
1: Oh.
2: But I love the show, and I can't wait to hear everyone else's responses.
0: Okay.
1: I hear you. I understand, but I wouldn't, like, if you...
0: Do we have to be diplomatic because we play his songs?
1: No, if you had a free ticket for me and I was doing nothing, I would go. That's what I would say, okay? If I had nothing to do and you gave me a Daniel O'Donnell ticket, I wouldn't go.
0: Interesting. An artist you wouldn't go to see for free?
3: I probably wouldn't go to see The Script because I keep seeing videos of them. I think they're opening for Take That. And it's kind of sad because like years ago, I probably would have loved to go see them. But the recent videos are kind of not great.
0: I think it was one performance that they did bad. I saw the video and Danny did address it in a podcast.
1: Oh, I really want to see that. I went last year to The Script and I absolutely loved it in Thomond Park.
0: I heard it was so good, yeah.
1: It was the best night, one of the best nights of my life. So I would say otherwise, but then again, you know, like I get it. This is all very personal. You know what I mean? Do you know what? Anything Pots and Pansy? No, thank you.
0: So, Faye, explain what you mean when you say that.
1: For anyone that doesn't understand, like techno, like no.
0: You know what? That is the perfect description of what we're talking about right now. Who is an artist that you wouldn't even go to see for free? Another one of mine, Maroon 5, Will Smith, Zayn Malik, 087-711-1038, CMAT, When a Good Man Cries, Jamie and Faye here on Spin.

0: drop dead.
1: Olivia Rodrigo, It's Spin with Jamie and Faye. We're talking about artists that you wouldn't even go to see for free in 0877111038.
0: We've gotten Script, we've gotten Maroon 5. I said Daniel O'Donnell. Jamie said Nathan Carter. Guys,
1: Will Smith as well. He kind of done like a whole music comeback and I wasn't too
0: I'd go
1: keen.
0: To him.
1: Would you?
0: I would go to him. I said also anything Pots and Pans, anything boom, boom, boom, boom, boom. Who else?
1: I was surprised that this voice message didn't come in like 10 times over.
2: Is this even a question? Ed Sheeran, 100% Ed Sheeran.
1: I feel like Ed Sheeran doesn't get, you know, he doesn't deserve the hate really.
0: New Ed Sheeran, old Ed Sheeran with the X era.
1: Yeah.
0: Remember his, that was his album? 100%, and I did go to it. Incredible, life-changing, so good.
1: My first ever concert, this one as well.
3: If nobody said it yet, Tones and I, remember she had that song, Dance Monkey? That is like my sleep paralysis demon.
1: Oh God, yeah, that's such a good one, Tones and I.
0: They're saying they wouldn't go to us.
1: Yeah, I know, that is such a good shout.
0: No, completely. Guys, if we're missing out, please let us know, 087-711-1038.
1: And all the cash machine details on the way on Spin.
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0: New from Kingfisher, it's Spin You with Jamie and Faye.
1: I love a good carousel on Instagram of fun facts, stuff that I never knew before. Now, some may call this doom scrolling. I say that it is...
0: Educational?
1: Educational, exactly, Jamie. Good to know that we're on the same page. Because what I realised today is that there are numerous celebrities out there that chose very random paths, okay, after success in their line of work. Such as, do you ever remember... the group LMFAO.
0: Oh, Red Foo and your the yeah. other dude. I can't remember
1: it's
0: what his
1: Red
0: name was.
1: Red Foo, yeah. anyways.
0: Yeah.
1: Left LMFAO to become a pro tennis player. Now, I don't know how far his career went, but he did pursue it.
0: I saw this and I was super confused because do you know that those two lads are nephew and uncle? And they fell out over this whole band they put together. Yeah. But tennis is a weird transition, I would say, kind of.
1: He must have obviously played tennis prior to that.
0: Maybe so, yeah.
1: Because I feel like it's not really a... You can't just fall into... Actually, speaking of it, Wimbledon's on at the moment. I wonder what we see him over there.
0: Yeah, you never know.
1: Now, this is another one. Do you remember Bridget Mendler from the Disney Channel? She was in Good Luck, Charlie.
0: She had a few tunes as well, I'm pretty sure.
1: She did, actually, yeah. She left Disney, okay, after her success and then went to Harvard and co-founded a satellite company. How bizarre is that? She obviously was quite an intelligent woman prior to that, obviously, and maybe studied, you know...
0: electronic engineering or something like that.
1: Something crazy like that. It wasn't radio anyways. Well, maybe it was radiology. this is an interesting one. Malcolm in the Middle. Frankie Muniz.
0: Oh.
1: Ended Malcolm in the Middle to race NASCAR. That is so cool.
0: It is cool. It is cool. Don't get me wrong. I saw an interview of him recently chatting about it. I also watched the new Malcolm in the Middle, which was awful.
1: Did you
0: he should probably go back to the NASCAR driving. Yeah.
1: Sassy, Jamie.
0: Yeah.
1: Peter Ostrom from
0: Charlie in the Chocolate Factory. Willy Wonka's Chocolate Factory.
1: He
0: was
1: Charlie and Willy Wonka. It was Charlie and Wonka. Yeah. Yeah, he became a vet. Like, lads, how do you just... it takes 5 years minimum to become a vet. What do you...
0: Well, he was like 8 years of age when he recorded Willy Wonka's Chocolate Factory, so he probably had time on his side after it, you know?
1: Yeah, true. Also, like, he would have made it huge, no? Then acting, tough gig.
0: Yeah, tough gig, but you know, when you come out of a number one film like that, you would think, I don't know, it's a weird one.
1: I know. Kevin Jonas left the Jonas Brothers to build a real estate business.
0: Yeah, I did see that too, and I was like, come on, man. Well, fair enough, they're in Los Angeles, that's where the money is to be made.
1: I know. Does he still do it?
0: No, he got back with the Jonas Brothers, but I don't think anyone really cared that much, unfortunately.
1: And last one, Taylor Momsen left the Gossip Girl. She was the blonde haired, she was the sister of the fella. I'm not doing a great job at explaining that. Anyways, she joined a rock band. So there you go, lads. There's hope for all of us.
0: What are you going to transition into, Faye?
1: I'm going to become a vet or a doctor.
2: Here we go. Jamie and Faye are on Spin. Your number

0: Ellie Mae, Be Alright on Spin with Jamie and Faye.
1: Lights, camera, and smile.
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5: The gossip. Let's hear what's going on.
0: I feel like it would be rude if we didn't talk about it. The one and only Charlene Murphy, of course, has landed in the Love Island villa as a bombshell on Sunday. She did, yeah.
6: Everyone is living for it. It's all over my TikTok, all over my Instagram, and she looked absolutely incredible last night. She also was wearing an Irish brand, which is such a hype.
0: A slay, isn't that what they say?
6: Yeah, sunglasses of an Irish girl.
0: When we were leaving the crowd for Calvin Harris, there was loads of people on their phones in the queues out going, "Go on, Charlene!" It was cool to see the support,
6: that is,
0: you know what I mean?
6: That is cool.
0: Obviously, a bombshell. So there was 12 bombshells dropped in, 6 boys, 6 girls. You know the crack if you've seen Love Island
6: before. Yeah, they're in Casa Amor at the moment. So for anyone that doesn't understand, that's when all the girls or either all the guys go to a separate villa and they have the chance to recouple.
0: Have you been following it this season?
6: To be honest, I haven't been watching it religiously, but like online, you can watch it basically for like 5 seconds.
0: You kind of get the summary in the TikTok. You're like, oh, I know the crack, what's going on.
6: I saw Charlene kiss someone last night.
0: Oh, Cavan is his name, by the way. 21-year-old Cavan. But Ellie Kelly went on to Ireland AM to chat all about Charlene being in Love Island. And she said that she only found out last Tuesday. I don't know. I would have thought that she would have known weeks ago, though.
6: Yeah, well, Lucinda Stafford was on, as we spoke about last night, was on the Saint Tropez trip and found out then. So maybe she was... Yeah, sorry, that's definitely not true then.
0: I don't know. You never know.
6: I don't know.
0: Maybe because of the NDAs and everything like that. But Charlene, or Ellie, was asked if she was impressed by how Charlene's been doing so far in the show. Ellie said she knows what to do. I feel like we've watched her for years. We know what kind of way it goes. And it's not just a plan that she has in her head. She continued on saying she genuinely is in there for a reason. It's not just to gain something from it. She's in there for love. She's in there for someone. That's the end goal, she gushed. Well, there you go.
6: There you go.
0: I feel like, well, it's great to see these two girls rooting for each other. Obviously, Ellie, formerly of the podcast.
6: We actually had them in as well prior to, like, a good couple of months prior to them spilling up the podcast, but they still seem like they're inseparable. So fingers crossed, I think we're all rooting for her as well as Fitzy. I suppose we'll just have to wait and see.
0: Ellie says she was chatting to Charlene's sister, and apparently Charlene's nanny is watching the show as well. I don't know how I'd feel about my nanny watching me on Love Island.
6: Oh, I know. You'd want to be fairly close to your nanny, wouldn't you?
0: A little bit too close, some might say. No, all jokes aside, moving on from all of this, €310,000 on the table with Spin Summer Cash Machine. All the details on the way after. Picture this here on Spin.
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1: Yes, all you need to do, guys, is text SPIN to 57557. 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
0: Just a little bit of a recap. Earlier on, we were chatting about the rats in Faye's house, and we never really got to dive into it that deeply.
1: No, we didn't, guys. A week or two or so, we could hear...
0: You could hear little scratching noises like...
1: Yeah. No, it wasn't really that. Anyways, we could hear... I actually couldn't hear them. My roommates could hear them. They could hear them in the cavities in the walls. And anyways, then we decided it was best to start looking for them. Mm. And we found one, we just shooted out and it was fine. It was all good.
0: And, where exactly did you find the rats hiding?
1: It was having the time of its life in our cupboard.
0: I feel like when they're in the kitchen, it's not as bad as if they were in the bedroom. Do you know what I mean?
1: Oh, really, Jamie?
0: Yeah.
1: They're just eating all your food. Yeah, that's grand.
0: Sure, they got to eat too, Faye.
1: No, lads, it was not the most... Let's just say it was tough. It was tough. But I'm over it now. I've survived. And I'm here to tell the tale.
0: Look, we are happy for you. She is on the journey to some...
1: It was a big one as well, lads. In case you're like, oh, she's been dramatic. Okay? It was big.
0: I actually saw the picture and I was like, actually, she's not being dramatic. It is big.
1: Let's move on.
0: We're talking about AI at the moment because this song right here, right?
13: First time in San Juan.
0: Obviously, it's blown up on TikTok at the moment. But it's also blowing up all over the radio. And we're kind of asking you the question... What is your problem with AI if you have one? And if you're all for it, chat to us 087 711 1038. We'll get to it next after Becky Hill here on Spin.

0: have for you.
1: Kingfisher, the sun will never settle. It is Spin with Jamie and Faye. The big topic of conversation at the moment for a lot of people, of course, being AI.
2: Yeah. So there's a song out at the moment. Jamie, do you want to play a little clip of it?
1: Yeah, this is by Sax Boy Billy, by the way. First time it's San Juan, Diego. So this new song by Sax Boy Billy, it's called the Puerto Rico song. It has been going viral on TikTok for quite a while.
2: I didn't want to do just tourist stuff.
1: Oh, now, you know
2: guys,
1: the lyrics.
2: I'm not going to lie, okay? I fully thought it was the Jonas Brothers, okay? For some reason, okay? I was on TikTok. I saw someone. Do you know who it was? It was Jamie Lynn Spears, who's Britney Spears' sister, was in Limerick, okay? Yeah. And she was going over the Strand Bridge, for anyone that knows Limerick, up Limerick. But anyways, to help this, and then I clicked onto the song, and I swore that I saw it was the Jonas Brothers on the little circular thing on TikTok. Anyways, then you came in and said that it was actually AI used by this app called
1: Suno,
2: which create a lot of music now. But some people are quite upset that it is being used. I'm indifferent. I love the song.
1: Well, let's be honest, right? Okay,
2: that doesn't bother me.
1: This song is completely computer generated. There was no human used to make this. Now, I think the version that we're playing on Spin at the moment, they have re-recorded the vocal element of it. So there's
2: so
1: a real singer.
2: This?
1: So they might have got like a session musician in who kind of sounded like the original guy, but all the rest of the instrumentals and everything in the song are made artificially by
2: Suno.
1: So
2: weird that we don't know who's singing it then. I actually am still struggling to wrap my mind around AI. Like, I'm still... Like, so that's like a bot that's singing that. I know it's obviously like to bot create that song as well, like the lyrics and everything.
1: Well, this is part of the kind of whole query or problem that a lot of people are having with AI, especially like this app called Suno that everyone's using for making tracks at the moment. I mean, Haven had that song called I Run, which is massive a few months back as well.
2: How does that one go?
1: Hold me closer.
2: Wait, how again?
1: Oh, I won't. I'm not going to embarrass myself. But the thing is that Suno was found out to be like... Basically, in order to make the songs on Suno, Suno has to gather other songs and information to create things with the AI. And a lot of artists were finding out that their songs were being used to train the AI, which is an issue.
2: Is that illegal?
1: Well, that's the thing. There's a lot of music lawyers over in Los Angeles,
2: LA.
1: At the moment, LA would have been easier for you, that are like putting cases together against Suno.
2: So that's why people are patent. Oh, Jesus, Jimmy.
1: Yeah, you're next.
2: Patenting. Patent. I can't say the words.
1: Look, we're as bad as each other tonight.
2: I can't say the words.
1: But like,
2: patenting.
1: I honestly.
2: Patenting. Sorry, I had to get it. Patenting their voices, like Matthew McConaughey did.
1: Yeah.
2: I know another major artist did as well. So it's kind of like, this is your, if you're an artist, now's the time to patent your
1: voice.
2: Yeah.
1: Now the thing is, Faye, you can patent your voice, but that doesn't stop people from going, grabbing your a sample of your voice and throwing it into AI and
2: How dare they?
1: And that happens. It is so easily done as well. Look, my thing with AI is, as a collaborative tool, like if you are using it, like to help you with like projects and things like that that you're putting together and it's a helping hand, great. But if it's AI that's basically taken away from other people's jobs or stealing other people's content, that's where things get a bit hairy fairy, I think.
2: Oh my God, when they get my voice, it's going to be like game over. It's going to be incredible.
1: Don't be giving Spin ideas now.
2: I know, but like, Jesus, they're all going to make it.
1: This is what we're talking about. Do you have a problem with AI? And if you don't, let us know your whole opinion on it on 087-711-1038. This is new from Alex Warren. It's Passenger on Spin with Jamie and Faye.

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1: Oh, I know. Boy, oh boy. Or barely awake. Paddle to the metal. Oh, man. I should do this for a living.
0: It feels good to be Boatu. It feels good to Geico.
3: I know that a lot of people are getting laid off because of AI.
4: I know a lot of accountants are getting laid off. I read that like KPMG, I think, have like cut like 20% of their workforce.
3: Well, look, whatever,
4: like, AI, which is not good.
3: We want this to be a tool that helps us do things, not a tool that takes over. With this particular song we're talking about, the Sax Boy Billy song, it's used, the website used to create the song is called Suno. Suno is a really popular app at the moment.
4: Have you tried it, Jamie? Music.
3: I actually have an account with Suno. I used it for a month to see if I could make things for the show.
4: Okay.
3: Like songs or whatever.
4: Yeah. Was it good?
3: It wasn't worth my time holding on to it. You know what I mean?
4: Do you have to pay to use it?
3: It's like 30 quid a month or more.
4: What?
3: Yeah. So I was like, I gave it a try.
4: Okay, yeah.
3: I was curious.
4: Like, no.
3: How do you not want to give it a go?
4: Of course, no. Yeah. For sure. And that's your jam. Like, you're into music and everything. So for someone like you who's into music and who does, like, Jamie, for anyone that doesn't know, Jamie has had music on the Spin playlist and everything. His name is just Jamie.
3: I begged them.
4: No,
3: yeah.
4: You didn't. Your music is so, so good. For anyone that wants to check him out, it's just Jamie on Spotify. So you don't, like, I feel like your opinion would be important to me because I don't make music, so it's,
3: I wouldn't mind using elements of AI, but you know, this whole thing of like Suno using other people's music without their knowledge or permission to train their AI bots to make tunes. That's where I'm like, oh, now it kind of gets a bit morally iffy. But what is
4: surely that's illegal. Sorry to interrupt.
3: I think it is. And I think that's why there's kind of multiple lawsuits now going against the company. But what is your problem with AI? Do you have a problem? 087-711-1038. Or are you all for it?
5: Look, I do get the whole AI scare that's going on at the moment. But let's be honest. You can literally tell when something is AI. And people who are into music are not going to gravitate towards AI for their music. It's not going to replace live acts or DJs or anything like that. But should have. You never know. I might be wrong.
3: Well, you know what? It's a fair point. But like, we were talking recently
4: it's
3: about
4: catchy, the though, guys. You gotta give it to them. It's catchy.
3: The ABBA experience in London. Did you go see it?
4: Yes, so I've been to the ABBA experience. Now, this wasn't AI because it was the real... Sorry. It was hologrammed. So the graphics were AI, essentially. Yeah. But the music was not AI. It was like a live music that had been curated down through the years from live gigs from ABBA. So the music was the exact same as them.
3: Yeah.
4: But the footage was AI. Like, I had no problem with that. Now, look, it looks really real, but you still knew it wasn't ABBA. Does that make sense?
3: Yeah, but I also feel like I'm okay with that because they were all on board with it. ABBA were all on board with it. I'm also like, they're still young enough where they could go and do it live. But anyway, that's neither here or there. No, they're all still kicking. Oh, but they're all the two, they were both married and got divorced with each other.
4: Yeah.
3: The boy and girl and boy and girl, whatever
4: flat
3: the names are.
4: Flat out, a lot of them.
3: This is what we're talking about. AI, do you have a problem with it? Do you not have a problem with it? What is your opinion on 087-711-1038? And the song we're talking about, Sax Boy Billy, the Puerto Rico song. It's Jamie and Faye with you on

0: for somebody else.
1: Kygo, it is Spin. You're hanging out with Jamie and Faith this evening.
2: 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It's €310,000, Jamie. What would you do with that money?
1: Quick. 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
2: 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No worries.
1: All the good weather is gone, isn't it? For now, anyway. I take back what I said.
2: No. It's all good. We know where your heart lies. Anyways, guys, I'll be giving you all the details on how you could bag that money in just a bit.
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1: Now, on a lighter note, we're talking about all things that we find unbearable, Jamie.
0: Am I one of them?
1: No, I don't find you unbearable at all.
0: Not yet.
1: No, but I came across this little clip on TikTok. Play the clip, Jamie.
2: I don't like people with backpacks. I don't like people with backpacks on their front. I don't like people with backpacks and water bottles. I don't like water bottles. What's the whole water bottle thing? Why do my children have to go to school with a water? They have to cart water across London. What's wrong with a drinking fountain? I mean, don't get me started on. I don't like leaf blowers.
0: Who is this miserable
1: Hugh
0: sod?
1: Hugh Grant. They're a list. That's a list of all the things that Hugh Grant finds unbearable. Now, I can't say I find any of those things unbearable. Now, I do find it annoying when people have a backpack on the Lewis and the Lewis is jam-packed. I'm like, take it off.
0: Yeah.
1: So I do understand that, but a leaf blower, no, I don't mind a leaf blower. Look, you gotta blow those leaves. I do find it unbearable when people speak into your face, like really close, and you can almost feel like the spit from their mouth on your face. I find that unbearable.
0: Like people who talk at you as well,
1: yes,
0: rather than talking to you.
1: And speak on a higher octave. Oh, Jamie, yeah, remember the thing that we did? It's like, whoa, let's all take it down a notch and
0: no
1: speak
0: loud
1: in the
0: noises.
1: One.
0: Yeah. I feel like, yeah, that one as well. Do you know what's a weird thing that I find makes people unbearable? You
1: what?
0: Know when someone deliberately does not look you in the eye when they're speaking to you? I find that to be unbearable.
1: Yeah.
0: Do you know what I mean? Where you're having a full-blown conversation with someone, right?
1: Now, yeah.
0: I had this with someone recently and they were just kind of staring like in the distance behind me.
1: I don't mind it, I will say.
0: Really?
1: Only because sometimes people can be really, really anxious and
0: but you generally, you kind of vibe the difference between the two, don't you?
1: You do. That's true. You know the vibe. If they're just being a little bit of a, you know, a rude person. That's the word I'll use. Then, yeah. Another thing that I find unbearable is anyone that says, clock it.
0: Oh. Are you telling me you've never said that?
1: No. Like, not seriously. Like,
0: okay.
1: All that Gen Z slang, when people use it seriously, that's what pisses me off. When you're having a laugh and you're like, chatting about it, that's grand. But like, people who seriously use it, I'm like, oh my God, shut up.
0: I find people, and I was kind of thinking about this during the weekend, you know, people who are loud just to be the center of attention. Like, and they'll be like, ouch, look at me over here, that type of thing.
1: Yeah, that's me.
0: Like, there's a lot of people like that at Calvin Harris, and I was like, you are all so unbearable. Do you know what I mean?
1: Okay, another one that I find unbearable, people who sneeze on you.
0: Oh, has that happened?
1: It's happened and they don't apologize. Another thing that I find unbearable is when people are really late and they don't apologize.
0: Oh.
1: That I find it's so rude.
0: I am that person.
1: You know?
0: Luckily, not to work, but in my general day-to-day life, I can be late. This is what we're talking about. Things that make people unbearable to be around.
1: Yes. 087-711-103. And if you don't reply, I'll find you unbearable.
0: New from Marty Guilfoyle. This is When You're High here on Spin.

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1: Lights, camera, and smile.
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5: The gossip. Let's hear what's going on.
0: Right, we're speaking about the one and only momager. We're talking about Kris Jenner.
6: Yes.
0: Kris Jenner, iconic, first of all.
6: I would call her an icon.
0: She was saying that she made a very specific request before her last and latest facelift, okay?
6: Beforehand. Yeah. If you haven't seen her facelift, lads, it is incredible.
0: So she went to celebrity surgeon Garth Fisher, who's also responsible for some Kylie Jenner's cosmetic surgery. Kris, obviously, who's 70, underwent her first facelift back in 2011 with Dr. Fisher. And then last year decided to go for a refresh with surgeon Stephen Levine. Now, she told Vogue Arabia about the decision. She said, I had a facelift 15 years ago, so it was time for a refresh. She said, I decided to do a facelift because I want to be the best version of myself, and that makes me happy, which I thought was a bit sad, right? But she continued on, and I kind of understood her point a bit. She said, just because you get older, it doesn't mean that you should give up on yourself. If you feel comfortable in your skin and you want to age gracefully, meaning you don't want to do anything, then don't do anything. But for me, this is aging gracefully in my own version. I appreciate that.
6: I'm of the opinion you gotta do what you want. Everyone has their own opinions. It might not be everyone's cup of tea, but just concentrate on yourself. Be all good.
0: Now,
6: be all good, love.
0: Yeah, in the usual momager fashion,
6: what?
0: Kris's one request to Dr. Levine was that you have to let the whole thing be recorded.
6: No way.
0: For the telly, yeah.
6: No effing way.
0: Yeah, which I
6: is it on? Is it on the show?
0: I haven't even seen that clip.
6: Oh my God, that'd be...
0: She said, Dr. Fisher, or Dr. Levine, was a super class act. Now, he came out afterwards and gave a shout out to the Kardashians saying, it's nuts. We're so thankful to her.
6: Huge publicity.
0: The phone has been hopping ever since. Now, I don't know if this is supposed to be wholesome or if this is a bit like, you know, Hollywood.
6: Yeah. Huge publicity.
0: Because he was like, I'm so grateful for what the Kardashian family and the Jenner family has done for us.
6: Phone
0: has been off the hook ever since. I'm like, oh, that's wholesome, kind of?
6: No, I think it is wholesome. As in, like, it's
0: anyway, all I'm going to say is...
6: not the right word, I don't feel. I feel like it's sweet.
0: If you feel like you're due a facelift, there's 310,000 euro on the table with that cash machine.
6: I wonder if that would even cover it.
0: All the details on the way after. Dua Lipa here on Spin.

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6: You could hear a pin drop in the lobby. 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
11: Did you know social media influencers need to comply with Irish advertising rules? So if they're getting paid for a post or getting a free gift to promote it, they must have the correct labels. The Advertising Standards Authority now shares information with the Competition and Consumer Protection Commission. It can share names, images, and the usernames of creators who keep failing to comply with rules. It's also published guidelines for influencers on how to label their content. Some creators may be investigated, and if found they broke the rules, they can tell them to change or delete the post, or they can even go as far as prosecute them. In the authority recent bulletin, a large amount of social media posts featured in it broke the rules. Some of those featured prominent influencers.
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16: Welcome on in. By the way, if you're thinking to yourself, oh my God, I can't get enough of Jamie and Faye, we do have a podcast.
17: Yes, we sure do. Now, Jamie, I have to say, I was at the gym this morning, okay? Mm. And I did found myself in the back of someone's video, okay? They had a bloody tripod set up. They were recording themselves, and I got the fright of my life. I turned around and I just saw the little red dot, and I was like, oh my God, are they recording me? But then obviously they were recording themselves, but I was in the back of it.
16: Yeah.
17: And it just pissed me off.
16: I could imagine one guy in the corner recording himself bench pressing and you doing sketches in the other corner. Not all jokes aside, that wrecks my head.
17: It wrecks my head. I just was like, I don't want to be in the back of someone's. It just ticks me off, honestly. Now, I understand some people have to do it for work, okay? So don't come for me. But I just think there's a time and a place. And I also think, like, what if this person had thousands and thousands of followers and I'm just in the back doing my little, like, I'm picking my nose or something?
16: Why would you be picking your nose in the gym? Explain that to me. You never know.
17: Anyways, supposedly, people who post more about gym and their scores in the gym or whatever, et cetera, et cetera, they rate higher on the narcissism scales.
16: The narcissistic scale is a thing?
17: I want to test you on this scale.
16: Oh, look, we'll get into all of this in the next few moments. Harry Styles, it's Dancing No More on Spin. Good evening.

0: Spin with Jamie and Faye this evening.
1: Well, I'm going to tell you a story, but first of all, I'm going to leave you with a fun fact,
0: okay?
1: It's actually not quite fun. It's actually quite worrying, okay? People who frequently post workout updates scores significantly higher on traits related to narcissism, okay? So therefore, people who post videos or update online about their, you know, workouts, fitness, all that, highest on the narcissism scale. Whatever scale that is, I've never seen the scale before. I've never tested myself on the scale, but it's
0: they kind of rank higher. Yeah. But I think the thing is, right, it depends. Like some like PTs like to record themselves to obviously show other people their form and posture and whatever you call it.
1: Yeah,
0: right?
1: Completely.
0: But I feel like for the majority, it's more like, look at me in the gym, look at me. Oh, look at these gains. Look at me, me, me.
1: Yeah.
0: So I feel like that's where the message gets mixed up, you know?
1: Completely. I completely agree. I was in the gym this morning and I was doing my little weights, whatever, and I turned around and there was this guy who had set up on a tripod right in front of me and I was in the video. And Jimmy, I'm not the most confident in the gym, number one. And number two, I'm not the most body confident, okay?
0: But so, no, fair play to you for being in the gym.
1: Yeah. So for me, I'm starting off, you know, I'm not that confident. I don't really know if either if I'm doing stuff right or if my form is great. So therefore, all of the above don't have a lot of confidence. So I first of all, was like, oh my God, like, get me out. So
0: did you ask him to stop?
1: No, I didn't. I just legged it out of the camera. Then another thing about me is I'm not very forward. I'm like, I was too shy to say anything, so
0: not
1: I just
0: confrontational.
1: Moved on. Exactly. So I left it, but it kind of just left a bit of a sour taste in my mouth. And I was like, I don't want to be going to the gym if every Tom, Dick, and Harry's recording themselves and I'm in the back of it. And I was also like, God, imagine this fella now has like thousands of followers, and then they just see me in the back of the thing,
0: absolutely
1: like,
0: crushing it on the bench press.
1: Do you know what I mean? Honestly, it just ticks me off.
0: But also, there should be a rule in gyms where that's not allowed, okay?
1: But then I completely understand, don't come for me, guys, because I know that some people, it's involved with their work, and, like, we all record ourselves, I do it, but, like, I make sure that I don't get people in the back of it, I will say that. Mm. I'm very, very good about that. I don't know, and then I saw that this fact, okay, afterwards, it just came up. Do you know the way, like, you feel like social media is, like, thinking about what you're thinking?
0: Yeah.
1: Came up that basically people who spend more time posting online about their fitness, their scores and fitness and all that, they rate higher on the narcissism test. So supposedly there's a narcissism test you can take to see how narcissistic you are.
0: Do you have the test?
1: So that's what I want to get to, okay?
0: Oh my God.
1: We are going to, I don't think we have time now, but we're going to come back in the next link, okay?
0: Yeah.
1: And I want to give you a narcissism test, okay? We're going to have to run through it really, really quick, okay? But I want to see if you're a narcissist.
0: All my exes will be on the phone going, of course he is!

0: Casey Musgraves, it's been you're hanging out with Jamie and Faye.
1: So, quick synopsis. Previously, we were speaking about all things recording yourself in the gym, supposedly people who record themselves and post more about themselves on the gym, in the gym, etc., etc. Rate higher on the narcissism scales.
0: I'm not surprised. Now, we were saying a moment ago as well, like, if it is your job, like, you know, if you're a PT and you're doing that or whatever, or you want to check your form, maybe, like, you know, but at the end of the day, I think some people are like, oh, look at me, that type of thing, you know?
1: Anyways, I did a bit of research. There's actually a test you can do online to see if you're a narcissist. Jamie, I'm going to ask you a couple of questions.
0: Okay.
1: Put you on the hot seat. How well do you influence others? Do you have a natural talent for influencing people? Are you a follower, or can you influence others very easily?
0: I'm mostly a follower.
1: Follower. Okay.
0: I'm mostly a follower. Yeah, I would go with that. Yeah.
1: Do you consider yourself a cautious person?
0: Yeah, extremely.
1: I tend to be very cautious. Perfect. How do you feel about receiving compliments? Gracious, embarrassed, or you like it?
0: I feel like it depends on what the compliment is. If it's something to do with, like,
1: I'd say you're gracious.
0: The work, yeah, I'm gracious. But if it's like, if it's a personal compliment, I shiver.
1: How important is success to you? Do you want to be very successful enough to provide for loved ones? Successful come hell or high water, or too concerned with being. Not too concerned.
0: I feel like years ago when I was younger, I would have been like, oh yeah, no, I want to be super successful. Now, like, my priorities are changing. I would say enough to provide at the moment. Yeah.
1: How would you feel about ruling the world? Yes? No?
0: It seems like a job that's not worth the hassle. You know what I mean?
1: Next one. Do you like being the center of attention? Yes? No? Sometimes?
0: Sometimes. It depends what it is. Yeah, sure.
1: How do you respond to authority? I'll take charge if you know what I'm doing. You don't mind following orders, or you like to be the one in charge?
0: I don't mind following orders.
1: Okay.
0: Unless I heavily disagree with what they say.
1: Are you a good storyteller? I'm going to say yes.
0: Thank you.
1: Do you like to show off?
0: No, actually, I shiver. Like, you know, even when someone comes out with like a birthday cake or anything like that, I shiver. I hide. So probably
1: okay.
0: not.
1: Okay. No. Yeah. How often do you depend on other people? Rarely. You know what you're doing, or if you need help, you're more than happy to depend on others.
0: I think emotionally I depend a lot on other people, but like as a person in a day-to-day situation, I don't depend on anyone really. Yeah.
1: You don't?
0: No.
1: Okay. How often do you look at yourself in the mirror?
0: I just check how far the hair is receding on probably, you know, every second day, yeah.
1: Only when you're in the bathroom.
0: Yeah, yeah.
1: Which of these most reflects your view of leadership? It is possible to be a born leader. Mm-hmm. Leadership is quality that takes a long time to develop.
0: I would say probably a long time to develop, but also I would probably go more what you have to be born with it. Yeah,
1: okay.
0: For sure.
1: We're nearly there. Last one. What's your view on manipulation? I would never intentionally do it.
0: Never intentionally do it. Yeah, 100%.
1: Okay.
0: Yeah.
1: Do your friends often come to you for help?
0: Yeah, sometimes, yeah. They would, yeah.
1: Okay, let's see if you're a narcissist.
0: Come on, drum roll, please.
1: Let's see. No, you're not a narcissist.
0: Oh, come on.
1: Woo!
0: Lads, the celebrations,
1: go, lads.
0: All the exes are at the end of the radio going,
1: let's
0: thought
1: not do
0: I
1: mine.
0: Had them. Jamie and Faye are on spin. You're a no-

0: Lewis Capaldi on Spin with Jamie and Faye. I'm just delighted to hear that I'm not a narcissist after all, Faye.
1: Jamie, do you know what I will say though?
0: Yeah.
1: I hope it was the right test I did. We might need to check again tomorrow.
0: Anyway,
1: I'm only joking. €310,000 is in the cash machine, and I'll be giving you all the details on how you could win that in just a bit.
0: For real though, we should probably check tomorrow.
2: Dave and Fiona.
3: I was watching a BBC like sport video of all the ball boys and ball girls from Wimbledon, and then I went out to our friend Hebe, who works in the office as well. Hebe is from Wimbledon. Good morning, Hebe. Is Hebe short for something?
4: 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Oh yeah, darling. Hebe Floribunda New Zealandia.
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0: Summer Cash Machine. 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
2: Yes, and all you need to do, guys, is text SPIN to 57557. 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Now, get your entry in by 3 p.m. this Friday. The cash machine will then randomly pick one lucky winner, and it could be you. Answer that phone within the first 5 rings, tell us the prize amount, and then we give you all that money. It's €310,000 exactly. Don't forget the number, and then get texting SPIN to 57557. It's as easy as that, and the very best luck to you.
0: This is new from Miles Smith. It's Heaven here on Spin. It's the

0: care what's going on.
1: So what is going on is on Monday, the team behind the Barclays Center in New York took to Instagram to confirm that one of Ariana's 5 dates in Brooklyn has been postponed.
2: Ariana Grande?
1: Yes. Yes, for a safety issue. So Ariana Grande's Brooklyn performance scheduled for Sunday, July the 12th at the Barclays Center has been rescheduled to ensure the full production can be delivered safely as intended, the venue wrote. The remaining Brooklyn shows will take place as originally scheduled. We apologize for any inconvenience. All tickets will be honored for the new date and ticket holders will be contacted directly, etc., etc. In a later statement, that the TD Garden in Boston confirmed that it was also postponed two of its Eternal Sunshine tour dates in this city. It read, two of Ariana Grande's Boston performances have been rescheduled to ensure full production can be delivered safely and as intended. So, like, I'd love to know if this is a cover-up for something or if this is genuine. It's kind of alluding that they haven't been able to factor in, like, how long it's going to take for all of the equipment to be moved from one stage to another.
2: Yeah, I get that. I feel like the fact that there was another event cancelled as well kind of says to me, all right, maybe this is legit. But like, there's been a lot of artists recently who've been cancelling on postponing this, tours. Yeah. I think Post Malone was one.
1: Yes, I saw that.
2: Another artist on that list was Jennifer Lopez.
1: Yeah.
2: And it turned out just to be because of poor ticket sales. Let's be honest, it is what it is. But Ariana Grande would have thought would fill that stadium out no problem. So I don't know.
1: Yeah, so that makes me believe that there's something else going on. I'm not too sure. But anyways, their statement basically said to ensure the full production can be delivered safely as intended. But like, surely, like, this is a big moving truck, yeah, as in like the whole production. Like, surely they'd have factored in how long it takes from one to get to another? No?
2: I don't know, man. No? I really want to lean in on the whole angle of they did not just sell enough tickets, but the one thing that's kind of holding me back is the fact that they cancelled two other events as well. So we're going to say it is what it is for the moment, and we'll believe it. We'll call it face value.
3: Here we go. Jamie and Faye are on Spin. You're a no-

0: Taylor Swift, The Fate of Ophelia on Spin with Jamie and Faye, and taking the energy down for the next few minutes.
1: It is bedtime stories, the time of the day where we read you all a very pleasant bedtime story. Now, I will give a PSA, public service announcement, that it can sometimes be a little bit, like, a bit mad. It doesn't always make sense.
0: Okay. Fair. That's a good way of describing bedtime stories, I would say.
1: Just in case you're listening to it and you're going, what in the name of God?
0: But we're all about surprises. What we do with bedtime stories is we take three random sentences, we give it to AI, and we ask AI, with the three random sentences that we give it, can you make a bedtime story out of this?
1: Yes.
0: I feel like we might be onto a winner. Let's see. Look, three random sentences for this evening are, Faye won a competition for doing ...
1: Ooh.
0: The second sentence, there was one thing she forgot ... And the last sentence, Jamie had an idea ... which is rare, I must say.
1: Yeah, it's not that rare.
0: AI, with the three components we have given you, what can you cook up for us here, man?
2: Faye won a competition for doing the world's longest conga line.
0: Oh.
2: 3 hours, 700 people, and somehow she came first. The prize, a giant golden trophy and a weekend away. There was one thing she forgot. She never actually left the conga line.
0: Ooh.
2: Hours later, she was still shuffling around the city with hundreds of strangers following behind her. Across town, Jamie had an idea. I'll rescue her. Nobody asked how. He simply grabbed a megaphone and ran towards the conga line. Everybody stop, he shouted. Nobody did. The line kept moving, round a roundabout, through a car park, into a garden center. Then Jamie had a second idea. He joined the back of the line. Immediately, everyone stopped. Faye looked around. What happened? Jamie shrugged. I think conga lines only work if nobody knows where the end is. The crowd nodded as if this made perfect sense. A man with a clipboard appeared from nowhere. Congratulations, he said. You've just broken another record. Faye smiled. For what? The man checked his notes. The world's shortest rescue attempt. The end.
0: Okay, maybe I oversold this one. Maybe.
1: Slightly.
0: Okay.
1: In the smallest. I really enjoyed last night's one. What was the last night's one about
0: again?
1: We can't
0: compare them. It's like comparing children.
1: I remember being like, last night's one, it was like, oh, that was a dinger. That was a dinger. Anyways, guys, we just hope that tomorrow's night's one will be a little bit better. If you want to add to it, though, please do 087-711-1038.
0: We are looking for those random sentences. It's the gala here on Spin.

0: Rudimental, wrapping it up on Spoon of Ourselves this evening with Jamie and Faye.
1: Yes, we hope you enjoy the show. And as always, we'll be back at the exact same time tomorrow.
0: Matthew's on the way with 10 spinets in a row, uninterrupted. Teddy Swims to come, Stella Lefty in there. And if you missed the details of how you can be €310,000 richer on July 10th with Spin Summer Cash Machine. We'll chat to you later.
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9: 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A street in New York City has been renamed after Thierry Henry as part of the celebrations around this summer's World Cup. New York is set to host 8 matches during the tournament, including the final. Henry, who won the World Cup with France in 1998, now has the honour of having the corner of 50th Street and 6th Avenue, which is near Rockefeller Center, officially renamed Thierry Henry Way. They obviously don't know what he did to us back in 2009. We will never, ever forget that handball.
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1: Oh, really is the place to be, isn't it? Here on Nighttime Radio, baby. What's the crack? Matthew checking in with 10 Spin Hits in a row. I got collaboration number 6 from David Guetta and Bebe Rexha. You're going to love it. It's called Sad Girls. It's on the way after Teddy, Mr. Know-It-All. She like

10 spinets in a row. Matthew here, and I mean the amount of gigs happening on a Tuesday night. Lily Allen at 3 Arena, Maroon 5 at Malahide Castle. If you're on your way back from any of them, hope you enjoyed. And if you saw this lady at Marley 2 weeks ago, envy isn't even the word. It's Olivia Dean.

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0: Summer's number one hit music station, it's Spin, and now Olivia Rodrigo putting on an all-girl festival. It's called Daisy Chain Fields, happening in California this August, and she's hopeful there'll be none of this going on.
1: I have been to certain concerts and certain festivals where people wear diapers so that they can be front row of the show.
0: No words. I know.

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0: 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Barry Dunn could call you then. And if he does, you got to answer the phone within 5 rings. Give him that prize amount, 310k, all yours. That simple. Just put SPIN in a text and send it to 57557, or you can enter via SPIN's website right now. And good luck! What a gig from these two at Malahide over the weekend. Calvin and Jazzy, Satisfy, gonna play this next, as well as the new one from Role Model, High Hopes 3000. You're getting the first play of it in 15. Hang on.
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0: Yes, the World Cup listener sweepstakes still going strong on Fully Charged. At 2 a.m. tonight, we got Mexico against Ecuador, and Anna, she's up for Mexico.
1: Woo! Go Mexico! Arriba!
0: Vamanos! Let's go! And all that crap.

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1: Ah, the ladies. 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It's Spin. 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Yes. 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But I hit the wall. Relating heavily to this one for the week that's in it, Hit the Wall from Gracie Abrams, the full track's on the way, and Alex Warren, Eternity, is kicking off 10 spinets in a row next. Hang on.
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1: Back once again, like the Renegade Master, 10 spinets in a row with the latest track from Gracie Abrams, Hit the Wall to come after Alex Warren now, Eternity.

10 spinets in a row. It's Matthew here. Now, when Gracie Abrams started dating Paul Mescal, she said she initially worried that their relationship would affect her songwriting, and now she's managed to make a new song all about that. 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

If that isn't a song for summer 2026, then I don't know what is. Jonas Blue on Spin, and that's Girl. Now, he's a DJ who's just announced a residency in Ibiza all summer long. That place is expensive, but if it's in the back of your mind, not a bother. Spin Summer Cash Machine. 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We are emptying the bag once again. 310,000 euro on the button. 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It's all yours. 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

I just know it's going to be one big night for Jazzy at Dublin's Three Arena this October. 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

No Broke Fellas on Spin. Hopefully you don't fall into that category next Friday on July the 10th. You know what's happening then. 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The exact amount and all the details I'll give you in the next few minutes as we get back to it. With this guy, Femi and Noble, the full track's on the way next. And hang on for the new one from Olivia Rodrigo as well. Stupid song. 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
3: 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And now you can win great prizes with the new Fix-All competition. Just take a photo using Fix-All. Post it with hashtag MyFix-All and you're in the draw. It's that simple. 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All you need is Fix-All. T's and C's apply.
4: Summer cash machine. Can you believe it? June, just like that, it's gone. Very first of July, the summer is flying. Well, July the 10th, shall I say, that is the date you got to keep an eye on because it's when we guarantee to give away 310k with Spin Summer Cash Machine. 310,000 euro on the button. Just remember, if Barry Dunn calls you on Friday on July the 10th, you got to answer the phone within five rings. Give him that prize amount. Money's all yours. That simple. 310,000 euro. I mean, come on. All you got to do is text Spin to 57557. SPIN, Spin to 57557. You can enter via Spin's website as well, where we now offer Google or Apple Pay for a faster, easier entry. Now, reminder, it's going to cost £2.50 and your standard mess rate, you got to be over 18. 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Full terms up on the Spin website. 310,000 euro. Good luck.

0: Doja Cat, Jealous Type. I certainly would be if you won tickets to Jazzy's first ever headline show at Dublin's 3 Arena this October. Two tickets you can win over on Spin's Instagram. And speak of the lady herself, her new track Invisible's on the way and Stella Lefty, Boston. It plays next on Spin.
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Yes, he's currently on his Wanted Man tour all across the USA. No European dates announced as of yet. Hopefully Irish ones soon, because we need that Ronnie and backflips back in Ireland ASAP. New and sounding very soulful from Benson Boone. The Time of My Life here on Spin.

0: Thanks for the reminder, Harry. Matthew Matthews here, and I will remind you how you can get your hands on over 300,000 euro next Friday with Spin Summer Cash Machine. I'm not even kidding. It's what we guarantee to give away. All the details just ahead, and Florence Road kicks off 10 spin hits in a row next. Stick with me.
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2: Hey, it's Shannon here. First up, things are heating up in the Love Island villa and Cavan's head could be turning for our girl, Charlene Murphy.
3: What's your top three favourite things though?
4: About you?
3: Yeah.
4: I just love your personality, I'll be honest.
3: Really?
4: I do, yeah. Hey. Obviously, you are sexy.
3: Yeah.
4: Gorgeous. But I think, yeah, your personality, I feel like you're very caring.
3: Your aura would be a big one for me.
4: Yeah. I mean, liking you, like, quite open and honest.
3: I like you too.
4: I'm regretting not kissing you last night.
3: Really?
2: Do it now. It's only been a day and they're already smitten. Tune in tonight from 9 for all the drama. Moving along, the countdown is on to Taylor Swift and Travis Kelce's rumoured wedding this weekend in Madison Square Garden. And according to Page Six, several vendors were spotted setting up for a massive event at MSG, including a lighting company, a piping and draping business, a transportation service company, and several unmarked trucks. Guys, let's just call a spade, it's happening. Will Ferrell is the face of a brand new Skims campaign as his character, golf legend Lonnie the Hawk Hawkins, and I can't unsee his bits. Alex Cooper is making headlines again for all of the wrong reasons. Yeah, but Dave Portnoy, who runs Barstool Sports and where Alex used to host her Call Her Daddy podcast with Sophia Franklin, claims the girls were plotting to say they were sexually harassed at Barstool in order to get out of their contract. Now, neither Alex or Sophia have responded yet, but I will keep you posted. Moving along, the cast of Off Campus tattooed the artist behind this iconic song. Yep, if you know, you know. G Flip has the word Off Campus row on their leg, and taken to Instagram, they wrote, "I let the cast and crew of Off Campus tattoo me to commemorate this moment in my career. Rogue tats are for the legs." A clip of Cillian Murphy filming A Quiet Place 3 in New York City are making the rounds on social media. The scene looked action-packed with a lot of running, so it's safe to say our boy got in his cardio. Kingfisher member Owen Fitzgibbon has announced he has taken a step back from touring after confessing the pressure has caught up with him and he needs a little time to recover. In a statement, he said, "Kingfisher is the thing I am most proud of in my life so far, and the second I'm up for it, I'll be back again, but for now, the boys will continue without me." Elsewhere, Sam West has made his acting debut. Yeah, but Kim Kardashian's 7-year-old son is voicing an adorable hatchling named Ollie in the Angry Birds film Tree. And how cute is his little voice?
5: Lunch, do it. That's my favorite. Go, bird. Broccoli. No broccoli.
6: You are such a great actor.
5: Night drop.
2: And finally, Zara Larsson has revealed the craziest place she's fallen asleep.
7: Sometimes I've done like, "Guys, I need to take a call. I'll be back in 15 minutes. I just need to take a call." And then I've gone into the bathroom.
6: The toilet.
7: Yeah.
2: A power nap on the toilet. Now that's a skill. And for more of the hottest trending stories, add Spit to your social feeds.
0: Spit Summer Cash Machine.
8: Summer Cash Machine. Okay, at this point, you know how the game works. We've been doing it all year.